I didn't, Zone A Commander, Captain Gajewski, I have two more, that's waiting for an assignment. Any, locations that need to be covered that's not taken care of?

0: more than I can on those. Yeah.
1: Stand by.
2: Three.
3: Just for the tape of Captain Gajewski, just consider 18th in Jersey, 18th in Grove, any redeployments. I got a call from Port Authority, and they're saying the traffic is getting heavy up that way from Hoboken.
2: All right, 18th in Jersey, 18th in Grove?
3: That's correct. It was part of the original plan. I know we're short on resources, but if we have any redeployments or a spare body, maybe they can send up there and assess.
2: I didn't receive that. Relief Sergeant, you copy that location from the lieutenant?
0: No, I'm sorry. Say it again.
2: All right, 18th in Grove, 18th in Jersey. We're looking to try to help out with that traffic coming up from Hoboken. Said it's front of jam.
0: Okay, that's really far with this traffic. I don't know. It's going to take us a long time to get there, but I will make it work.
2: All right, make sure you stay safe doing it. Receive that, bro.
3: You can just send one unit just to assess and see what it looks like. We don't have to send multiple units. Just send one unit and just see what we got. Let's assess and see if we can do anything, and we'll take it from there.
4: D11, I got a traffic stop, Jersey and Columbus, the Rolls Royce, Tango 47, Romeo, Whiskey, Foxtrot.
2: Tango 47, Romeo, Whiskey, Foxtrot, Rolls Royce.
5: Can I just get a phone number for a person in crisis, please?
6: 131-612, 131-612.
5: Thank you.
2: Since, let me know if it's any needed any further.
0: Baron Columbus, I'm going to walk over.

0: 393. I know we got some of our MC units, our mic units off with some kind of escort. Do we have at least one available? They can take a ride up there and assess.
1: Our traffic sergeant or traffic captain, just as a check, do you guys have a mic unit that can head and assess? I got a complaint from Hoboken area coming into Jersey, 18th and Jersey, 18th and Grove, supposedly some kind of traffic jam.
0: Yeah, motorcycle captain, I'll free one up. I'll do that real quick. 18th and Jersey, 18th and Mary. I got it.
1: See that, boss. Just assess and report back so we can have an idea of what we're working with. Looks like people are still trying to come into the city from the Hoboken area.
0: I receive. I'll let you know who's going to respond to.
1: Good. I receive that. Thank you.
2: Zone B, Commander.
1: Zone B, Commander. Go ahead.
2: Yeah, see if Intel's on the air with the cameras. Last year we had an incident where was a bunch of kids shooting fireworks at each other. They had a whole, they came with all backpacks. I got a group fitting that from last year here. And then they just caused people to start trampling out of here.
1: Give me the location. They're on the air. What's your location on that?
2: It's going to be in front of the Hyatt House, right by the platform for the train.
1: I receive intel on the air. You copy that location. If we could keep the eye special attention to the Hyatt House from the commander, some kind of group of kids, backpacks. They did some stunt last year. These guys might be trying the same. They just want to keep a special eye on them. Do you need a higher house by the platform?
0: Intel, can you just give me a basic description on that again?
1: All right, Commander, give me the description one more time of it in backpacks if you can. How many in the group are we looking like?
2: About 12 black males, white shirts. Shorts.
0: All right. Okay.
1: He said they're right near the Hyatt House, one exchange place, right by the platform over there.
2: Can you see, guys see me on cameras?
0: Yeah, they're actually being stopped right now. Motorcycle captain, I'm going to send motorcycle 6 and 12 there.
1: 6 and 12, that location, receive
3: that. All right, Bravo 11, that's going to be advised.
1: Hi, the Rolls Royce is going to be advised.
3: Yeah, that's right.
1: Are you an Alpha 11? What was your call sign one more time?
3: Bravo 11.
1: I was close with the 11. Receive that. Bravo 11 with that stop. It's going to be advised. Thank you.
4: In Columbus and Vera, I'm walking back to my post.
1: All righty. Thank you so much. And receive that, Columbus and Vera. Bravo 3 Sergeant, all vendors have been notified, and just notify all the surrounding posts that we're going to allow the vehicles in from the west side of each section. This is now or beginning at 9 o'clock, boss? Bravo 3 Sergeant, so most of these vendors have been notified they had to be shut down by 8:30. For a 2100 exit. I received that, and units in the surrounding area. Just be advised that the vendors are going to start their shutting down for a 2100 exit. We are allowing access to the west side of every section for the vendors to get out of here safely and quickly. Once again, all vendors have been notified. At 20, 30 hours, they should be closing down for a 2100 exit. Again, from the sergeant, we're going to allow west side of each area for them to exit quickly and safely.

0: Hi, Blue. Do we know where the last stop is for the light rail? South of this location, Montgomery Street.
1: Liberty State Park to the south and Newport to the north.
0: Thank you.
2: All right, three from MC buses on Kennedy and Beacon.

0: and Alpha 50, please put us all from 2nd and Marin to TCO dislocation. From receiver.
1: Can you respond over to the staff? This is a lot of the petty calls there.
2: Merci.

0: Yeah, it's one. I got a residential VA, 395 Fulton, the living room.
1: Richie, what was the address?
0: 395 Fulton, between Westside and Sterling.
2: Let me notify Wilson about again. Sitting on the back of the district.
1: All right, see, no problem. Case 3.
3: 3.
1: 3, if you can respond to this, for the sense of this stuff, low priority.

0: zonder schuld.
1: East 5, you're back in the east, correct?
0: Yeah, that's correct.
1: Yeah. All right, sir. All right, 5's back, rotating in 1 and 3 to the south.
2: I'm seeing it.
3: Only commander, go ahead.
4: Have the street crimes guys come down here at the bottom of Hudson and Montgomery.
3: Street crime supervisor, can you guys head over to the foot of Hudson and Montgomery and CC to your commander there?
0: Can you come over with that one more time?
3: Hi, they asking if you could CC the commander over at Hudson and Montgomery.
0: I have units there already. I already chatted with them.

0: Wi-Fi. Five, it was advised. They want no further police action.
1: Okay.

0: Referee. Three, check those shoplifters that complain at the 7-Eleven 33 General Square.
1: Receive.
0: Four, five.
1: Aye.
0: Five, check the NVA on the Skyway. The two-car NVA, unknown injury, third-party caller.

0: shelf life.
1: Dropping off my new 400 to the west and picking up my soft partner. Oh, this one.
2: Thank you.
3: I'm not going to say that.

0: And Hurston Marin, I got an MV stop. New Jersey Echo 5-6, Whiskey Delta Zulu, red Audi. One on board. No back needed.
1: It's a location.
0: Hurston Marin.
1: Tamara, receive.

0: not for it.
1: Good.
0: Oh. Then we can join into our 3 and 4.
1: Oh,
0: see. Hi.

0: No, Sergeant.
1: Sergeant.
0: Link to interrupt. I'm gonna have the community car leave that unit at the hole in the ground on Liberty.
1: Alright, receive that, boss.
2: Spot 9 to 7.
3: Can you raise the traffic commander, find out where he would like the next 3 bodies to go?
4: Alright, did we do Christopher Columbus and Marin?
2: Alright, I had Lieutenant Ragland peek around over to that area on Christopher Columbus. He was assessing. You want another set of units that way?
4: Lieutenant Scalzione won. Did he cover the 3 spots on Christopher Columbus that I told him? And then the 2 spots on Marin? Do we have an extra 3?
2: Yes,

0: Jersey and Columbus. Is there any way somebody can pull traffic down there? I'm getting all the way backed up all the way up here.
1: Do you copy that?
0: Sorry, I missed that traffic. Go again.
1: That detail officer, just your location where you need some help being pulled?

0: Michael.
1: And 393 to the units on Columbus, Columbus in Jersey, Columbus in, I guess, Grove, we can't, but is there any way to send them north on Jersey to redirect, or is that also backed up?
2: North, south, east, all backed up.
1: All right, listen.

0: Good one. Give me a negative. They're working on the sinkhole shortly. They're just getting all the equipment before they start.
1: Proceed. North base.
2: I receive that. Thank you.
3: Two eighteen Bright Street. That's 218 Bright.
0: I receive.

0: Westry. Alright, three, we made contact with the caller. Nothing happened today. They were just wanting to inform us of a known shoplifter that was in the area. We're going to canister this email, but again, nothing happened today.
1: Great, sir.
2: Sergeant. I'm going to say this hole's about maybe 10 feet in a complete circle. And they said it might take over a day to get a fix or two. Can you reach out to the off-duty coordinator if we have one?
3: Alright, receive, boss.
1: Thank you.

0: Is it 125 next song?
1: And 393, we got any calls for FD at the foot of Columbus?
2: Zone B, what do you have down there?
1: No, I don't know. It was just, I saw three apparatus was going down east. I was just making sure it wasn't nothing going on and he wasn't notified.
2: We can hear them, but we don't know where they're coming from.
1: Now, it looked like they turned off at green. We're good.
0: All right, is that Skyway NBA? Is it a Volkswagen involved? Might be one of the same.
2: Yeah, that's correct. The Volkswagen and a couple other vehicles. I'll give you that information in a second.
0: All right, we're good.

0: Daily Repost. Sorry, Daily Washington. Earth one. One. Or one, just for clarification. There's no way for MUA or any other agency to put a plate over that. Is that correct?
1: It's going to be a negative. It's pretty deep hole, pretty large.
0: I received that, North Sergeant.
1: Or dignitary escort.
2: I see 218, dignitary escort. I see that.
1: And Bay of Washington Post, do we have any extra batteries at the OEM post? I'm sure you're hearing something about you over here on MLK. You can put us off with them. I'm not sure if it's a working fire or not, though.
0: MC-12. A couple of wrenches I'm going to give you all NJs. We can get some toes coming. Thank you.
2: I have to play with that.

0: Southeast of Ocean Avenue appears to be some type of makeshift street festival. Looks like the road's impassable. Just advising you.
1: Thank you.

0: And five, like I said, as you rest, you're set free, that's all.
1: Okay.
0: Delta 2-9, Whiskey Lima, Sierra, come back to a black Honda Civic.
1: Alright, that's the only cell you need?
0: Yeah, that's correct. Seems like our other vehicle has some damage to it, but they should be able to drive the vehicles off.
1: Alright, you guys eastbound?
0: Yeah, that's correct. Coming into the city. We're right under the little bridge right before the exit.
1: And, five, do you have a, MCM this one? That's correct. See that.
2: Yeah, I'm at Montgomery Hussars.
1: Somebody's coming your way, boss.
3: MC-12. Famously, we're off at this Jersey and 18th and Grove and 18th and Marin 18th. The problem is entirely in Hoboken. It looks like it's gridlocked in Hoboken. But the traffic is full on our side except for anything coming off of the highway, basically. There's nothing that we can do here. We're going to be moving our next assignment.
1: All right, gridlocked in Hoboken. It's a Hoboken issue.
4: 393 received that. Thank you.
3: And this, well, I don't know, maybe we can reach out, see if they can pull some traffic for us. That would be the only thing that's going to alleviate this.

0: I mean, so I just gotta check the welfare at 1532 Kennedy, second floor. She wants to do a check up on her friend Joel Roman. Said he hasn't been answering the phone since Thursday.
1: Coming over to you guys.

0: 387 to Ms. Blue, dispatch.
1: Yeah, I just gotta check the welfare 1532 Kennedy for Joel Roman. Frank calling it in, so he hasn't been answering the phone since Thursday.

0: 387, this call.
1: Go ahead, I'm here.
0: Well, these AFTs are York and Green. We have an 89-year-old female not feeling well.
1: York and Green, 89-year-old female not feeling well. Receive that. Notifying EMS.

0: 3 Sergeant. The vendors between Warren and Washington have already started beginning shutting down.
1: Sergeant.

0: Sergeant moving.
1: Can you have Sergeant delay to hold us out?
0: One with the message, go ahead.

0: N650, was there a request for Hoboken to pull traffic? Can you just repeat that again?
1: Yeah, 393, I think that was a recommendation from the traffic officer, but they're doing checkpoints just like us, so we can disregard that request. No need to notify them or ask them to pull.
2: That's correct, 393, thank you. And that was going to be gridlock in Hoboken. It's not in Jersey City where their issue is. It's in Hoboken.
0: I received.
3: Alpha 5, Sergeant. Just be advised, Port Authority has all their equipment out here blocking off any kind of left turns going onto 14th Street here in Washington. So all the traffic here is just going to be going north and south.
2: North and south only on Washington. No more movement, only north and south on Washington.
1: And 393 received. We were in talks with Port Authority. We knew about that.

0: so they went by surfing.
1: See you.
0: See you.
1: I'm going to be sure to call for about 60 to the police.
0: Thank you.
2: Alright, Woods just told whoever needed to be told. Let's put them on Marin Boulevard going northbound at any intersection that does not have a police officer at this time.
3: Alright, receive.
1: You guys got a few more members on the section there.

0: Gusto, Uther.
1: So we are wrapped up with the paperwork at BCI. We're not responsible to MC and we'll leave that unit.
2: Thank you.

0: Miss Blue, can you raise that unit and contact us multiples at that location?
1: I just detailed that said Grove and Columbus looking for that release. Are there multiples at your location? Because the just trying to check on it.
2: That's a negative. I only have a parking enforcement guy with me helping me direct traffic. It's just me.
3: Alright, at this point, all reliefs are suspended until we get the fireworks done. We can't afford to go and give anybody a relief at this point. It's the deputy chief already came over the radio and said all reliefs are suspended. Just hold off for another couple of minutes and we'll get to you.

0: 3, you on here?
1: I'm following 3.
0: Timmy, we got trouble over here again. Can you head up and CC me? With...
1: What's the problem that we're having? I'm holding up on it.
2: Zombie Commander,
0: guys.
2: Yeah, if anybody in Zombie needs a relief, they're going to have to wait. Fireworks are about to start in 6-7 minutes.
0: That's correct. We just went over the air with that. We got 6 or 7 minutes before the fireworks begin. All units, just tier 5.

0: that the reliefs are suspended until further notice, until the fireworks are done. If you can, hold off as best as possible.
1: All right. OEM-3 to command. What's going on with the command truck, Miss Blue?
0: Jimmy, your truck went down again.
1: All right.
0: Fine, if you're not nearby, it's okay. We'll just be in front. It's all good. Just want to let somebody know.
1: I'll take care of it in a couple of minutes.
0: Appreciate that. Take your time, young man.
2: He's fine.
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2: Copy,
3: Blue.
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4: Hispanic male wearing a black t-shirt and blue jeans. Is hitting him with a cane. 2983 Kennedy Boulevard.
5: He lives with his parents and he might have been kicked out.
4: No response. Two family house and nobody's here. We're going to be out for a minute.
5: Thank you.

0: 1144 Old Bergen Road, apartment Alpha 9. Close to a former friend said he was at his house trying to kick his door down.
1: Thank you. I want to go milk and ashes.
0: Yeah, 144 Old Bergen Road between Bartholdi and Renfield.

0: No, 5M is all for people with us. Can anybody pick up the cell towers?
1: EV calling picked up. They have a 3-minute ETA.
0: RC, thank you. And we might possibly pull for another tow. We're going to see if we can get this vehicle off of the skyway. But they're just being evaluated by RC right now. Okay.

0: the base. Can we pull one of the units from Liberty Avenue?
1: Boss, it's just the CU unit there now. The one car has to go fuel up. They only had 5 miles left on the tank. North one was I received that. CU. Hey, CU, can you check out 112 Reservoir? It's going to be 112 Reservoir Ave for fireworks going off next to cars.

0: Sí.
1: Columbus and Barrow.
0: Columbus and Barrow.
1: Yeah, just be advised, we're standstill here going eastbound on Columbus. Several light cycles. Cars aren't moving.
0: Received.
2: Alright, there's a ton of traffic throughout the whole downtown area. Hey, nothing we can do.
0: I receive that.

0: Yeah, First and Marin. Walking back it over to Manila. Someone keeps opening this gate. Unless we can get someone over here. OEM 1 to control.
1: OEM 1,
0: we asked the fire dispatcher to reach out for Deputy Chief Daly, have him call myself.

0: to dispatch, I don't know if you got that, but I'm walking back over to Manila first.
1: I copy that. I received you, and you said somebody keeps opening the fence, right?

0: Could have multiple cars driving on the sidewalk here. I'm gonna have multiple empty stops. Give me a sec.
1: Make sure you issue in.
2: And I'm in the sergeant. That's okay?
0: That's correct.
2: Alright, Detective Vega, can you head over there?
1: Yeah, I'm making my way. I'm stuck in traffic going down Manila, but I'm approaching first.
2: Excellent. Just stay there with him.
0: I got about 10. Monkey see, monkey do.
1: Go over to that Manila in first. I got 10 people sidewalk hopping. We're going to be issuing fan tickets over there. Yeah, Ms. Blue, I got it. I'm almost there. I'm on 3rd in Manila. It's just a lot of traffic.
2: Yeah, Sergeant, I'll go as well, but us three will handle it.
1: Receive that, and I copy that. Receive that.
3: West 3. Alright, you can put this off. Also, this vehicle is parked on the owner's property. We're going to be issuing a summons and then he's going to get a private tow.
4: Proceed. And what's 2? You can put this off, IMC. Proceed.
5: PCO to let Lieutenant Scalzione know they were delivered directly to the location.
1: Received that at 590, that delivery has been made.
6: The police, he says that that male did not attack him with that cane. Male attempted to attack him with the cane. He was advised to step out and speak with you multiple times. He's refusing any police action.
1: I'm already on Manila. I'm approaching first right now.

0: Charlie, Charlie, you need about fireworks going off at Jersey at this point, is that correct?
1: That is correct, Shutter Bravo. Hold it, Bravo.
2: I got ration, I got fireworks in my background. Try it again.
0: Tell me if that's what they're doing. Thank you.
2: Alright, I'm just gonna put me off with, after that kill. Alright, Steve.

0: Alright, and Alpha Commander, the reason why Columbus is all screwed up is we have a lot of pedestrians crossing at Marin, and we've got nowhere to put them.
1: Too many pedestrians, not enough space. Three things at Marin and Columbus. They're just out there. Everybody continue to use caution and stay safe with all that is going on.
0: Yeah, we probably have about 1,000 people right now walking across Marin and down Christopher Columbus to the fireworks. Probably even more.
1: Crazy, that. Are you seeing yourself? Three status charts.
2: Three times the base report.

0: OEM 3 to come in. Is there any units down by 2nd Street to put a 2nd Street?
1: Go ahead, 3.
2: Yeah, 3, I just wanted to reach out and find out. I've been on vacation. Did we change something to do with these towing companies coming and picking up vehicles on private property? We've contacted King and Easy, and both of them are refusing to come get this vehicle, stating that we need to go through the system. It's on private property, so I'm not really sure why they're telling us that.
1: Might have to put it through the AIM system. I just know that King, we don't have a contract with King at the moment anyway.
2: I received that. I guess just notify the supervisor, see if they request permission. We've already issued it, but it's literally in this gentleman's parking lot, like in his private, on his private parking spot.
1: See, what sergeant?
0: You see that when you look at the CCTV at the foot of 2nd Street, the kid has the apple, the beats on his head, and then the one kid has a shiesty on top of his head with a black and brown book bag.
3: We can only view, we cannot manipulate.
4: 02XL, I'm going to make my way over here.
5: And this is one kid with the Beats headphones, the other one with the face mask pulled over his head or off his head, shooting off Roman candles in the area for the 2nd Street.
4: Alright, as you know, I'm on foot, so it's going to take me a minute to get there. I'll call you for that description again once I get into the area.
0: Hey, Terrence, if you want to meet me by the ice cream truck, I'll show you him.
3: 525, do you have anybody else to assist the lieutenant, OEM, in that area?
5: Do we have anybody closer that's at foot of 2nd Street?
6: 2nd Street in 30 seconds from Marin.
5: We got a few in the crowd shooting off Roman candles. One has the Pusheisky mask on the top of his head. The other one's got Beats headphones. Closest intersection was the foot of 2nd Street.
7: Don't call for him. Let him call on his own.

0: Five, I know the other dispatcher told us that it was an ETA about 3 minutes, about 15 minutes, and they're still not up here. Can you just give them a call back, see where they're at, and see if they possibly went to the 178 Broadway, while we're still up on the Pulaski.
1: The bus ETA that you're asking for, right?
0: Negative, the tow. The bus came up here already, checked everybody out, everybody already. Or just correction, 4-6, 10-12. MC-4, MC-6, MC-10, and MC-12.
2: All right, motorcycle 4-6, 10, and 12. MC-4, 6, 10, and 12. Location from the motorcycle captain?
3: 6, call of 8 o'clock.
0: OEM 2.
2: Go ahead, 2.
0: Yeah, we have a detail on Warren, and I believe it's stupid. We got traffic coming through barricades up.
2: Warren and Steuben, check your barricades. It looks like somebody moved them. Warren and Steuben, head back, check your barricades. We got traffic coming through when they should not be moving through the area.
4: Alpha Sergeant 3, I'll head up.
2: Alpha Sergeant?
4: I'll head to Warren and Steuben to check it out.
2: Receive that. Mike 4, Mike 10, Mike 12, you guys in your position?
5: Yeah, we're speaking with the captain right now.
2: Sounds good to me. I receive that. Alpha 49. Alpha 49, go ahead. Motor vehicle stop, 2nd and Marin, New York Bridge, when you stop. 2nd and Marin, go with that bridge. New York Reg, Yankee, 201143 Charlie. Should come back to a Ford Escape, yellow in color. Taxi. Hi, the yellow cab. How many you got on board? One. Hi, you going to be issuing? Going to mail it to him. Everything comes back good? Yeah, the cab went down on my OEM truck. I'll have you switch over to Channel 3. Give them the MV stop on the east. Let them run it properly and get it to the cab. I receive. All right, thank you.
4: And ESU 901 to OEM. Do you guys have a drone up now?
2: Timmy, you got your drone out?
0: Yeah, that's negative.
2: Negative on that ESU.
4: All right, receive that. My response team just said they have a drone overhead at their location.
2: 590. Can you double check and make sure any other agencies don't have the drone out before OEM, before the ESU guys get involved with this?
0: Alright, and OEM 2, if we have contact with the organizers, can they advise the vendors? No vendors are allowed within the closed down footprint until everyone is gone. We have vendors trying to get in to get off move, and we have too many people out here.
2: And anybody in the house first, just start making notifications to the vendors. No movement until everything is starting to clear up.

0: But you're like on the bridge, correct?
1: Yes, correct. We're directly across the Montmorency is south 1 mile 54. So we're directly across on north 1 mile 54.
0: Receiving, you're on the Skyway headed headed northbound or southbound?
1: I believe it might be eastbound or northbound. It's into the city. We're going into New York or into Jersey City.
0: Receive, stand by.
2: Okay. Is 103 you guys still on channel 1?
3: That's right.
2: Alright, anything for this 144 over again?
3: Yes, we put it over. We're going to take our results. Here we go.
2: That was NG, I'm sorry. Go again, please.
3: That was a good result, so I think.
2: Advise?
3: Who's on top?
2: Alright, receive. Can you check Boswigan Ocean? Do you see a female say that her boyfriend assaulted her? Correction, she's going to be at 569 Ocean. Female's name is Ariana. Said her boyfriend hit her and left a bruise on her.
3: Oh, can we get a call back?
2: Come on.
3: He's through back on 47 for
2: Nine Ocean.

0: good on that. You got a 5'6" missing boy, black boy. That was what you said?
1: He ain't the child. He's about 5-6 years old. He's with the 44 cops over here. I'm going to report your child missing.
0: 5 to 6 year old. Okay. I thought you said 5 or 6 male missing. Get the description again.
1: Yeah, you got the script right now, but it's a black male. I'll give you some more information in a minute.
0: All right. If anybody come across a party that's missing their baby, we have a 5 or 6 year old little black guy that's separated from the family. Again, if you guys come across a mom or a family that's missing 5 or 6 year old, let me know. We want to get them reunited as fast as possible.
1: It's okay, that's how we're reuniting that with the family. It's under attack, please.
2: See you. Hey, see you. Can you check out 40 Charles, 40 Charles Street for fireworks going off? Caller says that they're landing by his nose.
0: Yeah, Commander, receive that. All units, he's been reunited with Mom. If you're looking for us still, you can disregard her now.
3: And you can thank Port Authority with assisting us. They did a great job.
0: Good job as always, CAPD. Thank you for being here.
3: All right, Sergeant. I'm in with the lieutenant.
0: Sergeant Sandwith, forgot your call sign, but Sergeant Sandwith, again, for the vendors, nobody should be moving until the crowd is out. The vendors should not be trying to move their vehicles until the crowd is all the way out. I'm down at exchange with the rest of the groups at the barricades right now.
4: Detail at 6 and Marin.
0: 6 and Marin. Go ahead.
4: I got an ambulance lights and sirens eastbound. If anyone's down there, they can pull traffic.
0: You got an ambulance at 6 and Marin going eastbound?
4: Yeah, it's heavy traffic going eastbound. If anybody can pull on Washington.
0: I got a detail at Washington. We're looking for a pull. We got EMS trying to make their way through 6 and Marin eastbound. Somebody in Washington, help get that bus through so we can get them to where they need to be.
3: And it's Alpha Commander. We should have an individual there deployed one of the relief cars.
0: Receive that. And once again, for my details out there, I know it's pretty loud in the background. 6 and Marin, I got an ambulance trying to make their way through. Can we see if we can pull them off of Washington Boulevard, get them where they got to go?
3: Sergeant, I'm with LT, you got 40
0: tanks. All right, Sergeant, you're with the lieutenant on that?

0: See, that drone does not belong to anyone at the North Hudson Operation Center.
1: Alright, that drone is not with for that ESU personnel. That drone is not with any of our agencies out here.
2: And our motorcycle captain.
1: Go ahead, Captain.
2: Alright, the units I mentioned before, Blue just assigned them, Marin and Bay, Marin 2nd, Marin 8th, and Marin 10th.
1: Marin and Bay, Marin 2nd, Marin 8th, and Marin 10th. Receive that.
2: Alright, thank you.
1: Hello.
2: I just wonder if I'm gonna call back. She hung up on a call taker.
3: Copy.
2: Nathan. ESU 965, we got that information in regards to the drone. We spoke to HSI and they are monitoring.
1: Receive that. They're going to be monitoring as well.
4: Race Captain Riaz, let him know I use those last two bikes. They're heading over to assist the governor's detail when it's time for her to leave. They're going to CC her and her detail on the pier.
1: Captain Riaz, you copy in that location?
2: No, just regarding that. I'm already here with both of my sergeants taking care of that.
1: 559, do you follow that? He's got two sergeants and he's already at the scene. Captain and two sergeants.
4: Yes, Dick Lee is requesting additional assistance to physically move her from the pier back to her package for exit. We're sending 5 plainclothes cops and your 2 motorcycles. That's all I have available right now. They're requesting assistance. We're providing it.
2: All right, I got it. I didn't know they were requesting assistance. We're right here, and it looks like they're almost ready to move. I'll let you know.
4: Yeah, you guys, just the clock.
3: Hey, Street Cook Sergeant 2, we're over at the pier to help out with that.
5: Go ahead, you can fuel up. FAA is not yet on scene for that CC.
1: Received.

0: C-Sector 3 Sergeant of 590. I got a couple officers there if you need them.
1: Leave it to your discretion. If you have them to spare, send them that way. If they're not needed, cut them back to loose and give them their regular detail.
0: Yes, you cut Sergeant 2 to 590. We're over here. We brought her in and bring her out.
1: Hey, Nick, she's going to bring her out. We're over here by the train station. If you want to bring her out back the other way.
2: He's fine. You can put us off with the 3-5.
1: Hey, Kev, I don't know if you hear me, but we're at the head train. If you want to bring her out this way, towards us.
0: Still taking photos, they have not moved yet.
3: I stand by. Where's the ambulance needed? Is it 70 Grand Street with a head injury?
1: Correct, Blue. Somebody ran up to me and told me they believe it's 70 Grand, so let's start an ambulance there.
3: I received that. Is that the same intersection as Grand and Hudson? Because we got EMS notified. They're standing right beside me.
1: Yes, it should be right around that area. Grand Hudson, 70 Grand.
4: East one. 1. East one. Operation East 3. CPR status. 10129 on time.
0: East one, can I get that boat?
4: 150 Second Street, off of MLK Van Cleef, apartment 5 Bravo.

0: はい、ライサージ。
1: ごめん。Sorry, please.
2: Hey, we got it.
3: Please.
1: See.
2: You got a call back or a better location where this individual is at?
1: Stand by, let me call him.

0: And Captain, just advise those units, let me know when they're on the move.
1: Try to win it. Let me know when you guys are on the move, so I can notify the captain on that. Hi, Grandin Hudson, who is looking for the ambulance? Can you flag the EMS team down? They're looking for you.
0: Captain, it was me. Somebody flagged me down. I was unable to go up the block, but the person who flagged me down walked away.
1: We have the team on the scene. They're looking for the injured party. They're on the gator, just in case you come across that party again.
0: I received it. Unfortunately, they didn't provide a script either.
1: Like usual. All right, we see that. They're going to still be out there looking and checking.
2: Car in the face. Vehicle fled the scene. His body was not struck. He was hit in the face.
3: Man, I got another bus eastbound. Trying to get out.
1: 6 and Merriman, I got another bus that needs to go up eastbound. Try to pull them if you can so they can get where they need to go.
0: Hold on for 1 second,

0: Right. It appears that the fireworks may have finished down there. Is that correct?
1: Zone B, Commander, that's correct.
0: All right. Just let those units on Marin Boulevard know that we're going to have a lot of traffic coming up here. So do our best to pull, going towards Hoboken, going towards Bayonne, and also on Christopher Columbus going up to the turnpike.
2: All right, all units, the fireworks are done. Let's do our best to pull this traffic, whether it be towards Hoboken, Bayonne, or up towards the turnpike. Do your best to pull that traffic along. Let's get everybody moving out of here safely.
0: All right, the units at Montgomery and Marin, Grand and Marin, you got to start pulling them going southbound. We got to get them out of here.
2: Montgomery and Marin, pull it southbound. Let's push the traffic southbound at Montgomery and Marin. Start working your magic out there.
3: Montgomery and Marin receive. One of us is going to relocate to Grand and Marin to pull the traffic.
0: All right, we should have people at Grand and Marin pull the traffic to begin with.
3: We should

0: Alright, you guys following that from the captain, start pulling that traffic. Anybody that's up there, start pulling that traffic southbound again. Push these people as best as possible. Towards Hoboken, towards Bayonne, towards the Turnpike. Everybody needs to start moving along.
1: Alright, whatever units that we have north of Marin, you've got to pull cars going northbound.
0: Again, try to do your best to pull that traffic. Again, anybody north of Marin, do your best to try to pull that traffic.
2: Alright, 393, I know it's a little busy. But if we, do we have any units still on Montgomery Street for these vendors just to keep them in place? I got vendors trying to come out in the midst of pedestrians.
0: Alright, and a reminder to anybody that's still inside near the vendors. The vendors should not be moving. The vendors cannot move until the walkway is clear of pedestrians. Again, all vendors that are still there must remain there until the pedestrians are cleared.
1: I don't know. Do we have anybody on Marin that's pulling these cars? I mean, that we're supposed to have people there pulling the cars. Nobody has moved.

0: No, three.
1: Eight.
0: A three, what's your status?
1: Head to the Palace of Towers to help out that unit with the ground.
0: Receive that, perfect. We're just going to ask.
1: Receive.
2: So I have a, it looks like a Home Depot. Pulled out, so there shouldn't be much longer before we got some help. We
3: probably out of there. Deploying people up to that location. I guess we didn't have anybody.
2: The unit that's working Marin Boulevard, anybody working at Marin Boulevard, we still need that traffic to be pulled. Again, do your best, try to get them out of there. Whether it be towards Hoboken, towards Bayonne, or the Turnpike, we're trying to move that traffic on Marin Boulevard.
3: Yeah, 212, there's a few of us already out here. We're working it.
2: Working it. Receive that.
3: Alpha Sergeant, we know if we have anybody at Washington, Jersey, start pulling that traffic down here because Washington's completely jammed.
2: Anybody in the area of Washington and Jersey that can pull the traffic? We got a complete jam over there as well. Washington and Jersey.

0: Don't see XL.
1: Navarro, who's the officer that you sent to 6 in Washington?
0: Hey, I'm a deuce. I'm over there by myself.
1: All right, you've got to take the traffic going eastbound and start pulling them, please.
0: Receive.
2: I received that. Any other unit in here with a message? Go ahead, one more time.
0: Six and Washington. I need another unit out here. I have a ton of people in the waterfront.

0: Yeah, Alpha 5 Sergeant, it's just a ton of people in traffic everywhere.
1: 100s of people trying to get out, all going in the same direction. So I mean, people in traffic every which way you turn. XO, did you have a message? I think you were reaching.
2: Sir.
1: I thought you were reaching out for me with a message.
0: Sorry, so unknown actor was throwing rocks. One of them hit the juvenile on the head. He has a bump on his head. He's bleeding from his head. The bus is off. Parents are off. He's going to be arm hanging at this time. Sun Top Show 211. We have

0: Mercedes, Sergeant.
1: Yeah, you started to never see that. What's the age of the juvenile and the parents are off, I believe?
2: She's 15, and that's correct. We have the mother off.
1: I see that.
2: And two, can I have a phone number?
3: Go ahead.
2: I got two more motors that are done with that escort detail. Where do you want them?
3: I believe they were all assigned to Narra Boulevard. That's where we need them.
2: They have no assignment. I want to know where you want them. Narra and what?
3: Wherever they were assigned on Narra Boulevard, put them there, please.

0: and 393. If you got two, you want to send them up to that 18th and Grove, 18th and Marin, 18th and Jersey. And anything that's coming out of Hoboken, let's push them west. Don't let anybody that's, you know, that's not a resident back down towards Washington, towards us.
1: Anybody that's heading to that 18th in Jersey, 18th in Grove, 18th in Marin, we need to push that traffic coming into Jersey City from Hoboken.
2: All right, do we have anybody at 2nd and Marin?
3: Received, do you have any info on it?
1: OEM 2, go ahead.
4: We still have a Port Authority rep there. Can we check and see what the status is on the path from what we're being told? They're not letting people into the path as of yet. And we have no one on the pier is moving.
5: Yeah, 590, stand by, get the answer on that. And 590 to Captain Riaz. Sounds like those two spare bikes you just think loose, they want them up by the Hoboken line. As per 393.
0: Yeah, 393, as long as they're not needed in Marin. I know someone came over and said north of 6th Street was flowing regularly. So let's assess Marin first, and then go as far north as we can.
3: Five over by the Goldman Sachs building. You got kids lighting up fireworks. Direction of people trying to leave the area.
1: Are units in the area? Goldman Sachs. I got a young male lighting the fireworks, shooting them at people in the area. Anybody by Goldman Sachs?
3: All right, there's four of them. Looks like two black males, white T-shirts with backpacks, and then two light-skinned males look like juveniles, Roman candles, they're lighting them.
1: I received that, two black males, white T-shirt, backpack. The other one is two light-skinned males, possibly juveniles. Any area that Goldman Sachs, if there's any available unit heading in that area.
3: 525 to Captain Riaz. The governor's on the move. She's going to make her way out. We have our units with her.
5: I got it. Thank you.
6: In Zone A, can you reach out to Port Authority? Have them do a couple of good solid pulls at 12th and at 14th Street. That's what's really causing the backup.
1: See that. 590, are you still with that Port Authority, boss? Can you relay that?
5: Yeah, I'll work on it.
1: See, thank you.
7: And Mike 10, we have units from Bay up to 8th on Marin covered.
1: I received that. And there was a unit that was at 6th and Washington asking for some help, single man post out there. Is there anybody that can head over and try to help them with the pedestrian and vehicle traffic over there at 6th and Washington? We have something going on.
8: We have a radio channel. There's a stampede over here on Hudson. We have a radio channel. Let's figure out what's going on.
1: Received it, and that unit that said we have something going on. Give me your location. What do you see?
8: We got a running group of people. Montgomery and Hudson. Montgomery and Hudson, a running group of people around the light rail area.
5: All right, our motorcycle captain. Somebody with fireworks up here on Hudson and York. That's why you got everyone running towards Montgomery.
1: Montgomery and Hudson running towards Montgomery near the light rail. We see that.
6: What do you got, Terrence?
8: It appears to be fireworks and the crowd is calming down.
6: All right, see if Intel has eyes on them.

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1: That's correct. If you guys are available, we got a pack of four shooting off fireworks at the people in the crowd. Two black males, white T-shirts. The other one are two light-skinned guys, possible juveniles. In the area of the Goldman Sachs, they're letting off fireworks, shooting them in the crowd. Everybody's trying to leave.
2: We see as well a couple of guys in the holder.
3: And 393, not sure which agency that was, but is that the Hudson County Sheriff's? Looks like that's who's supposed to be there.
1: You came in a little bit low for me. Try it again.
3: I was saying I'm not sure which outside agency that was, but it looks like, according to the rolls, the Sheriff's Department, Hudson County Sheriff's, was over there. Was that them that answered up?
1: That was the Port Authority guys that answered up. They're going to start some units. Hudson County Sheriff, you read me on this channel, Hudson County guys?
4: That's going to be on Hudson Street.
1: Checking for Hudson County Sheriff officers. Are you reading me on the channel?
5: There are absolutely zero assets at Hudson and Essex.
1: Zero access is it at Hudson and Essex. Receive that. Receive that. Super.
5: All right, these kids appear to be done with their show, and they're starting to make their way westbound on Essex Street from Hudson. But I don't believe there's anybody in that area.
1: I received that. Show is over for these juveniles. They're going westbound on Essex from Hudson. Port Authority, if you're following again, these kids are going westbound on Essex from Hudson. Get us a group of four juveniles.
4: I got eyes on them. They're right by the light rail tracks, right by the business.
6: Is it the two with white T-shirts, one has a red backpack?
4: That's correct.
6: Hey, they're on Montgomery and Hudson right now. They're heading back southbound.
7: Hey, Sergeant Navarro, up, 2nd and Barron, that's where I'm at.
5: 525, reference to those individuals, unless someone on the scene over there saw them shooting off fireworks, that is not the individuals we were speaking of.

regards to that, they are regulating the number of people down inside the station. That's why there's a bottleneck at the top. And they are pulling traffic through 12th Street to get them onto 14th to the exit. And they're holding traffic coming on from the Hoboken side. That answers the two Port Authority questions. What else you got?

0: Crafty, send the ray out.
1: Better not send her up Christopher Columbus.
0: I got it, I got that. The plan right now is York to Grove to Montgomery.
2: File number is 131-704. It's 131-704. Time is 21:32.
1: Thank you.
2: No problem.

0: My cat is down on this side. We have no internet. Over to Channel 3. They can hook you in.
1: No, get in the mail. I just write that down for me, please.
0: Again, I can't. I have no CAD to write up a ticket. 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

0: 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Nothing further.
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1: Commander, go ahead.
0: Yeah, Zone D Commander, just make sure that anyone that's assigned to Riverview Fist Park up here in the Heights is on 11 Bank A, Channel 11 Bank A, please. Looks like it's starting to clear out now at the park.
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2: North Shore, we'll be heading on the top of the roof of Ryan Hospital. Apparently, the drone is up there.

0: Sorry, 290 Pacific, 290 Pacific, Bowers.
1: Proceed.

0: was unreadable for that other unit that just came over. I copied none of it.
1: We're going to Clifton County Sheriff. South end of the walkway by the Colgate Clock.
0: All right, we see that Colgate Clock, south end of the boardwalk. Are they good out there?

0: Naomi, try to hold everybody on second. Keep pulling, Maren.
1: Zone C Commander, do we still have anybody at the entrance that got me here?
2: Just as a check, anybody out there, do we still have people on the entrance that got me here?
0: Sergeant C3, I'm at the entrance of Grundy Pier.
1: Alright, can you have a couple of units head out onto the pier so we can try to start clearing it out a little bit?
0: Sure, I'll send them now.
1: Thank you.

0: East Farm, sorry, that was NG, that last message. Can you just go again?
1: Nick Grove, I just worked the call back, closed the MC was on the scene, possible diabetic attack of some sort.
0: Alright, receive, we're off, and the bus is off.
1: Yes, sir.
2: I got that, thank you.
3: Hello.
2: And there's Airport Authority, the traffic is 14th and 12th, is flowing naturally, but they're standing by to pull it if it needs be. So whatever traffic we have is going to be south of there.
3: At the command, do you copy that from 590? We're running Airport Authority notification.
2: No, I'm out here flapping wings. What did you have? Cap, you asked for Port Authority to pull the traffic at 12th and 14th. It is currently flowing naturally for Port Authority, but they have units there. If it starts backing up, they'll pull it.
4: Alright, then obviously you don't have anybody up to that point to get them, because it's been backed up all the way to Marion and Christopher Columbus for the last 10 minutes. Do we have anybody at 6th and Marion?
5: Yeah, I'm here.
4: All right, do we have somebody at 9th and Marin to pull their cars?
3: Have anybody at 9th and Marin to help pulling cars? Anybody working 9th and Marin?
1: Mike 10, I don't believe there's anyone at 9th and Marin. I'm at 8th and Marin, but I got heavy pedestrian traffic here.
3: You got 8th and Marin, heavy pedestrian traffic at your location.
1: 12th and Marin, 14th and Marin. We made you direct all stars to help all front traffic.
5: I'm sorry, do you have a message?
3: We're looking to see if anybody's working 9th and Marin. We're trying to see if we can pull some traffic by 9th and Marin Boulevard.
5: Okay.

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They're going to try and make their best.

0: we have anybody at all other than Vanilla or Frost?
1: Vanilla and Grove?
0: Six and Vanilla.
1: Any position at six and Vanilla?

0: Over in Columbus, we have a lot of pedestrians in the middle of the street.
1: If you guys have pedestrians in the middle of the street, try to advise them that's not a safe location as their vehicles, even though traffic is standing still, they need to get by. They should use the sidewalks.

0: Yeah, fix that one more near. I'm on air. Just can't get advised of anything. I'm still stuck down in the east with the protection of traffic and traffic overall. Thank you.
1: Out of here. So far, the crowd has decreased tremendously.
2: All right, 393, they still got to stand by. I know it's thinning out down that end, but it's still very heavy up by Warren and further west.
1: All right, I'm sorry. It's a lot of noise out here. Can you pull with that again?
2: Said you got to still hold them. I said, I know it's thinning out towards that Green and Columbus location, but further west, there's still a heavy volume of pedestrian traffic. So we got to hold them off for a little bit.
1: See that. Thank you.
3: 525, you got to send somebody else to help out the detail over at 6th and Marin. He is not going to be able to handle that by himself. You got traffic that's heading southbound. That needs to be shut down. It should not go southbound past past 6th Street to alleviate the traffic. That's the cause of the chaos there.
1: Do we have any available to head over to that 6th and Washington to help this guy out? He's a solo guy on foot. Anybody available to that location?
3: Air Relief Sergeant, I'm trying to get over there. I'm on my way.
1: How is he?
4: All right, do me a favor then. Open up the southbound lane on 6th Street and Washington. Open that up. See if we can alleviate some of the issues.
3: Captain Kajewski, you also have nobody at 8th and Marin. I know you have Sergeant Zambricki over at 9th and Marin, but you need somebody at 8th and Marin, and you need another guy at 6th and Marin to help. Because you have a mixture of pedestrians and then a lot of traffic coming east and westbound.
4: Well, unfortunately, I have no bodies to go and put in those locations, so we're just going to have to make do.
5: Mike 10, the Sergeant Zabrisk. I'm off at 8th and Marin, so I'm handling this pedestrian traffic, and I think we have Newark units that went up a little bit further, starting working 9th and down.
6: I-90 North.
7: Yep,
6: further north, Port Authority is reporting they're starting to get traffic showing at the tunnel crossings. They're pulling it through now.
7: Three.
6: That's the last set of units I have to redeploy.
8: Yeah, Alpha 5 Sergeant, if we could utilize this 14th Street, we could alleviate a bunch of cars here. But it's just completely blocked off, and everything's still standing still. I've walked all the way down. There's nothing really to pull.

0: Was war es?
1: And, hey, Commander, just be advised, Christopher Columbus going westbound looks pretty good. It shows that Marin Boulevard is just a parking lot, so it is what it is at this point.
2: However, Christopher Columbus is starting to look good. Receive that.
1: Yeah, we still have a couple of thousand people walking down Christopher Columbus. We're trying to alternate.
0: What's fine?

0: All right, West 5, from the West Base, we're going to head to 142 Duncan, and then jump to Surfer GRL.
1: See you.
2: B-24. Okay. We're gonna have a missing male. A 21-year-old male, autistic, wearing a black t-shirt,

0: Where was he last seen?
1: He was just circling the park. Mom has been waiting for him for over an hour. He hasn't returned back to the meeting spot. Gonna have black t-shirt on, blue pants, and black shoes.
0: Morning.
1: His name is going to be Carl.
0: All right, details of, we got a 21-year-old autistic male named Carl that's missing from the park. Last seen wearing a black t-shirt, blue pants, black shoes.
1: They might have located him on a, if he's out of cargo truck, that was in Palisades side.

0: Tower three.
1: I got a Dodge Ram in the lane of traffic, broken down. Vehicle stuck in drive, will not shift out, and will not drive forward. Can we get a tow emergent, please? Bad spot. Left-hand turn lane with a lot of traffic building up.
2: I'm missing Columbus, Chris.
1: Columbus and Monmouth.
2: Okay. Let me get the plate.
1: Pennsylvania's Zulu Whiskey Tango 8637.
0: Received that unit with the missing, autistic, that's a negative 5,000 policy. I received, I'm walking with Aaron through the park right now.
3: Alright, detail lieutenant, we have other units on traffic reports. If the traffic is clear, have them redeployed to this park and search the area on foot.
0: Alright, detail, if your area is clear from traffic, respond to that fish park to do a search for this autistic male.
3: 24, we received that. No traffic buildup here. We're going to start walking towards the review park, so it's a park.
0: Proceed.
4: The guys, I located this male on the Ogden side of the park. He's here sitting on a bench.
0: Alright, receive detail. Can you receive that he was located?
3: Our detail was kind of received. Good job. And can you just generate an event number, please?
1: For levels of both keys.
5: Alright, 387. I got six in Washington that got handed a set of keys. You know what the keys look like? Can we get a description?
1: I got car keys and house keys. I'm not holding it in my vehicle.
3: Alright, and how are these cars coming westbound on Christopher Columbus from like Warren and Washington?
5: Keys are between Green Street and the Pat Station.
3: To get hit out here.
2: 393, I'm coming off. I see them coming out of Warren also. Let me assess and see what's happening.
3: Yeah, we've got way too many people out on Christopher Columbus.
6: Yeah, Cap, that's the last few vendors. I told them two blocks up, make the left on Marin, and then go to Montgomery so they can load up. But apparently they're following everyone making the left to go southbound on Warren and not paying attention.
2: Yeah, this is more than vendors. You got about 30, 40 cars that's now backed up on Columbus.

0: Alpha 29. Alpha 29.
1: Alpha 29, go ahead.
0: If anybody has vendors' vehicles that are trying to get through, have them come over to Green. We can get them through on Green and Columbus to Green and Montgomery.
1: If anybody has vendors that is not trapped in that 340 car jam, go. Try to get them that way.

0: This is a...
1: Mike 2, would anybody's intersection be beneficial if it was flashing right now? I could help them.
0: NI-24, the family was reunited with that male. Thank you for everybody that assisted.
2: Had me type up a ticket for an event number on.
1: What the Marin is flashing as it was earlier. A ton of volume, but flowing. We noticed Washington was hurting pretty bad. Is that affecting anything else on the extended perimeter that we could attack?
0: In Washington, I got a solo guy who's getting overwhelmed with pedestrian and vehicle traffic.
1: Okay, we'll take the route down to Marin, see if we can help along the way, and then go back up towards Washington.
0: Thank you so very much. Receive that.
3: Alpha 2, Sergeant.
0: Alpha 2, Sergeant, go ahead.
3: I moved one of the guys from Marin and Grand up to Grove and Grand to try to alleviate this traffic. It's backed all the way back up.
0: Marin and Grand heading up to Grove and Grand. Repeat.
4: All right, 393. It looks like somebody moved the barricade at Warren and Steuben. I just placed it back. I'm going to bleed out the few cars that's here, and then that should clear us for a little bit.
0: Barricade is back in place. Receive that. We had a flick for that move in.
2: Hey, Mel.
1: Yeah, for that NVA, can I scan an event number? Thank you, and they're doing a driver's exchange.
0: We see that. I got somebody at Washington and Christopher Columbus.
1: Which 29, Columbus and Green, have them come in.
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1: What's your signal?
5: About 50.
1: Alright, let me reach my radio. Hopefully that works. Alright, Wesley, how about my signal?
5: That sounds good, 3. 100.
1: Alright, 3. I know the boss went over with this earlier, but whoever we need to notify, the entire length of West Side of Mallory is no good for these radios. We have no service ever anywhere over here. We were seeing in the cat notes yesterday someone was pepper sprayed at this location. What was the disposition on that?
6: With some Roman candles on the waterfront there.
1: Can we get some of the traffic guys south of Christopher Columbus, Marin and Montgomery, start pulling these cars? Grand and Montgomery, Grand and Marin.
0: All right, we see that. Do we have any bike units that can redeploy to the Grand and Marin? Try to help out with some of that traffic up there.
4: Motorcycle captain, that's negative at this time. Along Marin going northbound. And you see, just keep pulling it north and south and west. Eastern Western Way, all the traffic going northbound.
1: Alright, and that needs to be pulled also. If we could get them all the way to Port Authority so Port Authority can pull, that's all backed up.
3: Yeah, we're pulling. Zone C, Sergeant. Tell them reaching out for you working the waterfront. Hey, Dane, it's Mike Rivera. You got some more kids back with some Roman candles. They haven't lit them yet, but they have them. We can see it. Just for awareness in case there's still a lot of people down there. So if you get people running because of these kids, start letting them off. That's what it is.
7: All right, see, I got that, LT. We're clearing the pier, and then I got some guys out front. I'll let them know.
3: River, where are they?
6: We lost them on the pier out of camera view. Last we had them was northbound from Grand about 3 minutes ago. So they could be anywhere between York on the waterfront pier there.
3: All right. I'll let you know if I need anything.
1: 592 to Charlie, Sergeant. Colin.
3: Go for Charlie, Sergeant.
1: Once you clear Grundy Pier, can you secure the fence? Alright,
8: receive that. Let's see you.
5: See.
3: That's a negative. We don't have a locker, ties, or anything.
1: Alright, if I could see you off some zip ties, can you secure any room for those guys?
3: Let me go take a look. Clearing the pier now. Even if I don't, we only need maybe two guys here.
1: Alright,
3: take a look on the hill. There's all the facts, so we need them to.

0: No two callers inside. He's going to be stepping right out to speak with you.
1: Deployed. We'll be coming off the pier.
2: Freeze up those assets or whatever they're needed. Here you can close them.
3: Right, we have a truck out here, and it's just about clear. I just want to know where I'm sending them once I get this done.
2: I know Microvac is putting requests for assets south of that location, so here's close, I can send them south, and it's just up the county sheriff's office.
3: All right, we'll close 2,000 feet in, and I'll see what I can get over there.
2: Sounds good, sir. Appreciate it.
3: Don't see Sergeant 5-9 yet. Ready to call.
2: All right.
0: Chop.
4: Mama's in call.
0: Last 20, see you in a
3: row. All right, thank you.
5: Detail received, appreciate that.
0: The tow is my way of towing. What's my way of towing for a moment?
3: I'm gonna call the Eagle Stop Base right now.
6: Is the traffic north of the tunnel coming out of Hoboken. Hoboken is sending us all their traffic. So they can't pull us and Hoboken at the same time.
7: Mike 2, if I can cut in, please. I checked out all of Marin. We went up. Something that would have helped would have been shutting 6th Street off to go west to help you guys on Marin. We took Washington all the way. We are almost at 18th Street and it is still complete gridlock. Nothing we can do to assist. The volume is overwhelming. What we got?
6: Hey, Mike, I got that. That Hoboken sending us their traffic.
7: Yep, just letting you know, man.
8: At 525, those males are on the light rail platform just north of the ESU guys on Hudson Street.
9: Yeah, Brandon Jersey, could you tell me another call over here? We have a roll rate incident. I want passengers out of the car.
1: Do I have anybody that's close to Brandon, Jersey? I'm requesting a backup for a road rage incident, Brandon, Jersey.
6: And Sergeant Navarro, I'm on 6th Street calling traffic. It's going very well, so hopefully it helps you guys down there on Marin.
4: And Alpha Sergeant 3, where's the location of that unit asking for a car?
10: Oh, it's Jersey and Grand.
4: I'm in Palm Beach.
10: Can we have the East car respond over to that location?
7: Mike 2, we found the problem. We're at 18th and Marin. It's going into Hoboken is the problem. We're going to stand by here and we're going to yank as much of it as we can.
6: Mike 2, can you confirm Hoboken is not blocking traffic? They are letting traffic into Hoboken?
7: Alright. Were charges. Someone knocked up yesterday. Another saying that the officers yesterday told them to come pick up the report on Monday so they can charges. Because we're not open. I'm a bit confused right now. Whatever. Everything's going on.
6: is south of you. You can send them down to Lieutenant Bryant and Hudson County Sheriff, unless 525 has something else.
8: No, Matt, those kids are at Hudson and Montgomery, right in the intersection. There's four kids. They all have Roman candles in their hands.
6: Sergeant Coleman, maybe take you guys and take that walk off the pier to Hudson along the light rail tracks.
8: All right, Chief.
6: 590 to Lieutenant Bryant. I got the sergeant in 5 in your area. If you come up with anything, you've got help.
3: So we should be good. We just did about 50,000.
10: The units at Marin and Christopher Columbus, don't send any cars southbound on Marin. Grant Street is a complete mess. Send everybody up Christopher Columbus.
8: Five-two-five to P.O. Joe Connors. Take the fireworks from them.
1: I am to the detail officer at Grand, New Jersey, with that road rage. I called and have an east unit heading your direction now. Back you up on that.
9: Hey, Grand, New Jersey, you can just disregard it. I handle it on my own. But just be advised, I'm getting overwhelmed with the actual traffic here. It seems like the police is letting out all the traffic into Grand. I'm trying to just pull it out as best we can. We're getting a bad bottleneck right here.
1: I receive that.
10: Morgan and Washington. I'm going to open up Bay and Washington so that this traffic does not go to Marin and send them to Christopher Columbus from Washington.
11: West Lieutenant. West 3, apparently the female had an altercation yesterday in Woodbridge, New Jersey. She's informed that the other party went.
10: That's a negative. Let me. Boss, I'm going to give you a call.
11: Carry shape.
10: Yeah, I just got off the phone. Hoboken's going to send a supervisor over to observe a highway, that area, to see. I think it's just the overburden on the roads with all of these cars. People would have went down to the park, now came into Jersey City, found parking, and that's what the problem is.

0: This has absolutely been the checkpoint. This was the problem. The cars that were going north on Marin to get back into Hoboken were just jamming the intersection here. We're here letting like double cycles run, and everything's buzzing along. As far as we can see westbound all the way up to Jersey, the lights seem to be working very efficiently. Just a ton of volume, and we're doing it efficiently.
1: All right, do as best you can. We're going to start sending all the cars on Marin up Christopher Columbus going westbound. So if we have whatever units up there, just pull the cars. Grant Street is just the parking lot.
2: Great, thank you.
1: And can I get one of the traffic supervisors to come down to Christopher Columbus from Grove Street going westbound? I need all of these double park cars, all these Uber guys to move.
2: All right, is there any available traffic unit supervisor that can head to that location on Grove Street? We got a lot of rides here and Uber set up double park. They just need to get out of the way so we can send them on properly.
3: Officer Sergeant,
2: I'll head
3: that way.
4: You got it,
2: next direction.
4: Yeah, Marcelli's in Montgomery. 503 Sergeant.
2: 503 Sergeant, go ahead.
4: Alright, whoever's directing all of these vendors down to Green Street needs to stop. They need to come across Washington Boulevard to get into the area so we can clear this traffic out.
2: Are the units out there, you following that regarding the vendors and try to get them in here and out, please?
4: It's whoever's at Washington and Pearl. Washington and Pearl.
2: All right, to the officer that's assigned to Washington and Pearl, are you following that from Sergeant Sandwich?
5: All right, 393, just double check with, that might be a PEO. Just double check.
6: Washington and Pearl, go again with that message.
4: PD, is that you at Washington and Pearl?
6: That's correct.
4: Can you let the vendors come straight across Washington?
6: Repeat.
7: We're going to confirm the area here. Time of announcement is going to be 10:33 by Dr. 966 JCMC. Please notify the patrol bus, please.
8: So I got that. Is there any history next of kin? Any issues or anything like that?
7: Yeah, boss, the daughter's up here. We didn't advise her yet. She's not paid, so we don't know how she's going to take it.
8: Alright, once you get the specifics, put it over, but if you can notify a detective, sir, please.
9: Detective Sergeant, Channel 1.
10: Detective Sergeant 1.
9: Detective Sergeant, I got a confirmed EOA 150 Stegman Street. Daughter's on scene.
10: What's the age of the deceased?
11: Ted, bringing their track inspectors in first before they start running the trains.
1: Alright, was running pretty good on Marin, now to a standstill. Back all the way up to Grand now.
12: From there, can you check out 168 Webster? It's going to be 168 Webster for fireworks.

0: station down the mountain, from Narron all the way down to Grant.
1: Nova. Okay, received. Dispatch, give me 2 seconds, let me find a detective.
2: Thank you.
3: To Green Street on York Street, no eyes.
0: Alright, the one with the little book back. Short, dress.
3: Yeah, some had white shirts, one with a white hat, and the other one was all black with the black shorts.
0: Just one more, number 12, on the Jersey.
3: White ring?

0: stand by a second.
1: Yes, I'm here. All right. What do you need, Brian? All right, the Hoboken supervisor is going to see you at 18th and Marin. And another, do we have anybody pulling? Can we get a pull for Port Authority or anybody on Marin Boulevard? I got the same vehicle that stopped right here in front of me for the last 5 minutes.

0: All right, 393, just so you know, the North is wrapping up. They're going to send us 6 bodies to assist with traffic control and choke points. So I'm going to have them CC us at Columbus and Marin, and then we're going to deploy a few along Grand. So just let me know when you need some bodies, and then we'll start putting them out.
1: Don't even send them down Christopher Columbus. Send them to Grand Street so we can get that pulled. Have them go from Jersey, westbound, and do Pacific and Grand. Get underneath the turnpike. Do that.
0: All right, we see.
2: Yeah, Sergeant, whoever's on 6 in there, just keep sending down 6. I got a clear path out of the city.
1: Is 6 in Marin acknowledging that?
3: 6 in Marin, yes. What was that?
1: Full cars going northbound. That's where the bottleneck is. Pull them northbound. I have the same exact cars in my intersection for the last 10 minutes now.
4: Traffic Sergeant, there's nowhere to pull these people. We need help from Port Authority. That's where the jam is. We got nowhere to put these people.
2: Send them down 6th Street. I see your lights. I've cleared 6th Street. They have a clear path out of the city. Just open up 6th Street. I'm sending them right down out of the city towards 139.
4: Alright, that's about 6 cars. We have traffic flowing that way.
2: Just keep it going. I got it. I got it over here. Just keep it going.
5: Alright, we're selling Grant and we're selling to Montgomery.
6: You had that unit on Montgomery?
5: Yeah, could you check with the West Dispatcher and see if there's something going on? Traffic is backed up down Montgomery all the way to the turnpike. I can't get anything westbound. It's a huge problem here, and I got a bunch of people walking by.
7: I see that, thank you.
5: Backed up.
6: Let me call the control and see if they have any idea. Emma.
5: Yeah, I know there's a long shot, but if that would be an extra person floating around, I could use a handout here between the pedestrians and the vehicles.
0: A 525 to Lieutenant Bryant, the individuals that you're speaking to are dealt with. They're from Wilkinson Avenue or associations.
8: One, go again.
9: Can I get the time and file for this DV, please?
8: One, it's going to be 131722, 131722, 2244 time.
0: And we're going to have one stop. No fire.
6: There's no units to send in the area. Or does anybody have eye on that?
2: There you go.
8: All right. What's your stand? 246 calling.
2: He just finished advising.
8: All right, see that. Can you make your way up to 276 Tunnel over at the circle? It's near the U-Haul. Caller's going to be in a blue Acura disabled vehicle. She called us in earlier. We had a unit respond over, but nobody saw her. She's stating that she's near the second Tunnel circle.

0: over at Green and Columbus. I don't know if he's turned back on so that traffic can go according to the lights.
1: Hey, Captain, I just got a call with Transit. They say they're just overloaded. A lot of people are just loading up and then they're leaving. So they're trying to pack as many as they can in that train and they go and they're just going around. That's all.
2: Thank you. Got it. Thank you.

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1: Decided to virtually nothing, but we're going to keep monitoring the intersection because obviously Washington is still very heavy towards 18.
2: I'm good. I received it. Thank you.

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1: Grand and Jersey, how are we looking on the traffic? Grand and Jersey.

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1: All right, Alpha Sergeant 3, I just cleared a view. Uber's on Columbus and Grove. I can start heading that way.

0: Three points off. One equals one.
1: On pedigree, then send down west. Receive him.
0: John, who was it?
2: It's going to be Kwame Nixon.
0: Alright, that was the Wilkerson crew, right?
2: Yeah, that's affirmative.
1: Do we have a detail officer at Pacific Avenue in Johnson? Anybody work at Pacific and Johnson?
3: Pacific and Johnson was covered by transit, but I think they're done.
1: Copy that. Receive that. And once again, do we have any available unit that can head over to that Johnson Avenue near Jersey Avenue? Johnson and Jersey needs to get closed down still northbound.
0: Sergeant Omar PD, the unit's going to wait for the detective.
4: Police sergeant, I can make my way. If no one else can.
1: And from the zone commander, they're looking to close down the northbound lane, Johnson Avenue at Jersey Avenue, so no more traffic coming in from the park area.

0: 393 is a check. Do we have anybody on the Montgomery Street footprint? What does it look like there with vendors and pedestrians? Are they all moved out? What are we looking like?
1: Zone B, Commander. We have about, everybody's broken down. They're just loading up with their trucks, and a couple of trucks are waiting to come in.

0: We'll go with that last. What's Lieutenant?
1: What's Lieutenant?
0: I can't deploy it. Mail is working on that.
2: 739 communal going to checkers. You got flagged down, I said. Not 190 Mallory.
0: It was for you.
2: 23, the checkers.
0: Hey, come
1: out. What do you got at checkers?
2: The guy who was overdosing, boss, he just was giving the wrong address. We're at 823 Communal Checkers. Narcan deployed. We're just so frenzy now.
1: If you deploy the Narcan, just reach out for the medical center. Tell them speed up their arrival, please.
0: See.
2: Thank you.

0: Alright, 393, I found my light box key. I'm gonna start resetting them up and down Columbus. We got heavy bodies of vehicular traffic over here. Pedestrians are light, but the cars are coming out heavy, so I'll be making my way up and down Columbus.
1: Receive that, boy.
2: Incident commander to 393, did we get those bodies from the north yet?
0: Chief, nobody came over and said anything yet. I'll reach out. I'll have them reach out on all four or on that channel 11 where they were and let me know when they're off there.
3: Let's see, they were advised. They found getting a chair so they wanted to win the call. And we advised them also. It was reported to Woodbridge.
0: Let's see.
4: Just see you as available.

0: Mall Drive and Newport Parkway behind Newport.
1: Thank you.

0: Mr. Keene's got an ETA from the bus, please.
1: See you, sir. You got any more on offhand down there?
0: No, that's not a boss. He just keeps holding off. I didn't have fun.

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1: Alpha Sergeant 3, read, you got

0: All right, 393.
1: Go ahead.
0: All right, all the lights along Columbus from Hudson to Marin are all on regular cycle. If there's a unit out there that needs it reset, just let me know if it'll help.
1: Received. Any units copying that from 393?

0: Heureusement. At the park, Manhattan and Kennedy, we're just flagged down for a missing juvenile. Trying to locate the mother now to get a clothing strip. I'm going to leave my partner at the manhole and I'm going to search the park. If you have another unit available.
1: North 4, go ahead that way. Just for the recording, Homeland Security stated that they're going to give him a warrant to the juvenile.

0: the females off the West Base now. My partner from Evening Tour is going to be TCOing her TRO.
1: I see.
2: And for the cat, it's going to be Sleem and Mantia.
1: Proceed.
2: It's basically two cycles on Marin before it gets to them. It only lets go maybe like 5 or 6 cars. Just have them go over that location, alternate traffic between 14th, and then send them around 18th. 590.
3: 590, go ahead.
4: Yeah, Port Authority closed that about 2.5 hours ago. They're not letting anybody down that service road because it only lets about 6 cars through a cycle. We're verifying that it's still closed, but they haven't advised us they reopen.
2: Alrighty. Maybe we could just reach out to Port Authority. Marin going northbound, I mean, it's a parking lot still. We get maybe like 1 or 2 cars through this intersection.
4: Alright, do you feel like opening it would alleviate any of that traffic?
2: If they're working the light at Marin and 14th, then it probably wouldn't. But we need to get the cars going northbound moves. We're sitting here and nothing's moving.
4: Mike 10 was out there and the issue was more along the lines of Hoboken, inbound, outbound. Maybe check an assessment there. And I just spoke to Port Authority again. They confirmed the 14th Street is still closed.
2: Alright, but the vast majority of these cars are going up to the turnpike, where they're going northbound from here for 139. Whatever it is, we have to get them to 12th Street and 14th Street and pull them through there. It's not happening.
4: Washington, at 14th. The only way that they can get to the turnpike is they've got to make the loop all the way down around by Hoboken. From what I understand from the mic units, there's significant traffic issues at all the crossings into Hoboken into Observer Highway.
2: Nice. But are we having Port Authority pull at 12th and 14th because Marin Boulevard is a parking lot?
4: They have the lights controlled. They're pulling the traffic through on Marin.
2: Okay, are they actively doing that? Because no cars are moving on Marin, so it's somewhere between Christopher Columbus and 14th Street.
4: They're actively moving the traffic. I'm standing next to the Port Authority Lieutenant, who's on the air right now with his traffic center at staff command.
2: Okay, receive that. Then it must be on us that we're not getting our guys through.
5: Yeah, Alpha 5 Sergeant, I'm here at 14th in Washington right now, and that traffic is at a standstill. Everything that we're doing here, going northbound, is being pulled, but I don't know what the holdup is on the other side. And if we can get that road open, it would definitely help that side of the traffic.
4: All right, 590 from Port Authority. Their assessment is they're pulling all the traffic as we're requesting. However, it's bottlenecking at 1 and 9. There's nowhere to go from that point.
6: At 6:50, about 10 minutes ago, Hoboken was over there and said there was no traffic in either direction. If you want, I can have them return over there and assess again.
4: Yeah, it sounds right now like the issue was 1 and 9. After they get up 14th Street.
1: Juicy.
2: Go ahead.
3: Brian, the issue on 139 lower is that cut through to 109 north. If you put a north car to block that and send everybody on the skyway or to Route 7 or the loop around, that'll start flowing the traffic again. It's that cut through, there's a light cycle, and it backs up 139 lower all the way down to Jersey.
2: We have a solution. Can you do me a favor? Have a north car go over there and take care of that, please.
7: Received. I'll make control aware of it.
2: And if the north is backed up, pull one from another district, explain to them what they have to do, and we'll let's get this done.
7: Let me let Paul Berman know, see what he could work up for us.
5: And Alpha 5, Sergeant, we're going to open up this 14th, where that way we can get cars to either U-turn or go down this Newport Parkway.
8: Hours for the midnight tour. Okay, so we're going to respond to the south. So it's going to be West 303.
3: I'll refuse.
2: The station at Jersey and Johnston, I advise them to shut down northbound traffic, and they're going to be pulling southbound to try to alleviate some of the traffic jam over here from Jersey and Green.
7: I received that 590. You copy that, Zone A, Commander? You following that? Bravo 3, Sergeant. I received that. And units out there in the field, just be advised, we're getting reports of a dumpster fire on Brunswick right out front of Ferris High School. They're going to be like 7 fire trucks heading in the area, try to put out a fire. So everybody's aware of it and on the same page.
2: And Blue, when we get somebody out there, just let us know so we can... possibly see some improvement in this traffic. We got some bad storms coming in.
7: Bravo 3, Sergeant. Bravo 3, Sergeant, go ahead.
9: Miss Blue, if we can get redeploy units to Warren, if we push unit push traffic up Warren to Grand Street and then southbound on Garfield, we could get them out of the city quicker.
7: That so redeploy to Warren and Grand, and then we're going to push people south down on Garfield. Anybody available to head over and do that?
2: All right. Unfortunately, we don't have the manpower past Pacific in the streets up that way to do that. So unless we get these north guys to go and start pulling, we don't have the manpower to do that.
7: All right, receiving rest. Got control on the line.
2: What, the 109 cut through over by the Tumley Circle?
7: See that.
3: On the boulevard on the south side. There's a cut through from 139 lower to 109. That's where they have to block. And everybody on the skyway or to Route 7.
7: Thank you. I copy that. I remember now.

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1: Received. North 2, what's your status?
0: Alright, North 2, I have the same problem there. People are working doubles coming up from downtown. Well, stand by, I'll give you a call.
1: Received.

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1: We've literally been shoving nonstop for an hour now. I don't know what to say to you guys.
2: Alright, I gotta tell the unicorn that I cut off. Let's see what we can do with this.
3: Alright, I got Caven Point Road in Chapel. Caven Point Road in Chapel. It's gonna be for cars racing, cannabis driving. Caller states the vehicle was driving in the bike lane and almost hit him, causing him to fall. It's been in the stack for about an hour and a half.
4: Between, that should help us. But as of right now, from Jersey to Marin, it's still heavy. Maybe another 10, 15 minutes, it'll start to.
1: Alright, I appreciate it. Thank you.
5: Incident Commander, those north guys are on the way down. I just spoke to the captain. They should be here momentarily.
4: Alright, receive. Let's send one to, let's have them meet me at Grand in Jersey. All six of them. Have them meet me at Grand in Jersey.
6: Alright, from the patrol boss, we're going to be the, SD Corps 2, it's going to be a new assignment. We're going to be taking the length of ocean.
4: That's correct. We're going to be deployed along Grand Street, but easier to deploy them right from this one location. Just have them CC me here.
7: I receive into those north units responding down to the east. CC Lieutenant Ragland at Grand Street in Jersey. Grand in Jersey, all north units coming down to the east to help out. You're going to be assigned to Grand in Jersey. You see Lieutenant Ragland at that location for your assignment. Ms. Blue, you got it. We're on route.
8: CC.

0: That last unit, NG. Yeah, still coming in, G. Better now.
1: East one three, we're gonna be heading back to the east. We're no longer needed here. North 201.
2: To 2873 Kennedy, 2873 Kennedy. MPA, no injuries, green to your Camry and an NJ Transit bus.
3: Something what?

0: East 301, what's your status?
1: East 3, we're on patrol, what do you got?
0: Washington Boulevard and Park Lane South. Washington Boulevard, Park Lane South, 2-car VA, gray Kia, gray Mercedes.
1: Alright, any injuries?
0: No info on any injuries or not. I'll call him now and find out.
1: Thank you. East 302, excuse me. What was the time you received this call for us?
2: You said East 303?
1: Yeah, that's correct. We were on Channel 1. We had that 150 segment job.
3: West 303.
2: Alright, stand by. East 303, I have the call here. It says 2125.
1: I received.
3: Alright, West 303, if you could start FD to Barry Lane Park off Bramhall and Garfield, there's a small fire from fireworks.
4: That way, but at Newport Parkway, everybody seems to be trying to make this left, and it's jamming everything up from everything coming off of Parkway as well as Washington. So we're just going to shut this down completely and send everybody southbound from here.
5: Sending everybody southbound. We see that.
4: Go for BCI.
2: Morning, Brody. It's going to be 150 Stegman Street, 150 Stegman Street, Apartment 5, Bravo. It's going to be for a DOA. They need pictures.
4: I got you.
6: Alright, North 3, half of me and half of CEU are going to be together for a little bit to answer some calls. East Patrol, Captain.
2: Morning, can you head over to Westside and Belmont? Westside and Belmont, MC's been notified it's going to be for a bicyclist struck, male laying on the ground.
7: West 1 is in there. Good morning.

0: All right, Soft, you can disregard that call.
1: Not for Soft 2.
0: That's correct.

0: Pues sí. I just thought for a direct to control of building a life until 0100.
1: Three nine three, go ahead.
2: Alright, because Jersey Avenue is clear for now. I'm gonna make my way up to Grand. I had to shut it at Etna Street. Guys were cutting through the back of the marina lot and still coming up northbound on Jersey. So I set some barricades up. Gonna go check out Grand now, see how we're making out.
1: Where you see that?
3: Sporting goods lot in the back. That's what I'm going with.

0: And she's speeding at a...
1: Don't drive east, correct?
0: All right, she's trying to direct me. So she's saying if you're in the Sporting Goods parking lot, if you go down that street, that little side street going towards the mall, that's where she is.
2: Go ahead. Just check, is there a unit at Marin and Marin Plaza where Shuffling is?
3: Do we have a unit at Marin and Metro Plaza where the ShopRite is?
4: Yeah, Cap, MC-12.
2: Hold that traffic, let them wait. Let's try to get all the northbound traffic out.
4: You okay with that?
2: Any vehicles coming out of Metro Plaza, just hold them. Let's move northbound.
4: All right, you got it.
1: Parking lots.
0: Let me see.

0: That's good news. We're trying to, now we have some opening up to 12th Street, so just trying to get them through.
1: So crippled. They caught him through ShopRite. That's what they were doing earlier.
0: If they're trying, they gotta wait.
2: I don't know who said Marin and Columbus is clear. It's not.
3: I have to report to the district.
0: All right, Southland, you receive that?
4: Received. West 303.
5: West 303, you can disregard FD. Mother Nature and a water bottle put that small fire out over here, so we'll be up here.
6: Alpha 50, the battery's dying. Do you have a Marin in seconds?

0: Zone D Commander, I have a another unit that's going to come from the Heights. Where do you want them?
1: See Lieutenant Raglan at Grand Street in Jersey. He'll deploy from there.
2: 393, I'm still waiting on my other guys. Can I get an ETA? I'm at Monmouth and Grand now. I need two at Monmouth and Grand.
1: All right, do we have any North units actually in the East? I can use two officers at Monmouth and Grand Street. Monmouth and Grand.
0: Delta 11 and Delta 7, we actually met the McDonald's, will be there in about 2 minutes, 1 minute.
2: Alright, receive.
3: And you told Lieutenant, coming down to the east with two officers. We don't have a vehicle, just an unmarked.
4: He's been in the stack for about 15 minutes.
3: Okay.
4: Stop to any
3: injuries.
4: It says no injuries, and the bus number is going to be 5617.
2: Grand for now, so we can pull westbound.
1: Mama's been grand.
3: Lieutenant
2: receives. Alright, 393, my North guys just showed up. I'm going to use them here. Just stand by for a minute with the other units. I'll let you know if we need them.
4: Issue. Just let me know when you're done.
1: Alpha 5, Sergeant, go ahead.
0: To help with a lot of this traffic here coming off Newport Parkway, is it possible we can get somebody to close that down? I'm guessing at Jersey.
4: So I'm going to have to pull you from that NBA call. I got another call right there. Gonna have to take precedent over that one.
0: Sounds good.
4: All right, I got 196 MLK Drive. 196 MLK Drive, apartment 205 is gonna be assault. It says weapon over 10 minutes ago. Caller states that a male, Ryan Harris, burned his leg with grease and is threatening to kill the caller. Unknown on weapons. ESU Channel 1, ESU Channel 1.
5: South base, just send one of those DGU cars with them to back them up, please.
4: Major C4, I have 196 MLK Drive, 196 MLK Drive, apartment 205, got one unit en route. Caller states that he was burnt in the leg with grease and the person is threatening to kill him. It's going to be a black male with no further script on it.
5: DG2, we'll back that unit up.
3: And any luck on this Newport Mall NBA as far as injuries?
6: Hello, Marty.
7: Anyone leaving the command post, avoid the terrifying at all means.
1: I unit, if you can, avoid the terrifying.
7: And I'm not sure if we have a contact for the Turnpike Authority. They still have the 14B ramp shut down. That, coupled with an MVA, has got everything from Montgomery Street all the way to the extension bridge backed up.
5: ...150 segment, they're going to relieve the east unit that's there. on the DOA, please.

0: Mark 2.
1: Mark 2, can we have a bus response from one of the drivers here?
0: Proceed, last number.
2: I'll see you,
0: I'll stand by 1 second.
3: Juan, did you receive that message? You received that you're going to be relieving the evening tour unit from 150 segment?
2: Yeah, I received that.
3: All right,

0: than at the mall. She's peeping at you at some, because she sees a unit there and she's peeping at him.
1: He's through just now or before?
0: She said just now. I have her on the phone right now. She said just now someone passed her. She's beeping and yelling that she's there.
1: All right.

0: South DG 2, Composite Hole Winfield and Ocean dressing at DG.
1: Injury from the MDA.
2: He said he's a diabetic and he's feeling a little woozy.
3: Speedy.
2: Alright, receive, thank you.
3: Receive. No CU. You came over?
4: Yeah, the HROA is taking a pause.

0: Columbus and Maryland. Anybody out there can give me a heads up on what it's looking like at Columbus and Maryland?
1: It's still parking lot going northbound, going westbound. Southbound is pretty good.
2: My unit's on the side street, all northbound. The side streets can wait at this time, all northbound. I actually have an opening for 12th Street again.
0: With Marcos at where she's at.
3: I'm leaving her on the phone again now, I'm at. Zoe Garage. Just, stand by, let me call her again.
1: Suffering.

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1: Was continuously beeping, yelling, "I'm over here," and another, another car passed her. So there's an ambulance, three cars in front of her.
0: All right, so she's by the Holland Tunnel.
1: Hold on, I'm trying to get this.
0: After she sees the Holland Tunnel, right to her left.

0: Alpha 5 Sergeant, is anybody pulling traffic at 6th and Washington, sending them up that way? This is a parking lot here.
1: Alrighty, duly conquered.
2: Sergeant.
1: Alpha 1 Sergeant.
2: Once these corners are all cleared, am I sending the post back?
1: Alright, anybody can answer up for that? So the sergeant, northeast corners are clear. Can we send these full shooters back, or what we want to do with that?
0: Northeast corners of what? It's a negative.
2: Let me see, I want you to stand by.
0: Where are we with the festival trucks?
3: All right, we have one left. They got about 15 more minutes of packing between Green and Washington. Let me look the other end.

0: All right, can we open up Grand Street going eastbound?
1: All right, 393, that's opened up eastbound. Eastbound is flowing normal. We need about 10 minutes to push westbound. So I got units at Grand and Grove, Grand and Jersey, Grand and Monmouth. They can work that westbound traffic for people exiting for another 10 minutes or so, and then we should be good on Grand Street.
0: All right, the unit up at Montgomery and, what was it, Barrow? What's the traffic situation there?
2: Montgomery and Barrow's pretty clear. It's just a flight-driven show.
0: All right, make sure you have the barricades off to the side. Just monitor that. Montgomery and Grove, who do we have at that location?
3: You can't work in Montgomery and Grove.

0: traffic detail at Columbus and Monmouth, and Columbus and Brunswick. The lights are doing their thing here, and we just took a ride over to Mercedes and Montgomery, and everything is clear going up onto the turnpike.
1: Alrighty, let's just get that Grant Street taken care of. What is the blocks again between the last festival thing?
2: Alright, Zone B, you have three vendors left from Green to Hudson.
3: We're down to three vendors at that Green and Hudson. Three vendors left.
1: You got two between Warren and Washington.
3: Two by Warren and Washington.
4: Five, eight, it's 2, 3, 4, one time.
1: East 2, can I get an event number, please?
4: East 2, event number 139308, 139308.
1: Street, and then obviously Grand Street is open now.
3: I receive that. Are you guys on that post unit copy?
1: And just have those units pull the barricades off to the side and just sit tight. Let's see how the traffic flows.
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6: West 303 for the call, can you have the caller let us in?
7: Washington Newport, Washington 14. How you guys doing now? We did like a quadruple pull here at a little further up on 18.
3: Hi, Washington 14. How you guys doing, Washington Newport?
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7: Between us.

0: going southbound, pretty much ends at 14th going in that direction, and we still have a long line of cars heading northbound from the Newport Parkway area. Everything is moving, heading north from this location.
1: Got it. We're going to keep doing what we're doing. Doing the best we can.
2: I'll receive it.
0: Yeah, it's just that Newport Parkway, it has four lanes there. It's just everything from there is feeding into this Washington Boulevard.
1: I got you. We got single lanes down here and it's buzzing along. That's what we got.
3: And Alpha Sergeant 3, I just checked the area of Grove and Montgomery. Traffic's flowing freely. The traffic at Jersey and Grand, north, south, and east and west is all starting to flow freely.
2: All right, that Grove Street drop is going to be free flowing. Jersey and Grand is starting to open up good as well. Receive that. We're getting some relief around the area.
4: Yeah, 393 Grand Street is business as usual. Low traffic volume, or moderate traffic volume. Do you have the unit at Jersey and Grand? I think one of Lieutenant Fernandez's units. Just go down to Jersey and Etna and open back up. I put some valves down there. If they can reopen that, and then we'll be good in that area. We can off feed those units and either redeploy them or cut them.
2: Received that, Lieutenant Fernandez. You copy that location by Jersey and Etna, right past the hospital?
1: I'm actually going off now. I'll teach you and I have a unit with me.
2: Sounds good, boss. I received that. Thank you.
5: 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Christopher Columbus. Everything eastbound of Marin. All barricades are off to the side, correct?
2: Listen, Marin, anything eastbound, do we have those barricades off to the side?
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6: I just saying, if you're still needed at this 196, I'm over.
5: Nah, DD3, we're no longer needed.
6: Alright, can you head over to 2160 Kennedy Boulevard? It's going to be for a BA front motion at the M&M Grocery.
5: Proceed.
6: First Lieutenant.
7: First Lieutenant, I'm going to go through the cap and do all the fireworks calls. Only a minute. We're writing out the list. Then as soon as I get to the location, I'll just advise you.
6: Alright, receive both. Thank you.
7: You're welcome.
6: Alright, SD4.
8: SD4.
6: Stand by. Can you head over to 125 Neptune? 125 Neptune is going to be for live music.
5: And 3, SD3, could you leave me the marking on Kennedy?
6: 2160 Kennedy Boulevard. It's going to be for the M&M Grocery Deli.
5: Alright, received. What's two?
6: Services NG.
5: Yeah, by any chance do you have a phone number for this walk-in that we're handling?
6: 131-853.
5: Alright, let's see that. Just about update. We'll be applying for a TRO as well.
6: Proceed.
8: Thoughts for you were available. Yeah.
6: Saucy, can you head over to 119 Blackman Parkway? It's supposed to be a damage to a motor vehicle. Carlos says a person on a moped crashed into his friend's Honda Civic Blue. Says the male on the moped is still riding around. Called in and stacked for about an hour 18.
9: South 2,
10: send me a chronic caller. Loud verbal. Car stated, the grease was an accident. So, thank you, South 2.
6: Miss you.
7: Okay, North 2, EMS says the bus is still in their stack. They're just pending. Waiting for the next.

0: Sí.
1: Pero sí. Así que yo.
2: Alright, once they're pulled out, open that whole section up. We should have all units respond back to the command post. Just notify the OEM or have an East car at some point tonight when it gets less busy. Pick up the cones at the corner of Marin and Christopher Columbus. They're OEMs.
1: Okay, Montgomery and Warren's open. There's no vendors left now.
3: Montgomery and Warren is reopened. Received.
4: And 393, I'm not sure if we have any unit out there, like a relief unit still, but I believe Grand and Marin didn't have a vehicle. He was dropped off.
3: Yeah, relief, I'll pick him up.
4: Received.
3: Are you saying Grand and Marin was already scooped up? Oh, no, Ms. Blue, I'm a relief unit. I said I'll just go and pick them up. See you then.
2: And every vendor is gone except for one, and he's 5 minutes from being done.
3: 5 minutes away from being done. That's the very last vendor. I receive that.
2: All right, it's okay with Captain Gajewski. We're all start heading back in now. As long as you can open that up and it's safe for vehicular traffic, head on in. It's good.
5: Zone F command is saying to the plane close personnel.
3: Receive that and same to all plane close personnel. You guys copying that?
6: I don't have anyone right now. I'm going to head over to Jewett and Kennedy Boulevard. Jewett and Kennedy Boulevard is going to be for the pedestrian truck. It's going to be a car hit, a person on a scooter. Car still there. It's going to be a third party caller, and MC has been notified.
2: Rain at the end of the day, but everybody did an excellent job, and I commend everybody that was out there. Flapping their arms. It was a job well done. And then can you just do me a favor, hit the alert button. The only people that should still be out there is if the street cannot be opened on Montgomery and it's not safe, somebody's just got to stay with that guy until he cleans up.
3: Appreciate
2: it. Yeah, I have one car down there blocking the street. All right, just keep that one car out at that location. Everybody else heads on in. So reach out to Sergeant Woods. You could stop blocking that traffic. That was an immense help. Whoever put that over the radio and said to do that definitely put you in for an award.
3: All right, Sergeant Woods, are you out there? Are you copying that?
6: South 1, what's your status?
3: South 1, I'll leave for North. We just stand by waiting for the leader to respond. Sure. All right, boss, receive that.
4: And 393, just as a check, do we have anybody from OEM still on the air with a jump box? One of my wheels died at Marin and Bay. One of my motorcycles died at Marin and Bay. We can get him a jump.
3: Do we have OEM still on the air with a jump box? OEM, you still on the air with that jump box? I got one of my bikes that needs your help at Marin and Bay.
7: I'll take a ride past that. I'm at school.
3: Appreciate that.

0: Hi, to all personnel that's involved in today's festivities. From the Zone A commander, Captain Gajewski, great job by all, especially with today's very heated weather and all the elements that we had to deal with. Good job by all. Hey, Sergeant Woods, are you still on here? Sergeant Woods, you on here?
1: I am, yeah.
0: Hey, did you copy that you can open that up, that location that you're holding it down?
1: Just heading back to the command post.
0: Crazy.
2: Hey, City Commander, just make sure that all cones, barricades, and everything are left in a safe area, and the lights are on functioning. I know there was one that was down. Let's make sure we get a call for Generac to get that TCO, and thank everybody for a job well done.
0: Reese, that again, one more time for all the units that are still in the air. Great job by all. Very good job out there today. Once again, anybody that's still holding a post or may still be in the area of a post, be sure that your barricades and your cones are off to the side in a safe place and made visible for pickup. Again, all barricades and cones should be off to the side in a safe place, making them available for pickup.
3: Ken Randolph, no force. This is.
4: The notification of everything else has been reset and functioning as normal.
0: Sounds good, boss. Receive that.
5: Hold in 3-3-9-3. Where's that bike at again?
4: We're at Marin and Bay.
5: Yeah.
0: And those wheels are at Marin and Bay. And Lieutenant, I got notified, I notified control they're going to reach out to General Electric. We're on at York and Marin.
4: All right, received. Traffic is light here. It's not a hazard, but just put it on their list to come out. I tried to do it the traditional way and was unable to.
0: See that?

0: Talk to.
1: Talk to.
0: Talk to at 360 MLK. 360 MLK is going to be at the McDonald's. Caller said a black e-bike was taken. Says about $360. Call's been inside for 2 hours.
1: Seriously.
0: Stop 301.
2: South XL, how's the stack?
0: I have a mix of 30 calls between the south and the west. Most of them firework calls, parking, but I'm trying to get the more important ones out first.
2: All right, we'll see. When I'm within the contract to the south, I'll reach out again, and then you can start assigning me some of the ball priorities so we can clear this.
0: We'll see, boss.
3: Last degree, well, for MC, nothing showing at this time. Can we get a call back?
0: Yes, sir.

0: Question 4.
1: Yeah.
0: Advise all people.
1: I see one person. Proceed.
0: Works this way.
1: Proceed.
2: At the unit, McCarsky and the rest of you guys, come on in. You do.
3: Hi, Officer McCarsky and the crew. You guys can come on back. We're all done over there.
4: Let's see if they're just moving the van out of the middle of the street.

0: South 3, still not in service, waiting for my partner.
1: Hershey, South 4.
2: South 4,
1: go ahead. Hi, South 4, it's going to be a 207 Shearwater Court for a, it seems like a blocked hydrant, gray Mini Cooper. South CU.
0: CU.
1: 284 Danforth, 284 Danforth. It's going to be a college station. There's a group of people in the backyard popping fireworks.

0: Actitud.
1: Can 120 suburban tires going to be for fireworks in the street? SC4, I have 316 Claremont, 316 Claremont, it's going to be for fireworks in the street.

0: Infrastruktúra Commando.
1: Third boss.
0: Gordon Kennedy Boulevard, GLA.
1: Receive.
0: We're heading down to Virginia on 4-4, I'll give you something in a minute.

0: Okay.
1: Listo.
0: All right, this juvenile was struck by a Uber driver. The Uber driver fled. The passenger stayed. She's giving us the information. The juvenile is going to go to trauma. They're heading to the XD right now. He's going to have 3 chip tubes. He doesn't remember. He's conscious right now. He doesn't remember what happened. So we're going to head after this. I'm going to give you a res to run for this Uber driver. Whenever you're set.
1: Send it.
0: She's not sure if it's New Jersey, but I'm pretty sure. It sounds like it's in New Jersey. It's going to be Papa 43, November, Juliet X-ray.
2: I have detail officer Shane Dale. You still out there? What's your location?
0: That's correct.
1: Yeah, it's not coming back to anything in New Jersey.
0: All right, let me see. Let me check with her again.
3: And he's patrol captain.
1: Captain, go ahead.
3: Is that the MVA in the east hit and run?
1: Hey, stand by. Yeah, that's correct, East Captain. But, East 2?
0: East 2.
1: Just took a while, but it popped up. It's a gray BMW. That's Patrol Lieutenant. Hopefully, I'm taking no calls.
4: Good to see you, boss.
5: SD2, Winfield and Ocean's pretty much cleared up. What's next?
2: Anybody out there still, or we both have it over here?
4: Apple for fireworks.
5: Thank you. West Wyoming Zone.
4: Thank you.
6: Marin and York, I have reset the light. I'm going to stand by for 2 or 3 cycles and I will advise.
2: All right. I received that. Thank you.

0: And that East captain, is that life-threatening, or what's the extent of injuries? I know he's going to trauma.
1: East to the EMTs aren't sure yet. Base is rushed to the hospital right now. Boss, we're gonna head over there.
2: It's gonna be a call for fireworks.
0: Fix the damage to the car.
3: Cap, vehicle, it's GOA and the moped here, it's pretty damaged.
0: Okay, receive. Stand by there. Do we have an MCB tow working tonight?
2: Is there an MC detail on the air?
4: Proceed. I see one, put us off.
2: Proceed. That's no response, Captain.
0: I receive. I'm close by. I'll head over to the hospital and ascertain. Just stand by at the scene in case we need an accident investigator.
1: Receive, boss. We'll stand by.

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1: SD2, can you head over to Murdo and Ocean? Murdo and Ocean for fireworks.

0: Top 2, can you head over to 592 Ocean Avenue for a driveway parking complaint?
1: Thank you.
2: SD1, unfounded, no cause. RP.
0: Proceed. Can you head over to 312 Cater? It's going to be for loud music.
2: Proceed.
3: Post 28.
4: Post 28.
3: It's all right with the captain. We got it down to the MC and get more information regarding the injuries on this juvenile.
1: That would be great.
3: You got it, Mr. Brown.

0: All right, I use 3.
1: North 2, that bus is on Kennedy and Belmont now. And East 3, go ahead.
0: All right, East 3, we're off in the area. What's the cross on Halliday?
1: It's between Johnston and Maple.
0: All right, see.
2: First one, you know, DMC.
1: See.
3: South, XL.
1: Hi, boss.
3: What can I help you?
1: Street and Merciless. Right Street and Merciless.
0: Got it, thank you.
4: Have another one at 314 Pearsall. Then fireworks complaint at Rutgers and Stevens.
0: At 5, we're heading to that 314 Pearsall.

0: está.
1: Ay, yo parado. Sí.
2: Nice to meet you, Murdo, and Ocean is clear. And you can also clear out the Stevens and Rutgers. We're over there at the last call. I'm kind of proud of it.
0: Roger.
1: South Sea, no vehicles parked in front of the 592 Ocean. Copy.
0: Roger. Go, boss.
3: 77 Harvey, no calls. Have anything else?
0: For the west, I have Monticello and Garden Avenue fireworks. I don't know if maybe you went through that one.
3: That was like the second one I told you. I went to Monticello and Garden, and I went down to Monticello and Emory.
0: 26 Weldon Street. I don't know if that one came over as well.
3: Yeah, go check 26 Weldon.
0: West 1.
1: Go for one.
0: Bergen and Harrison. Bergen and Harrison is going to be for NVA, a Honda Odyssey, burgundy and a white and black Jeep. No injuries, airbags deployed. Caller RMA. Point is
4: not sure if we shut down the channel, but that bike has been started, and we're just headed back to the command post. All good. Thank the units for the help.
5: 393, the last of Mama Weekends. Marisi, that you guys are bringing it in with that bike?
4: Yes, ma'am. We are out of here.
5: Good night, as always, boss. Appreciate that.
6: Incident Commander, the 393, job well done, thank you.
4: Thank you, sir.
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2: Proceed. Not seeing nothing, Sean.
0: Proceed.
1: That's a big one,
0: Proceed.

0: everyone pulled up. This is...
1: Thank you for another show. Okay.
0: This is... Three, go ahead.
2: And, we have no access to the rear. There's a lock on the gate to the fence over here, and the entire house is locked up with metal bars and whatnot. So it's pretty secure from our vantage point. No access to the rear. We're going to RPA.
0: As for Series 3 on Johnston and on Maple Street, there's entrance to the parking lot behind the house.
2: Say that again.
0: On Johnston and Maple, there's entrances to the parking lot that leads to the back of the house.
2: I received.

0: 55. Can you check 211 Van Ostrand for a handicap parking block?
1: Receive.

0: I shall see you.
1: Not you.
0: You guys available, correct?
1: Yes, correct.
0: Alright, 97 Van Cleef is going to be for DGs outside jumping on cars. Just fireworks, playing loud music.
1: Where's it?

0: Último. Suma 7 lipos a mi. It's about the same.
1: Alright, we're off at the FC right now, made it to the Trombe unit. They're still evaluating him, they don't know the exact injuries. I'll give an update to the captain and to the main unit.
0: Proceed.
2: He's 3 to left. We're off.

0: SD5 in Proton.
1: Roger.
0: And now SD5, I'm just gonna New Jersey register you around so you wouldn't get the owner.
1: Good.
0: It's gonna be New Jersey, Gulf 73, Victor Tango Hotel. Should come back to a Nissan.
1: I have a 2013 Nissan Altima Black, comes back to 146 Orient Ave, second floor. Good till 531 to 27.
0: Alright, Steve, we'll be out there soon.
2: West one.
1: Good.
2: South 2 for the South line.
1: Alright, Steve.
2: One, that's going to be a driving change. We're going to

0: All right, East 3.
1: All right, we got a call from West Beef, trying to locate a missing person. Can you head over to 1532 Kennedy, apartment 2? 1532 Kennedy, apartment 2, it's in the south. Looking for Joel Roman, see if he's home.
0: Yeah, that's E3. That 1532 Kennedy came in twice on the evening tour.
1: How long?

0: quick reads. Yeah, I miss him personally since over here. If they could, the unit going over there, just try to knock on some other doors and maybe locate a super if possible and get a super's number. He apparently lives there with his mother, father.
1: Mr.

0: Incident Command's on channel 3. Go ahead. You have an east car that's going to be assigned to the Evertrust lot.
1: Look at that east one.
2: East one, that's correct. We're right here.
1: East one, you never came over to the dispo for that V stop.
2: East one, yeah, that was about an hour ago.
1: Yeah, I received that. I just never got the reg either.
2: Yeah, the radio was busy at the time.
1: Let's see.
3: U.S. Lieutenant Taylor, 2611, unfounded.
1: That's correct.

0: 地震逃离。
1: Permission to impound the park in the handicapped spot. We issue the summons. Notify the boss.
2: Solve the summit.
3: Talk to you, what's up?

0: Details all down one.
1: Okay.
0: You have a West unit available. Give me the ball and Glenn.
1: Sorry, boss. I don't have any units available.
0: All right, here.
2: Over the address for the NVA down here.
3: Received North 3.
4: I received, thank you. You can have them come from MLK, please.

0: And he's three?
1: That's correct. He's three at 30 Mall Drive, corner of the parking lot, gray Mustang, black Honda Accord. Color space driver of the black Honda is accusing her of hitting a vehicle and has her blocked in.
0: Are they actively arguing?
1: Well, this call came in about an hour ago. I can call him back and see the status right now. I'm just giving it up.
0: All right, we'll still head there. Check it out. Sounds like caller just wanted to mail out. Nothing further. Thinking it's probably.
2: Need you to head back over to this 196 MLK. I came back in again.

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1: Hello.
0: Can you head over to 312 Cater for loud meeting, please? SD3, can you head over to 95 Wilkinson? It says loud music on the front porch.

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0: North 2.

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Yeah, not too bad. 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

0: South XO, Dan put me off at 95. Wilkerson, I'll take care of this.
1: Receive us.
2: That's just here, receive us. What's up on MOK in Boston moving the DGs?

0: I don't know the the address was 63 Bergen. Come on, boys. Give me 1 second, boys. Hold on. Yeah, 64 Bergen was for loud music. Alright, well, send a 95 Bergen, if, 95 Wilkinson, if you didn't go to that one, they just canceled it. There's no music anymore.
1: No, it was loud music when I pulled up here. Just strongly advised, if it comes back in, I'll respond back.
0: Alright, receive, boss.
2: SD2, 70 watts, is that loud music or fireworks?

0: going to be a loud music complaint.
1: From the outside of the residence here, it looks like all the legs are all inside the house. Did they say inside or outside? This guy's going to be out of it.
0: It doesn't say, it just says a loud music complaint.
1: Alright, it's going to be outside. That's your three advice.
0: Then SC3, did you catch the one where I asked if you could go to Bidwell and MLK as well for loud music?
1: No, we missed that, but we'll teach you right now. We're behind the lieutenant.
0: Alright, see, thank you.
2: SD4,
1: put us off.
0: Which is? Alright, South 3, I'm going to have to send you to 20 Winfield. 20 Winfield, that came in about 5 minutes in the past. It's going to be apartment 1. A 15-year-old juvenile left the home after a verbal argument with the father. Caller is unsure. Wind male left. Name is going to be Damon Acosta Jr.
3: Let me have a follow unit.
0: Last seen wearing gray shorts, white shirt, red hair, 5'7", tan complexion. No known locations, male frequent. Left phone at home.
3: It's going to be Duffield and St. Paul's.
2: Yeah, you can disregard that 1532. We got in contact with the mail. He's okay.
0: Which one you receive that?
2: One receive that. We're going to be one.

0: Sorry, West One. It's gonna be 3 off of Boyd Court. 3 off of Boyd Court. It's gonna be for other interpersonal conflict. Caller states that she came home to her back door open. She thinks that her sister came inside the house. Caller has an RO against her, 40-year-old Juliana Vailon, Asian female. Short black hair, glasses. Caller thinks that she's next door at the neighbor's house. Van is not an hour and a half.
1: West One,

0: Okay, East 301.
1: North Sergeant, you can disregard those cars. I had like 40 cars, but as soon as they saw my lights on, they started to move. They're all gone now.
0: North 2, North C, you receive.

0: East 20 North Boulevard,
1: security said about 8 to 10 juveniles disturbing the parking garage, looking in the car windows, checking car door handles on the first floor.
0: Go again with the address?
1: It's a 25 North Boulevard parking garage.
0: All right, sir.

0: California Revised RC.
1: Alright, SD5DZ took possession of that vehicle. We'll hold this report for RP.
2: Received South 1, I got your message.
0: Are you too? Thank you.
3: And actually, so you can clear that RP1, I'm okay, not too sure.
2: Received, thank you.
4: South Rexall, that was two double park additional. We'll perform, and I am off at Bergen Avenue.

0: was at the Newport Mall parking lot. Supposedly they're stuck in there. I called security. They're having issues with that. I don't know if you have a car you drop, you can drive by to see the status on cars getting out.
1: Yeah, we've been getting a lot of those calls. It's just we have all our cars are busy. We got higher priority calls at the moment that they're dealing with.
0: All right, we see. If you just put in the stack, someone can just drive by and just see the status of that. Because supposedly they're claiming that they're stuck in there and the gate's not opening.
1: All right, let's receive.
2: All right, East 3.
1: East 3, go ahead.
2: All right, I just spoke with security. Those juveniles are GOA, not needed. RP.
1: Proceed.
2: And East 3, something about Newport vehicles getting stuck or whatever?
1: There's been like a gridlock behind Newport. We've got more than 10 calls about the same thing. People are just like, they're stuck. Traffic is a standstill.
2: Any specific parking lots or all of them?
1: It's just that whole area behind Newport Mall. We're getting calls from both the parking lots and the street behind it, but.
2: All right, we'll check it out. I'll let you know.
1: Hold on, E3, because I have a higher priority. A standby, he's got it.
2: Whatever you want.
1: Yeah, it's, sorry, it's 289 Barrick, 289 Barrick Apartment 2. Carlos says his landlord is not letting him enter, and is hitting him and throwing objects at him. Yeah, that's correct, 289 Barrick Apartment 2.
2: That was the cross.
1: Is it between Montgomery and York? East Captain, go ahead.
2: All right, on the gridlock over at the mall, do they still have any units for the detail?
3: Pursue. And SC3, Fulton and Kennedy. Fireworks, they were charged.
0: All right, we should.
2: And coming from the 12th Street also, they're all mixing in together along with the people coming out of the parking lot from the festival.
1: Dr. Steve, what's your discretion?
2: Maybe we could request Port Authority to help out with that.

Hey, Cap, I just called the base. They're going to try to reach out to the CEU car. They had to drop off evidence to BCI, but because of the multiple calls and also apparently people are breaking the toll booths there, and it's starting to get a bit out of hand. I'm going to see if we can reroute CEU over to that mall to help out with the three car, because there's also issues inside of the garage.

0: SD2, SD3, SD5, can you switch over to channel 3? You're going to help out the east and the north in reference to their stack as well.
1: SD2, I see. South Commander.
0: South Boss.
1: Is that from the COC?
0: That's correct, Boss.
1: Received.
2: South Info, I'm taking a stack that you can clear up.
0: I'm sorry, you came in really low, Boss.

0: I take it there's nothing else you need to clear up.
1: No, boss, not at the south. All the south is done. I'm just now getting a couple calls for the west, but I only have 3 calls for the west.
0: Alright, beautiful. I'll be off at the south.
1: Two.
2: Fish 3, I have to call and step outside.
3: See you somewhere.

0: 我说这个
1: North Sergeant, let me have, see you here at, Duffield and St. Paul's, I'm standing by and I think a couple of cars are driving by to see if, Cindy's presence is gone. So I'm gonna have them posted here for like an hour.
0: North see you, you see?
2: You were in that way, right?
3: What's this on it?
0: That's Lieutenant.
3: I'm sorry, South Lieutenant.
4: East Captain.
0: East Captain.
4: Alright, on this MVA over here at Bryce Street, juvenile was transferred over to Pete's. Doesn't seem to be life-threatening or serious bodily injury at this time. Unit's going to issue a citation for unregistered, and then we're going to RP.

0: 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It's busy.
1: Stand by 3, stand by.

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1: S4.
0: Can you head over to Prescott and Park Street? Prescott and Park Street is going to be for a fireworks call.
1: Proceed.

0: 3, caller left, want to know for the police officer.
1: Iris here.
0: Four, 4, 6, 8, 6. 0, 1, 0, 0 on the top.

0: 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You got SD2 and SD3 available?
1: SD2, what do you got?
0: All right, SD2, can you spot over to 150 Wayne Street, 150 Wayne, apartment 6, caller states that there's a... There's a female that's having a pain in their legs, feeling lightheaded, 150 Wayne, I'm just going to call.

0: Ouais, c'est We're clear from Gregory Lexington, Brazil, but say hello and enforce it, okay?
1: Mm-hmm.
2: Yeah, negative. We're on our way. We were coming from the west.
3: Position is going to be held. There's some substance parallel vanilla inside the apartment that needs to be checked out.
4: Disregard that call. MC is going to handle for the next one at 88 Clifton Place, 80 Clifton Place, fireworks.
0: Crazy.
1: The volume, what was the rest?
3: Okay, so inside the apartment and in possession of the deceased, there was paraphernalia left behind. Mm-hmm.

0: Easter.
1: Yeah.
0: East 301. Can you respond over to Newark and First fireworks?
1: You got it, buddy.
0: Or two.
2: Number two,
0: you spotted Patterson Plank and Leonard Street is Patterson Plank and Leonard fireworks.
1: All right, East 301.
0: Yes.
1: All right, you said Newark and First?
0: That's correct.
1: All right, it's a no call. There's nothing showing over here.
0: Appreciate it.
1: And East Captain.
0: Got it, got
1: it. All right, we're going to need a tow for this unregistered e-bike or moped, sorry.
0: That's that Brian Mercedes.
1: That's correct.
0: I receive.
1: SD5, you can put it off.
0: Present.
3: Close 28. Alright, we just got signal now. We're in trauma. We just got moved to bed number 8. Apparent life, not life threatening so far. They're still waiting on a couple results to come back. They're advised to give a call back in case the child's condition worsens. But as far as we know, it's not life threatening.
0: There she is.
3: One of the units. Was reaching out via landline. Apparently, we got dispatched to another call. Is that correct?
0: Yeah, it's correct. I'm going to have only one unit over at the 30 Mall Drive, SD5. If you can back them up there, because there's a lot going on inside the West Garage and on the outside. A lot of complaints of traffic and arguing, breaking booths, whatnot.
4: All right, SD5, you can put us off. There's no fighting. Newport security is being extra, like always. They just open up the stands and everyone's leaving. Again, it's no fighting. He said whoever was yelling and everything already left 15, 20 minutes ago. We didn't get there on time, so just slow everyone down.

0: have a 2008 Honda Accord, black and color, reg is good, 1231 at 26, negative stolen. If you have the RO, suspended.
1: You said the owner suspended?
0: That's correct.

0: 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One Park View Avenue. It's One Park View Avenue, apartment Penthouse 38.
1: SD5, all the traffic over here is moved out of the garage, so we'll be on speed. What's next?
2: Hang on, so you can put us off.

0: Yeah, C3, there was another lady in the vehicle that took ownership of the vehicle. The driver's going to be issued 4 tickets, and then we're going to be up here.
1: There, I see.
0: Now we're going to add to that 74 frame up.
1: Yeah.
0: Question on the caller doesn't appear to be in a clean state of mind. Just have an ambulance come in and check her out.
1: Sure. 08284, calls in fourth. Check there.
2: SC5 and 8.

0: Yeah.
1: I mean, I have 18th and Grove complain of a traffic light out of order.
0: I see.
1: North 3.
0: North 3 reaching out?
1: That's correct. Available?
0: Yeah, that's right.
1: So we slightly passed the NJ Auto Sales there. Two-car MVA, no injuries. Black Ford Expedition and a silver Honda Accord, 624 tone.
0: Two.
2: Plus one MC's been notified.
0: One MC.
2: Talk to you.
0: See you.
2: Can you head over to 237 Bayview? 237 Bayview is going to be for a live music, live party.
0: Crazy.
2: SC4 received.

0: Can you just run this truck and have a check? Make sure everything's good on it. We'll issue it.
1: Forward,
2: right over. Steve, can you head over to 48 Walnut? 48 Walnut, it's going to be for a loud party outside.
1: Please.
3: Red Biscuit 311.9, I'm going
0: to stall. Receive that, we'll be off issuing.

So when you get back and you head over to 71 Rutgers, 71 Rutgers is going to be for DG's loitering. DG's loitering in front above location, abandoned house.

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0: Alright, SP5, one issue, RP, what's next?
1: Lafayette and Pacific, disabled.

0: All right, Misty 4, it's not showing over here. Let me drop it. All right, let's see. On hook, okay. SD4, can you head over to 81 Oxford? It's going to be for loud music in front of the house in the driveway by the Golden Wings Fish and Chicken.
1: Jeez.

0: An SD-1.
1: Got it.
0: Can you head over to Kensington and Delaware? Kensington and Delaware is going to be for a blocked hydrant. It says several illegally parked cars blocking hydrants and sidewalks. Fire department cannot get through.
1: Research.

0: Kostowski is going to advise RC.
1: South 3, there's cold, there's a long police action at this time. We don't know if you

0: And just to confirm, you said 18th and Grove, correct?
1: Yeah, that's correct. 18th and Grove, the line was not in order.
0: It looks functional to me, but we'll stand by for a couple minutes and see if anything happens.

0: 55.
1: Yeah.
0: You can put us up. The gentleman over here is just swapping out a battery, so you can put us off blocking southbound traffic on Pacific and Maple just until they get it swapped out, and then he should be good to go.
1: All right, sir.
2: All right, I used three lights functional. Our pace.

0: South one.
1: Good.
0: We're gonna RP from here. We're gonna exit our south face to fight to South and turn in Nevis.
1: Issue.
2: West Patrol, Lieutenant.
1: Go ahead, boss.
2: Don't worry, that 2 minute plan west side out. Just send a car down there.
1: Boss, communicate on west side?
2: That's correct. Communicate on west side.
1: What do you have there, boss? I don't.
2: Your lights are out. If you could dispatch a car, we'll make the proper notifications to PSNG or General Electric, whoever handles it these days.
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1: Alright, SD3, I have to send you to a Clinton and Kennedy. It's going to be assault, no weapon. A male, known to the caller, slapped her. Caller's at the Exxon.
3: That was Clinton and Kennedy, correct?
1: Correct.
3: Alright, you're out. Coming from the east.
1: Appreciate it. And boss, at this time I don't have anyone just yet. I'm gonna wait till West 1 frees up and then I can send them over.

0: Alright, missed you, boy. Yeah, did the boss say a commuter pole on the west side of the lake route?
1: That's correct.
0: Alright, they're up and running. We just passed it. He was pretty soft on a call as well.

0: 77 Boswick. 77 Boswick. It says male beating off female outside. Female on the porch of 77 Boswick. Caller did not see a weapon and is viewing this from the inside of her home. Unknown description.
1: On the cord. Looks like he busted a nut on the right front. The wheels just dangling.
0: ESU Channel 1. ESU Channel 1.
2: Yeah, so this is flat.
1: Yeah, flat bed will be good.
2: Yeah.
1: We're going to need another tow for a Ford Expedition.
0: $77, yes.

0: Talk to you.
1: I'll see you guys.
0: I think we're gonna head to the above the canoe.

0: Yeah, Ace 2, I forgot about you somewhat. My Way Telling is your info.
1: Ace 2, is he? Thank you.
0: Yeah.

0: Let's see.
1: 286 Forest, 286 Forest, it's going to be for loud music, neighbors outside playing loud music from the big speaker.
0: Let's see.

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1: Roger.

0: 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Can I go please get a 500 for person in crisis?
1: 500 is going to be 131-986, 131-986.
0: File number when you get a chance.
2: File number is 132028,
0: 132028,
3: 012 on the time, and that was for that expedition.
1: Proceed,
3: liftoff.
1: Proceed.

0: ですよね。はい、can I get an update on post 28?
1: Yep, we're actually up over to the plaza right now.
0: Okay, we see. Just meet me on North New Jersey.
1: You got it, boss.
0: Alright, East 3.
2: Yeah.
0: E3 parked and occupied, Grover Newark, Pennsylvania Ridge, when you step.
2: Grover Newark,
0: Actually, it's going to be New York. Mike, Hotel Echo, 7198 on the Lincoln MK.
2: Okay. Lincoln MKX Grand Color, registered 61528, negative stolen, out of New York, New York, it says.

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1: Thank you, sir. I got that.
0: See you, boss.

0: Do we have the quality to use on Clinton and Kennedy?
1: First one, I agree.
2: Which is? First one, can you head over to McDougal and Randolph? McDougal and Randolph, it's a call for fireworks.

0: 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Dos. Muy bien, va,
1: You came over on channel one, you gotta go to channel three. What see you?
2: Owner, or the key holder is here with us. We're gonna enter and clear the restaurant.
3: Hi, Harvey.

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1: 谢谢。
2: Yeah.
3: All right, I got another one for you at the quality swap. 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

0: You send me DOC there, boss?
1: Yeah, I'm gonna see if they can help me out and secure this door.
0: Alright, with you.
2: A 23 Beamer 540 Grand Color, red is good, negative stolen.
3: And we're going to be off issuing for both vehicles here.
2: Pursuit.
0: Two, zero, four, six.

0: Sure.
1: Good. Break. Department Tulima, 53 Washington. Department Tulima, it's a domestic dispute. Probably say something in the doctor out of the home. SD3.
0: Emergency support, please off.
1: SD3. 1505, entity is going to be a VA. Quick on the way from motion detector.
2: En route.

0: and XL. Do we have any seniors at 77 Boston?
1: I'm sorry, Russ, I couldn't hear anything through the bingy.
0: This is 3. We have these 3 units at Boston.
1: Give me 1 second, I'll check now.

0: Southwest over to TMC, and she was able to secure that door.
1: I'm not sure of the apartment because I don't have an apartment for today's call, but I do have a domestic dispute for apartment 3 Romeo, 629. Listen, is advised.
0: Yeah, that was the apartment he attempted to flee into. All right, gotcha.

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1: Good.
0: Can I have an event number?
2: Yeah, event number's going to be 139-499-139-499.
0: Chrissy, thank you.
1: No problem.

0: 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We're going to be off advising. If this call comes back, give it back to us.
1: Alright, let's just...

0: 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She had a complaint of pain to the head, but she was medical.
1: Receive us.

0: 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I wish to that walk-in DVs on the PCO from the district of view, transporting 3 party to 74 Alpha Corbin Avenue. 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

0: girlfriend is on the first floor. Girlfriend got smacked up by a drug dealer near Clinton and Kennedy. Girlfriend is now home with boyfriend. Also stated that it happened at the Exxon gas station that she previously called. States no medical attention occurred about 20 minutes ago.
1: Want to see that? Please go to the right again.
2: Street.
1: Please.
2: And stop it. So put me off 1 Orient and MLK. Removing the DJ. Just drop me 1 other minute.
1: Yeah, LT, we're down the road. We'll come forward.

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1: 4.
0: Where's Edible? See, can you head over to 312 Cater? 312 Cater. It says loud music in the garage.
2: Let's see, East Kappa.
3: East Kappa, go ahead.
2: Captain Columbus, driving Barrow, expired Rudge, permission and phone.
3: Sorry, when did it expire again?
2: 5/31/26.
3: Okay, receive the minimum hush.
4: And E3 flatbed would be preferred.

0: Before you can push out.
1: No, it's right. Yeah. Pulled into the fuel flow parking lot waiting for the tow. The other vehicle's on the hook. How's it look? Take the support in.
2: Take it up off, Andrew.

0: with the going to be a panic here where it is. All right, let's see, you have another one. It's going to be 503 Westside, 503 Westside for a BA at the Bravo Supermarket General.
1: Okay.

0: 42474.9. SC3, that was 1505, Kennedy.
1: Correct.
0: Alright, we're going off.

0: Question 2, Charlie, is here for announcement.
1: Can you check Rutgers and Chapel? Rutgers and Chapel is going to be for fireworks.
0: Alright.

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0: what the EU currently secure was here.
1: And E3, do you have the time I went over with the Sentry stuff?
2: 0157.
1: Thanks, man.
2: Yeah. Intrusion's on.

0: T1, can you head over to 116 Ocean? 116 Ocean says fireworks near the college building in his car.
1: Who's he?

0: Celsius. The caller is a senator, but she voluntarily left for the night. Okay.
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0: Good.
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1: I want to see my office, right?

0: Paradise 3.
1: Yeah.
0: It's going to be a 5 issue at this point. Standing by for the tour. You got an ETA?
1: I got 9 minutes.

0: Plus one.
1: Alright.
0: Well, I don't have any south units, so I'm gonna have to send you to State Highway 440 in Culver. Calls come in for a slumper in a vehicle. It's a grade 4, female slumped in the vehicle. MCs are notified.
1: SB1, we are.
0: Issue.

0: Hey, my bad, I didn't catch it earlier. What was the ETA for the tow?
1: And they have 9 minutes, now they have 3.
0: Thanks, buddy. MVA on, I'm okay. 177, 179, I'm okay.
1: No, I don't.
0: Well, there's the MVA over here. Looks like one vehicle has, airbags deployed.

0: For the...
1: I mean, they were happy to buy. If this comes back in, you can get this to work in our DRC.
0: And SD4, you first officer here.
2: Received. Alright, South 4. I got Neptune and Ocean, and it says someone got hit by a car, bleeding in the arm, looks to be about a 30-year-old, vehicle already left, has swelling in the left eye, swelling to the face, and open wounds to the right arm, flew in the air and landed under a car. MC's been notified.
0: I'll see you.
2: Okay.
0: Is it possible? Can we just see if we have a field sobriety officer?
2: Any available field sobriety officer, channel 1? Any available field sobriety officer, channel 1?

0: Up one.
1: Southland, I'm going to have to pull you from headquarters. I have a call for shots fired at 109 Grant. Caller lives at the above address, says that her neighbor heard 3 shots in the air. It's going to be a black male with a white t-shirt, black hoodie.
2: That's the 2 o'clock that you're going to
1: ESU Channel 1, ESU Channel 1.

0: 24, I just got a call for 109 Grant Ave, 109 Grant Ave. I have a unit en route. It says shots fired heard. Only have one call on there right now, just if you could monitor. Caller lives at the above address, says that a neighbor heard three shots in the air from a black male, white shirt, black hoodie.
1: Proceed. 4-0.
2: East 3.

0: Ciao, ciao, mi conosco te. 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
1: As you two were growing up on one as well, on grass.
0: You're going off where?
1: On grass.

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1: Can you get the ETA for the bus?
0: Yes, I'm up.
2: SD1, you can put us off with the full car of blocking the traffic.
0: Let's see.
2: What's up?
0: Stand by.
1: Stop, we can put it on.
0: Stand by. Let's
1: see. Before this arrives, they're pulling up.
2: I'll
0: see
2: you. I got multiple NJ registers for you when you start.
0: Hey, you gotta stand by. Give me one second.

0: Can you just give me that address again? It was 170.
1: It's going to be 179 MLK.

0: How about the first NG reg?
1: It's actually going to be a PA reg. PA reg, November Golf Hotel, 2601. Should come back to a green Nissan.

0: Is that November Golf Delta 2601? No. Yes.
1: An SDP from multiple witnesses on scene. It's going to be firecrackers. We got a couple people outside. They all said the same thing.
0: All right, receive. Yes, you're canceled for that grant.

0: And I have a 2015 Nissan, comes back to address in Tobihana, PA. Good till 4/27.
1: Received, thanks. I got a New Jersey register. There's going to be two more New Jersey registers.
0: All right, go with the first one.
1: Whiskey 73, Whiskey Romeo Kilo. We should come back to a black Jeep.
0: Yep, I got a Jeep, black color. Good till 1/31/27. Comes back to an address in Newark.
1: Received, thanks. And the other New Jersey register is going to be Mike 38. Victor Tango Hotel, should come back to the Burgundy Infinity.
0: 2013 Infinity, good till 5/31/27. Comes back to 171. I'm sorry, Ed. Comes back to 171 MLK, apartment 3.
1: Appreciate it. If you can, just attach all those to RMS.
0: Pretty done.
1: Which one?
0: This week.

0: He's coming.
1: I believe the we need ESU for keys and vehicle over at Columbus Barrel.
0: No, you can cancel.
1: Receive. And check the fuel sobriety officer.

0: Yeah, this is an update. The vehicle is DOA at the moment, and the victim had a head injury and also a possible pelvic fracture.
1: Proceed.
0: And he also has a laceration in his arm.
1: Proceed.
2: Yes, Captain.
1: I'm
2: a field sobriety officer. Just advised the COC. They might just need to get coverage.
3: Alright, Garcia, you got 12 toes on me. We got 5 homeless males removed. VRP.
1: Alright, East Captain, they've been notified. CEU, you need the field sobriety, correct?
4: Yeah, that's affirmative.
1: Alright, boss, they're gonna be off at Neptune and Ocean, Neptune and Ocean. I'm sorry. 177 MLK, 177 MLK for MVA, and they need field sobriety there.
4: Also, we have unsealed alcohol in the vehicle.
1: Received.

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1: All right, H3, vehicle's on the hook.
0: Resume. W7 MLK, that's where they need the field sobriety. They also found alcohol in the vehicle.
1: 77 MLK, receive.

0: Or when you had it with Tom.
1: I'm sorry, can you just tell me yourself under John's laws, right, approved by Southland Center?
2: Stand by. South 4, what was your message?
0: They said that he's going to be going into trauma.
2: I see. South Sergeant, South Lieutenant, did you see that?

0: Yes, on a yellow message.
1: It's for the South Lieutenant.
0: Is that regarding that NDA? Is that not listening? Just so I notify the prosecutor's office if there's a serious bodily injury. That NDA.

0: Jersey City, reach out for the Sheriff's Department or Port Authority, or ask the COC if we can possibly get somebody in on overtime.
1: I saw a female walking with no shoes, thin build, curly hair with jean shorts. Clarendon Central.

0: Alright, FG3, you're good to go. As a COC, you can head, you can head over to this.
1: Alright, what's the location?
0: Should be Neptune and Ocean. And do I have a unit off at that scene?
2: Shot 4, we're still off here, but we have to head out to the MC, so you guys want us to stand by here?
0: No, SD4, are you available?
1: SD1, we're around the bar.
0: Alright, we'll see.
1: SC3, I'll be advised. I have to have a BCI to pick up the kid. I'll call the primary unit on your cell phone.

0: North 3, I got a full eagle.
1: Two.
0: Three. 203, can you respond over to 27 Palisade, 27 Palisade, caller states that there's 5 females trying to pipe 1 female. Apparently they all have pipes. First actor is described as white female with all black. Second actor is a black Hispanic female with a green tank top. Third female, black female with a multicolored shirt. Fourth, black female with a burgundy truck. She's standing nearby. It's 27 Palisade.
2: I know you're pretty tied up over there. We take that to the west real quick to update the SOS system on TLO.
0: Sorry, do you spend a Communifall and Johnson fireworks?
3: You got it, buddy.
4: Alright, BA is going to be 896 Communipaw, 896 Communipaw to Cernos Auto Body. It says Zone 35 motion.

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1: Let's see. First one on your way back, can you head over to Delaware and Duncan for fireworks?

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1: I see as soon as you can.

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1: SD1 received.

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1: I have a family security outside. You want to reach out to a key holder who's allowed all of you out for you.
0: I'll send my.
2: Can you identify a phone number?
0: Yes, I'm a.

0: Hey, it's your ceiling vent, so I'm dripping. Could be the rain, could be the upstairs bathroom. Yikes. You could hire the guy your neighbor recommended, but I'm pretty sure that's just his cousin. Do we know if he's licensed, or does he just own a ladder?
1: Listen to your home. Go with Thumbtack. Upload a photo or voice note, and we'll diagnose your project and match you with the right pro for the job. Thumbtack. We know homes. Hire the right pro today.
2: How's it going?
3: Well, I called that earlier to answer a question about.
2: I see. You issue card? Yeah.
3: That's correct, one issue. Everything's fine. She was just talking to a friend of hers. I'm going to be okay. And I used three. All right, it's going to be nothing showing. Put us off of Berry Lane for a deep day.
2: How is your...

0: Talk to.
1: Hi, Toyota, 145 Bergen, 145 Bergen, from Hudson County. It's a two-car NVA. It says driver took caller's property using pepper spray and a BB gun. Two females, friends of the caller, ran after two other females towards Snyder High School.

0: and West 20 North on that Kilo Bit.
1: Yeah, I gave it a call, no answer, I'm trying again.
0: Alright, receive, yeah, like I said, everything's secure from the outside from the vantage point. And the it is loud audible, so if anything with your VRP, you can reach out to us for what we got.
1: I got a Fairview and Bergen. Fairview and Bergen, it's going to be for fireworks.

You got like 2 cars in the level. Your East Street and Ocean is pretty packed over here. Probably there's like 50 heads out here. Try to clear it off a few about 2 units or it's 4:50. I'm seeing you. Where's one of the ones right here?

0: Estrella de Bisticier. Where's the gun?
1: No further police action. So confident.
2: Alright, can you head over to Northern Ocean to help out SD2?

0: Which one not in Kirkland, I'm sorry?
1: Which one isn't in Sherman here? We're gonna do.
0: Receive.

0: point.
1: 22 Belmont is going to be a damaged motor vehicle. Caller is in a black hybrid 2021. He was hit by a gray Hyundai and a black Subaru Impreza when he was coming home. Told one of the owners he doesn't know the other owner to the other vehicle. 22 Belmont Ave.

0: 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We're just south.
1: Steven, Fifth Method, Bishop Phillip, PTO, services on the yellow.
0: Yeah, we can give it a shot.
1: I see.

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1: One 7, I'm okay.
0: Yeah, it's going to be Pennsylvania, Reg.
1: Uh, 15 minutes.
0: Gosh,

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1: NSC 4, you took the law.
0: Yes, sir.
1: Yeah, it sounds to you, if it's not possible, can we just have a few more officers just come to DSAP for PEDO? That's two police officers, no question.
0: South 1.

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4: Those units, 3, we're going to be heading back to the north with this report.

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1: SD1.
0: 0314 hours. SD1.
1: Alright, SD1, as an update, they're currently working on him and he's in x-ray. So, as of right now, that's all we got.

0: Malcolm.
1: Negative. 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
0: East Captain on 1.

0: sorry. This is going to be MV stop in front of 212 Wegman, New Jersey Reg, when you're set. 2 on board. I'm off with the lieutenant.
1: Appreciate that. Yeah.
0: 1943, November, Juliet, Victor, on a Black Honda Pilot.

0: Negative.
1: Present. North Sea, you know, first off in Indian Square, Delta Patrol.
2: Proceed. North Sea, this is for Central.
1: North Sea,
3: you I gave that up earlier. That was, we spoke to the lady. She said there was nothing wrong. She was just speaking to a friend of hers.
1: Receive.

0: No, Sergeant.
1: Sergeant, go ahead.
0: Have she send by Indian Square. I'm going to book him over there.
1: Let's see.
2: Z-U-Z. I'm going to take a piss off.

0: One, disregard that 22 Belmont, I got a higher priority.
1: When would you have?
0: We're going to have 70 Lexington, 70 Lex on the outside. It's going to be for a call listing or child's father header. I can describe as a male wearing a black and blue colored shirt. 70 Lexington, no weapons.
1: Tell us to your office, ECF 419-4519.
0: 0323.
1: NSC 4, that car's gonna be on the hook. Have a good night.
0: Chris, you've got a good night.

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1: 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The female's housing property. 218, police station.
0: I received that. Female's not cooperative.

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0: Sam, I'm just off for the disabled in front of 149 Bergen Avenue. I have the east captain with me.
1: Appreciate it.

0: Alright, XL, can you start a private tow to 149 Bergen Avenue? Avenue, New Jersey, right when you said.
1: Yeah.
0: Kilo 72 Sierra Victor Delta. Kilo 72 Sierra Victor Delta. That should come back. I believe a Toyota. It's gonna need a flatbed. Check that, there's gonna be a Ford.
1: Ford Edge, brown in color, registered negative stolen.
0: Yeah. All right, receive. And, yeah, just a private tow this way, flat there.
1: Roger.
2: I see you.
1: See you.
2: All right, this is just going to be a loud verbal with my female management. Male's been removed from the establishment. Everybody's been advised. No further police action required. We're going to DRP. Thank you.
1: Receive that, all of us.

0: South Tuscaloosa.
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0: For sure.

0: 57.
1: Copy that.
0: Alright, that fuel sobriety is complete, and so to back up, I'm going to be back on channel 3. Just gonna go get fuel first before I head back down to the east.

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She's going to be showing me driver this time. 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

0: 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And once you have anything else in the stack, we can head back to our finish back to all our service.
1: Yeah, I got a bit in the stack. 3 calls.
0: Alright, let's see what you got.
1: I'm gonna have 91 Logan Avenue. It's 91 Logan. Caller states is a black Tesla and another brown vehicle that tinted out. Caller is claiming they're wearing masks, driving around. He finds it suspicious, so he's afraid to go home. It's 91 Logan. South CU, PAPD, Holland Tunnels responding. For the alcohol.

0: We're going to have Port Authority responding for the aqua test. West 1, you can head back to the 22 Belmont.
1: What is it?
0: West CU, 18 Boyd, if you can respond, 18 Boyd, FD, stating there's a black charger blocking a hydro.
2: Receive.

0: about to cross this personal ocean and take you.
1: Alrighty, sail through for the next item. 162 Bravo Sterling. 162 Bravo Sterling. For a caller stating that she has an ex-boyfriend by the name of Ashawn Palms at her house, wants him out. Verbal dispute, 162 Bravo Sterling.

0: South Jersey, South Jersey. 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Wait a minute.
1: That's okay. 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I think that you're

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0: 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Second one going.
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1: I want to see that. 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
0: T-shirt.

0: 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Do you have an address for the New Jersey resident Lima 18 Victor Lima Whiskey?
1: Belmont, apartment 2.
0: 26.

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1: Yeah.
0: Romeo Zulu Fox, 75 uniform, counts for next wave, silver Hyundai.
1: Silver Honda,
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1: We're wrapping up right now. If we can hop in. Receive that cell phone, 1-2-0, I can just find a 112 Kearney Avenue, it's 112 Kearney, second floor, caller states she wants her husband removed from the house. He's IP, there's going to be a description of a black male, that's wearing a black hat, gray shirt, gray shorts, no history of domestics here, it's 112 Kearney.
2: Excuse me. I'm going to be on GOS, Lord, people.
1: Mercy.

0: And which one can we get? File number for this NVA.
1: File number is 132122, 132122039.
0: What is your thinking?
1: West 2.
0: Two.
1: Two, it's pretty much on the border, if you can. Just back up to South 1, car here, 112 Kern, Easton's IP mail. Got no South units.
0: I see.
2: South X, a lot back, that call.

0: 163 Chestnut. 163 Chestnut, file a complaint.
1: Received.
0: East 301.
1: Good.
0: Nine nine Hudson, loud music complaint.
1: All right, from a

0: that one you can put as well.
1: Thank you.
0: Their apartment number?
1: To the second floor here. I'm going to work a call back on yours.
0: Let's see. 2-2 to kind of get this address, Harvey.

South 2 for the next one up, 271 MLK, 271 MLK at the public library. It says a kitchen motion, commercial BA, 271 MLK.

0: These two. These one.
1: These one, go ahead.
0: Yeah, East one. Is there any way that we could get a relief for a male at Trustmark?

0: and East 2.
1: Tell us her name, I don't know.
0: See. Shots to put us off. There's a loud audible in the interior. Can you check if there's a key holder, please? Two.
2: I'm sorry, I have bad reception in here. Go again.
0: Yeah, East 3 is off at 99 Hudson. So there's a large gathering in the area. Wanted some units to help them clear it up. You can head there. No rush, but just head to Magamore.

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0: out to, I'm on the phone with the alarm company. They're going to notify the key holder on file. If it's apparent secure on your end, then we're good to go.
1: Seriously, thank you. Apparently, it's good from the outside. Perfect.

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1: This is
0: South 2. So, two, can you spot a 75 Pearsall, 75 Pearsall, call if she's walking home, or, this phone callback is going to be a mother's phone, but, she's, original call her daughter stated that she's walking home with Garfield and Gates, male approached her, and, had this daughter give, the cell phone and other property over to this individual that's unknown to them, 75 Pearsall.

0: about one.
1: Mike, can you respond to 6 Rutgers Avenue, 6 Rutgers? Call is 19 years old, having a verbal dispute with a mom.
0: Please,

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0: All right, everybody's been sent on their way. Thank the units for their fabulous assistance.
1: Proceed. 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

0: South 19, call back, going straight to voicemail.
1: Alright, we see you coming. Do you have an appointment of the
0: she and provide one. Let me see if I can do a history check on the
1: alright, we'll see you.

0: Para destruir. Alright, we're done over here. We'll have to go with that relief for the hour.
1: Receive. East 201.
2: East
1: 2. East 2, can you have the 360 open? 360 Marin, VA out of Hudson Hall. Side door.

0: You're gonna have your radio at full capacity.
1: I'll put this on.
0: Oh, fuck, bro.
2: These two, you had open mic.
0: I have an open mic. You have an open mic? Oh, hi.
2: It's still coming over.
0: He's too accidental. Did it speak up?
2: Go again, too?
0: Not accidental. Did it speak up?
2: I received it. You're not open mic anymore.
0: Okay.

0: It's not fucking awful.
1: Thanks, man.
0: Alright, we have a call. You can respond to the medical center. And I take over the prison watch from the US. That's their site. The prisoners, so I need somebody to stand by with them so they can start the paperwork on this arrest.
1: I received that. Car itself, one car is off. Attempts on locate, see if they can find any loud noise in reference to a domestic with a 19-year-old and her mother. The two cars responding for a potential robbery that occurred. Attempting to make contact with the victim, 75 Pierce Hill en route. Three cars in arrest, four cars doing a pedestrian shock report, and Chelsea is in arrest.
0: All right, it sounds like a shake one of those cars. Yeah. With the exception, obviously, the car is under arrest.

0: Nord 2.
1: Alpha 2.
0: North 2, 27 Palisade. 27 Palisade, you guys went to that call with the females. You guys are about to leave. We just got another call. You said they're back. The call about the females with the pipes, you said there was no weapons, but now they're back.
1: Received.
2: One, no noises were heard. We can help you.
3: I received South Point. Can you swing over to CC with the 3 car over there so they can work on the paperwork for the arrest?
2: Alright, receive.
3: Thank you.

0: 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Have two Garfield commercial BA.
1: Wendy's.
0: Two Garfield.
2: Two seats.

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1: What is off?

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1: Status on the report.
2: Car just got off of 2 Garfield at 1D for commercial BF.

0: top bill there. 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
1: I'll do those muscles.
0: So cost. So I'll hold off you. Let's see what's that man got up.

Yeah, from Philly to Philly. Cell phone, you can put it first.

0: Ist zu. Ist zu Erie Street or First Street? Erie and First, white Kia, NJ Tag, Papa 2-2, Victor, X-Ray Juliet. Culver City saw someone with a white shirt and jeans, offering IP person to ride home. Person was heavily IP. Culver believes, the male that was picked up doesn't know the person that gave him a ride. Things are suspicious, and call it, and so the car's parked at the intersection.
1: Your
0: signal's NG.
1: Yeah, it's two individuals that know each other. He was just giving me a ride home. It was one of the friends of Twin. He agreed to take himself home.
0: Received.

0: East 2475 Washington Boulevard, 475 Washington Boulevard. College States of Mail came in the building trying to rent a room. Told them that they don't rent rooms. Mail got upset, threatened to kill him. No weapons. Mail's possibly intoxicated.
1: Is there anything

0: East Bay. Did they give a clothing description of that male? Because it seems like if you look at the cat, it's 479 Washington, 455 Washington, possible, all the same.
1: Here I got just 475 Washington. It's a black male, tall, 6'3", wearing a green hotel robe.

0: highway. 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Possible.
1: You go again with the first half of that last message. I just got an EDP.
0: Yeah, I was requesting if ESU's in the area, if they can roll in with that unit. They're describing them as a violent EDP, possibly under their influence.
1: That's interesting. Stand by. ESU. Switch to 3. Yes, you switch to 3. No, it receives you.
0: Who's 4 and 3?
1: Uh, 475 Washington Boulevard. I got a unit headed for terrorist threats, possibly EDP threatening the caller. Apparently, male is going to be violent. If you guys can go back them up on that call.
0: Where's the phone? See, just to be fair, go there. Just one more time. Do we have a call history on location?
1: It's a 475 Washington Boulevard. 475 Washington. 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Trespassing, disorderly conduct, medical assistance.

0: Eat, so you can't see your shoes. 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Let me see what.
1: Not received the ESU. You can cancel the response. Thank you.

0: 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We're going to flag down 479 Washington for the mail.
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2: ECU, what do you have?
0: Yeah, he's up front, the Weston screaming.
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1: Go ahead, Drew.
0: What's the script for that mail?
2: From 475.
1: A tall black male wearing a green hotel robe.

out to, I tried to call to see if I could get this call canceled, but no one answered. I'm pretty sure they're gone by now, but it's 275 Pearsall for a noise complaint. It's been in a stack for about 2 hours and 45 minutes.

South 2, I'm gonna have to disregard you from that call. Alright, I got 511 Ocean, 511 Ocean, second floor. It's gonna be for terroristic threats. Caller states a 17-year-old daughter's boyfriend who lives at 158 Wetman, Xavier Williams, banging on the door, refusing to leave. It's a black male, black hoodie, black sweatpants, shorts, dreads, brown skin, tall. Unknown on weapons. Caller states the male is threatening to get someone. During the call, caller states the male rode off on bicycle, possible to home.

0: Awesome. 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It says males are playing loud music outside.
1: Awesome.

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1: Yeah, van number is going to be 139671. Again, that's 139671.
0: Proceed, thank you.

0: these three.
1: We did.
0: These three, sorry, I'm gonna have to pull you right now from the base. There's a Pacific and Communipaw, Pacific and Communipaw. It's a tampering with vehicle in progress. Black male, black shirt, dark gray shorts, black sneakers, short puffy hairstyle, thin build, carrying a white bag, tampering with vehicles in the parking lots. Last seen headed from Johnson to Communipaw.
1: Never seen.

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2: ECU likewise.
1: Let's see.
3: ECU, they're gonna be using for proper sending right to the. Let's put us off here as well.
1: See.

0: And Communicom Pacific, correct?
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0: Very simple.

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0: Alright, we canvassed the immediate and surrounding areas. So far, nothing showing appears to be jet. What do you think, those units?

0: And H3, if you have nothing else pressing there, we're going to take this report.
1: Yeah, good 403.
0: Appreciate you. Thank you.

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0: 32 Clerk Street for a VA residential front door. South 4, what's your status?
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0: 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It's going to be a white sedan.
1: Mm-hmm.

0: And by Whisper, what's your status?
1: Reach out for Whisper.
0: Correct. What's your status?
1: We're still off at the base on this report.
0: All right, we'll see. All right, West 2, I have 117 Oxford. 117 Oxford is going to be for an abandoned, apparent stolen conversation. There's a vehicle with no plates parked on the sidewalk. The vehicle's been there for 2 days. It's a gray Nissan Rogue.

0: 4. You said his last drive was 223 or 225?
1: I'm sorry, there was a lot of feedback. Can you repeat that?
0: What address was the last driveway?
1: 223 Wegman Parkway. It should be a white sedan.
0: I have an MJ veteran at that.
1: Is it going to be Alpha 24 Zulu Whiskey November?
0: That's correct.
1: All right, Sam.
0: It's going to be Alpha 24 Victor Whiskey November.
1: All right, receive. Out of 2012 Nissan Altima White, gets a 630-27, comes back to our address in Newark.
2: I have

0: Can you head over to 35 Bartholdi? It's going to be for an ambulance request. MC's been notified. It's a 65-year-old female. Swelling, bleeding, not a week. Call her non-compliant.
1: Tucci, can you let us know that address?
0: Yes, Amber.

some domestic disputes, suspicious condition, other interpersonal conflict. Nothing about it, I ambulance request.

going to be Juliet, Nancy, 8, Alpha, Sierra, 5, Mike, Victor, 4, Delta, Whiskey, 11, 2017.

0: Nissan Rogue there?
1: Yes, sir.
0: I have a 2013 Nissan Rogue Gray, goods for 331-27. It has a plate of Bravo 91 Whiskey Sierra Lima, goes back to 117 Oxford Avenue, apartment 3.
1: I receive.
0: What's that for?
2: Four.
0: You're gonna have my way towing for that tow.
2: Thank you.

0: Sama-sama.
1: Lieutenant, I'm going to be clear. It's Wakeman. I'm headed back into the south.
2: Pursue, boss.

0: Sounds good.
1: So I'm going to have a confirmed DOA. The thief is going to be a Roslyn Bergen. DOB is 12-15-61. The doctor is going to be Dr. Fleming. 0613 on the pronouncement tab. There is someone else in here. It looks like a roommate. The EMT state that they don't know if it's apparent, natural, or suspicious. That'd be for the ME to decide. Notify supervisors, please. I'm responding.
2: Steven, the supervisors were notified.

0: soldier that I remember just long into it. So we have the detective commander.
1: Plus, I came up choppy. All I got was the commander. I'll notify them now. The address is going to be 35 Bartholdi, apartment 2.
0: I receive. I'm responding.

0: Is that just
1: Francis, Texas?
0: I saw Detective O. I believe we don't have an NDC at this time. 35 Bartholdi, we have a 65-year-old female that was pronounced at a 613 hour. Can't determine if it's prior or natural just yet. They're waiting for the medical examiner to determine that.
1: Receive that.

0: 果。这车子将要下山。
1: Alright, time's going to be 0558 on the time. File number is going to be 132206. Again, that's 132206.

Sağ ol sağ ol. Sağ ol. Sergeant, I just had a call come in for 555 State Highway 440. I don't have any vehicles available. It's going to be an MVA, two-vehicle MVA, no injuries. It's going to be a blue TSX Acura and a black Hyundai, but it says that they knocked down the light pole with live wires.

0: Just me, Rondé.
1: South 1 is at the MC at the prisoner watch. South 2 is has the DOA at 35 Bartholdi. South 3 is at BCI, completing the paperwork for the arrest that South 1 is on. South 4 is currently on this, waiting for the tow or getting the vehicle towed. And CU also has an arrest.
0: Person, reach out for the COC, see if we can pull from another district.

0: Sergeant.
1: Sergeant.
0: And I don't have any cars available in the south. I just got approval from COC. West 2 is the only vehicle I have available. I got an MVA on 440 that I need them for.
1: Alright,
0: West 2.
1: West 2 is safe. It's going south or northbound.
0: It says it's on the same side as the Metro Honda, so it should be northbound.
1: I'm receiving love.

0: what's the complaint for the roommate?
1: 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Pretty distraught about the situation.

0: questo a me sono giù di vari concerti.
1: Alright, I got you.
0: First one is going to be Uniform 39, Victor Papa Victor, come back to the black here. And the second one is going to be a blue Acura, New Jersey Yankee 7-8, Uniform Michael Powell.

0: Okay, I'm gonna attach both of those registrations to the ticket here. They're good.
1: Alright, we see that. Thank you. I don't know if you want to reach out to the Gen Electric or PCNG. We do have a light pole down.
0: Live wire?
1: The right lane going southbound.
0: Okay, are there live wires by chance?
1: FD's checking it out right now.

0: What? Two, you said two privates?
1: Yeah, that's correct. One for Galactica and the other one for the Black here.
0: Alright, Galactica is a regular.

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0: two. 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
1: I see.

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0: Obviously, thank you.

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1: Uh-huh.
0: Medical examiner has been contacted and you're on their way. No ETA.
1: Perry 6.

0: self-assessment.
1: Harvest 35 for all of these, second floor specifically, so let me know if there's a history.

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1: East 1, good morning. Please be advised we're going to be relieving the unit at 88 Morgan. Sorry, in the building at Evergreen.
0: Good morning, receive that. It looks like maybe a report. And do you want me to give you the other calls here too? Kind of similar.
2: Yes, just give me 1 second. I'm going to write the dates now.
0: Okay.
3: Two.
0: Two, good morning. You guys in service?
3: Sorry, Yankee 70. That's going to be easy to tell us.
4: I see two to go.
0: And they say there are possibly known shoplifters. East 3 also.
2: They're not in service yet.
0: Receive that. East 4, East 402.

0: East 4. Good morning, you in service? That's right. Can you respond over to one exchange, please? That's one exchange, please. Crossroads of Hudson and the river. It's going to be at the Hyatt for a Hispanic male, t-shirt, red book bag, flowery, shorts on, trespassing, refusing to leave.
1: Please.
0: East 5, East 502.

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1: We'll receive that. You respond over to 18th and Marin, 18th Street and Marin Boulevard. Traffic lights, supposedly out of order. States that it's stuck on red.
0: Respond over to 18th.
2: I'm sorry on that last call. In the meantime, can we, let's notify General Electric on that?

0: off the sockers. Can you give me the time that you know what dispatch that was called, please?
1: Dispatch time was 609.
0: Appreciate that. Thank you.
2: Good morning, we'll enter on a mail run intermission.
0: Proceed.
3: Detective flow control, pass detective flow control.
0: Proceed, I'm on the phone with homicide as soon as I'm done. Mm-hmm.

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2: 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We'll be standing by.
1: Thank you.

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1: Of a life that 18th American?
0: That's correct. And then if you could also add to the list the lights at Washington and Grand Street now are flashing red and yellow, just let them know.
1: Receive that. 18th American, Washington, and 5th or 6th?
0: Washington and Grand Street.

0: ¿Cómo estuvo?
1: Good.
0: All right, both vehicles on the hood. We're just waiting on that police engine.
1: I receive.

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0: Okay, can you guys check out 17 Claremont? 17 Claremont's gonna be one of the housings over there. They have a female that came in past curfew and supposedly she was being disrespectful to the staff.

0: 212 Good morning, your service.
1: Good morning, yes, we're in service.
0: Okay, we have a west midnight car that was helping out in the south in regards to a motor vehicle accident on 440. They're standing by for PSENG, and they didn't give an ETA. So can you go and relieve them? The address is 555 Route 440.
1: 2
2: receive. South of
0: Texas. Go ahead.
2: Can you go with the most recent date besides the 5:30 for this address, please?
0: There was another one for 5:26. This one doesn't specify an apartment or floor, but the description kind of sounds similar to the one prior. It says, caller states that male is trying to knock down her apartment door, hung up, no further description. But it does not have an apartment or floor attached to it in the ticket. It just sounds similar.
2: Receive that. Anything else for 2026?

0: only that actually specify second floor?
1: I'll give you a call.
0: Okay.
2: South 3. Yeah, you got the SE for prisoner left.
0: Okay, reduce

0: Muito bom.
1: Muito bom,
2: guys. I was doing the deep water spell feeling, and I'll leave that to the west. Have a good morning.
1: Good morning. Good night.

0: The north unit that's covering in the south for the south war call, are switch over to 1-1. Location, please. Perfect.
1: South 4.
0: Alright, South 4, good morning. You guys in service yet?
1: I'm headed back from the north with my partner back to the south right now.
0: Okay, can you guys actually head over to the medical center? For the COC, we have a male that is getting checked out from or complaining of depression. He was involved in a call from 35 Bartholdi last night, and they just are requesting the units to stand by with the male.
1: I receive, is he in the ER or he's already in a room?
0: We didn't have anybody go down with him originally, so I would assume that he might be in the ER. So if you want to just start there, I'll try to find out for you in the meantime.
1: I receive, thank you.

I know too, we got a second call on this, and now it's saying that it's unknown on injuries, but it says that the caller states the other driver might be intoxicated. Caller parked the vehicle. That was it. Okay. It's going to be, MC's been notified on this.

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0: Ah, tá. It's North 2-1, New Jersey for me, please.
1: Try with it.
0: Alright, it's going to be a gray silver Buick Golf 2-1 uniform Charlie Echo. And one more, please. So you were at 4, New Jersey, Papa 50, Charles Victor Whiskey.
1: Alright, the Papa 50 Charlie Victor Whiskey is going to be good till 2/28/27. It's a 2011 Toyota RAV4 white in color. Come back to an address, 79 Griffith, Jersey City. The Buick is going to be a 2006 Buick, gray in color. Good till 2/28/27. Come back to 29 Van Cleef, first floor, Jersey City.
0: I guess, they're both good?
1: Yeah, they're both good.
0: I see.
1: And I sent them up to the cafe.

Victory. Victory, I have 1026 Summit. 1026 Summit is going to be for a blocked driveway. A Ford van is blocking the driveway.

0: So that's gonna be GLA, I think. I think.
1: Yeah, I'm also on this pole down on 440. PSCNG gave no ETA.
0: For Navy Blue Genesis with Pennsylvania Class.

0: should be within the hour, but they could not give us an ETA.
1: I received. In the meantime, have you notified the FD? See if we could move the pole off the roadway so we're not blocking the whole lane of traffic.
0: Okay, no problem.

0: Further, per SB, if that pole is a locked pole, they're unable to move it until PSCNG does whatever they have to do.
1: All right, receive. I'm just waiting for PSCNG.

0: Southwest Access. Homicide is off. You can also put the ME off, and this is DCI responding. I'm sorry, I'll notify them now. Receive that, thank you.
1: MC, I'll keep you advised what room we're in.
0: Do you have the room, or are you requesting what room?
1: No, I'm going to let you know where we're going to be at.
0: Okay.

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2: North 2, Gov.
0: Yeah, the vehicle that struck the parked vehicle, it's got a broken axle. When he got out to push the car out of the way, he accidentally hit the parked car. Can I get a private tow for him, please? That's for the Buick Golf 21 uniform, Charlie Echo.
2: Receive standby.

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0: Five, good morning. Check out 112 Bergen for me, please, for DGs on the fourth floor.
1: You got it.
0: South TV unit, TV.

0: to be.
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1: Hi, I got a call for 95 Stevens. There's a gray Hyundai that's parked in a handicapped spot. Has already been ticketed.

0: Hi, sorry, I'm the officer from here. The location of the 3 car, please.
1: 3 cars at the base.
2: East 302, I may have forgotten to put over the air, but we're on Grove and Everest.
0: Alright, so just stand by, I'll be there shortly.
2: East 302.

0: Nor two. F402.
1: F4. F4, can you head over to 517 Palisade, 517 Palisade Apartment 4? It's going to be for a check of welfare. The call is requesting PD to check on her neighbor. It says that there's a lot of her belongings outside her apartment door. And a note that says, help, they entered apartment 4.
2: All right, 4, repeat. So are we going into apartment 4?
1: That's what I have, yes.
2: All right, 4, repeat.

0: No, 202.
1: Good.
0: Anybody picked up the cell?
1: Okay, call receive.
0: Thank you.
1: No problem.
2: Sergeant Moff, Rover, Newark.
1: Receive.

0: Hey, Sue, yeah, I have valid 13127.
1: See, well, just notify the supervisor that it is parked over there in that bike lane. What's his pleasure?

0: East Wizulf at 367 Grove Street. They have a vehicle parked in the bike lane with Pennsylvania plates. Vehicle is valid, but permission to impound.
1: I was in a block early, the bike station.
0: Correct.
1: Oh, excuse me, 10 more for it.
0: Okay.

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0: İstasyon zaten.
1: If I go left.
0: Do not state this not a bike lane is where the business places their chairs.
1: Alright, I have a standby. I'm on the block away. I'll come over here and check it out.

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Caller's by the name of Michelle. It's the neighbor that's calling for this person. All right, receipt. We're out here with a Felicia. Can you have Michelle come back here? Yeah, I'll give her a call.

0: Five stars, I'm all for the unit. 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
1: That's a negative, boss. I was holding you.
0: Hey, I'm seeing where it's parked now. You can keep going. Keep coming.
1: Where's he at? Go ahead. Okay, with this phone.

0: Four, can you just have another unit slow roll over here? Nothing urgent.
1: Stand by, let me see if I can get one.
2: No detector, what's the location?
1: MBS 517 Palisade Ave.
3: And that's
1: 517
3: Palisade Ave.
1: 517, correct. I'm sorry, 93, what was the dispo for the 1020 Summit? 1026 Summit?
3: We're going to go issue a summon for last driveway, but we'll be trying to issue a summon for
1: that. All right, receive.

0: Norwich 3, you have an ETA on the vent.
1: Hi, Sergeant. After further investigation here, I found the sign. This person actually right now appears to be illegally parked here. So we can disregard that for now, and I'll explain to the business why we can't move him for now.
2: Receive that.

0: Those two I called and they just said about 5 minutes.
1: North 3 Roof 1 off.

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I saw her walk off, but she has not returned to 515. You better get a better location for me.

0: Assume ki oldun.
1: Good morning.
0: Good morning, you guys are available.
1: Yes, right.
0: He came in by 31 Union Street. You see the pastor at the church. He stated when he was walking to the church, he saw a figure in dark clothing fleeing from the front door. Stated somebody attempted to break into the church. No direction of flight, no damage to property. He just wants to document it. Crosses, Randolph, and arms.
1: He saw, personally saw a figure.
0: He said an unknown figure in dark clothing.

5. East 5, can you make your way over to the area of Marin and Columbus? Marin Boulevard and Columbus Drive, 4 and mail down. Cause unknown. It's going to be a black male, no shirt, with gray jeans. 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
0: Ten male is going to be right in front of the hotel on Columbus, 90 Columbus. We're going to walk over. We were right on the corner.
1: Receive that. East 502, disregard.
0: Steven, thank you for. Loud rip, no weapons.

0: Informe.
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0: 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We asked him, was he okay? He said yes.
1: Awesome.

0: वस्तु
1: क्या है?
0: Yeah, can I get an accurate check that there's no 31 units?
1: Let's see.
0: No 2 events off.

0: Yeah, so no answer on the call back. It says Jersey City Deliverance Church. If you want to make contact, Michael Turner's call.
1: Mercy.

0: I know too.
1: Good.
0: I had a question. What do you gotta take this morning?
1: Can I just have you take care of parking violation before you do that?
0: Yeah, sure. Where?
1: Yeah, 33 Zabriskie, 33 Zabriskie. The vehicle's about blocking. Caller inside his driveway. It's going to be a white Toyota RAV4.

0: Angie, go again.
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0: After about

0: Is great. Can you respond over to Bramhall and Holiday? That's Bramhall Avenue and Holiday. It's going to be for a tree that fell earlier, damaging some vehicles. Want to make some report. FC was already off.
1: Chief, treat me alive. We're covering the pedestrian plaza. Do you want us to leave this post?
0: No, you can disregard. East 2. Correction. East 2, disregard.
2: Before Juliet off of Delta?
3: That's correct. The line for you.
2: Alright, stand by.
0: E3, that transmission was no good, but you could disregard that call if they asked for the pedestrian plaza.
1: E3, gotcha. Thanks.

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0: 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You can all see that email from the MC. Thank you. Four oh two.
1: Four
0: from the detective, you guys cannot be from the medical center.
1: Let's see.

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1: Five. 54 Sycamore Road. 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

0: one, was it Houston that was calling, or was it a emergency?
1: I want to say maybe the people who work there, her name was Ashley, is that emergency customer, just a few minutes, I believe, wants to see the officers.
2: My passerby, possible IP female burgundy, I'm going to go check it out.
1: Right. Well, I'll start calling that thing. Well, so maybe it's the sergeant burgundy, even so. Four is here. Good morning. Four, good morning.
3: Four, good morning.

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1: Go for South 2.
0: Got a call for 35 Boswick, 35 Boswick Apartment 2. Call says MLK in Ocean. Caller stating that last night while she was driving, she got into an argument with her child's father. She's stating that he bit her in the face and now he's at her house and she's requesting for him to be removed.
1: Terry 5 Boswick, receive.

0: or you can put a top in the area. Around the back of the location, that's where they're going to be. She just called back.
1: All right, receive you. We're having a hard time trying to figure out where she is. We're walking back there now.
0: All right, thanks.

0: The medical examiner has a copy of the body, and the house hygiene is also wrapped up. You can take a report on this.
1: All right, guys, let's see.

0: Questo. Alright, so all this is Pepper 5, thank you, Ray. And the issue one, something's for parking violation.
1: I received.

0: It's also just double checking. You said 55 Boswell, correct?
1: All 35 Boswell, 35 Boswell, Goldman 2.
0: Who's here?

0: and South Sea if it's possible. 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We're in front of 35 Oscar.
1: South Sea, receive standby.

0: in substance. He was a slow rollerist on every unit. He saw a posse trying to... Yeah, he just climbed over the fence.
1: South 4, can you make your way 35 Boswick, apartment 2? You guys got a script on him?
2: Receive.
1: I have a white t-shirt, red shorts, and the ticket here. Is that what he had on?
0: Yes, sir.
1: Okay, 4, that's going to be a male, white t-shirt, red shorts.

0: Só de uma forma.
1: Porque está tudo ligado. Okay, where are you guys at with him? Oh, he's gonna be at the 35. I'll see him in the block. He's mining contacts.
2: Oh, nice. Okay, four's on their way.

0: 25 Dwight Street, 25 Dwight. We have a caller requesting a welfare check on her goddaughter, a 3-year-old child by the name of Rihanna, and her mother, Shamond is the mom's name. Says that she speaks to them usually every day. She hasn't heard from her in the past 2 to 3 days, and her phone has been off.
1: Receive. Who's calling, and who is she looking for again? I'm sorry.
0: Okay, Nancy's calling in. She is the godmother of the 3-year-old child. She lives in Passaic, and so she's requesting a welfare check for her goddaughter, whose first name is Rihanna, and then the mother, Shamont.

0: Code 4. Can I have a time and file for a person corrective report? Alright, so I'm going to be 0817. Call number is going to be 132-243. And that's 132-243.
1: 4 received, that female's a positive at TMC, but then we go right back to the north.
0: Received.

Los dos. Sorry. Los días, one of you who book and have, one of you who book and have is going to be an interference with custody. The caller states that his child's mother will not give him the child that he's calling in to get the child today.

0: going to be for the Bram Waller holiday?
1: Is that correct?
0: The call came in from SD, stated that there was cars damaged at that location. No specific caller.
1: Received, but not sure what they wanted to do here. The wires are down, and if they deem them not live, we kind of have no reason to be here.
0: So there's no damaged vehicles on the block?
1: There's one,

0: 发不去报名嘞。
1: I do not have an apartment that was given to us.
0: We see this dude goes on a try both.
1: Imperative.E4, that's a negative. It's multiple vehicles. Some are out of state. At this point, when the owner sees their car, they could place the call back in. Receive that.

0: そうですね。
1: You said PCI come to the boss for photos of victims' injuries.

0: Já faz.
1: Já faz.
0: You got an answer in the apartment next door, the actual apartment question, no one's answering, so it's going to be unable to locate. If you get to me, I'm going to stop this after a compressor.

0: Parker. How'd you get the file number?
1: File number is 132257. 132257.
0: Thank you.

0: Gigi.
1: Yes.
0: You were on a PA bridge when you said.
1: Yeah, go ahead.
0: It's going to be November, Delta, Hotel 3066.
1: Alright, I have it attached for you. 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No local address attached.

0: myself to. Now we're going to be transported from this address to Central Booking. Mileage 35859. Okay, how much?
1: Okay,

0: equals 10. Or the sergeant, we're just going to stand by here and wait for PSC and G to respond. I believe they were notified already.
1: That's correct.

0: not heard.
1: So, can you respond over to Newport Parkway and River Drive South? Newport Parkway, River Drive South, it's going to be for a black hydrant. Should be looking for a black Nissan Altima with New York plates.

0: getting you wrapped up on Virginia? West
1: 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TD one issued, and we're gonna have an MV stop at Burger King Kensington.

0: E3. Queen. Street, I get a call for 126 Newark Avenue for theft of a bicycle.
1: Thank you for nothing.

0: Y fue. Well, I'm hoping at this call. I just wanted to see if we could run one for ownership. I think it's moved. It would be great.
1: Yeah.
0: Hotel 24, Lima, Lima Golf. We should come back to a silver fourth.
1: Hotel 24, Lima, Lima Golf?
0: That's correct.
1: No record.
0: Receive. Can you give me the last four to VIN?
1: Yeah, no record on that hotel 24 Lima Lima Golf.
0: Receive. Just notify the sergeant permission to enter.
1: Can you get me the VIN or is it on the wires?
0: Stay right.

0: Are you ready for this?
1: Yeah.
0: 1 Foxtrot Mike, 5 Kilo 8, Alpha Bravo 6, Lima Golf Alpha 71595.
1: It's a 2020 Ford F4, silver gray in color.
0: That's correct.

0: Yeah, it's going back to the county.
1: I'm sorry, hold again with that?
0: It goes back to the county of Hudson, 567 Pavonia Avenue.
1: Reese.
2: ATD, I got a handicap violation 365 Union for a black Toyota RAV4.

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0: 他说。
1: 我负责三个月的工作。

0: Region Alpha North 4.
1: Yeah, I'm going to need a unit to head to 2873 at the McDonald's. I have a fight inside the McDonald's, a light-skinned male with gray eyes, last seen wearing a light blue shirt and jeans. Called the McDonald's employee the N-word, and then another male got into a fight with him. North 3, can you head over with them?

0: East 4 and East Sergeant. Hunter County Sheriff's are notified. They're gonna respond over and handle the report.
1: Four receipt.
2: Just stand by until I get off. Yeah, four, just stand by until I get off.
1: Receipt.

0: TD 182
1: Charlie. Received TDS. I think now we're going to have a parking violation that came in. So a private parking spot. There's going to be a vehicle, silver Toyota RAV4, parking it, and over registered.

0: Four, can I just have a phone number here, please? And leave a few lines. Both males at GOA.
1: All right, North 4, the file number is going to be 132-277, 132-277.
0: 4 received, thank you.

0: No, 4. Alright, 4, we have all the info for this report. Just notify the boss. It's just going to be a bias incident here of the McDonald's manager was attempting to service a customer. He called her out the N-word, and a customer also online that engaged into a disagreement or stood up for her, and then they got into a physical altercation. She will be sending us video of that mail at a later date through management. No direction of flight given.
1: Proceed, North Sergeant.
2: No, Sergeant, I'll be responding. Just notify the North Detective, please.
1: North Detective?
3: North Detective.
1: 2873 Kennedy Boulevard at the McDonald's. I have North 4 off. They were called for a manager that was had a bias incident. Someone called her the N-word. Another customer stood up for her and caused a physical fight. The actor then left. No direction of flight.
3: Okay.
1: At a later date.

0: And another detective, can you reach out and see if she's willing to speak to a detective today, or would she need to set that up at a later date?
1: No, I'll have North 4 verify.
2: 4 receive, give us a minute.
1: Good.
2: You don't have to be a whole bit.

0: I'm sorry, can you guys check off Segmond Street and Van Cleve Street? They're requesting a French speaking officer, but I don't have anybody available. It's going to be a damaged full motor vehicle, white Hyundai.
1: Segmond, what was your home?
0: Segmond Street and Van Cleve Street.
1: You got a home?
0: South 402, you guys RP from Boswick?

0: South 4, 402.
1: 4.
0: FIP from Bosworth, you still standing by.
1: That's right, RP.
0: Okay. Have to be at a later date. She cannot leave work right now. She's off tomorrow. She will reach out for her availability.
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1: Okay. Yes, I'm from the sheriff. We believe this might have been sold at auction. Original plate taken off, and whoever has it, I guess, never registered properly. So based on what he said, we're going to run with the fictitious plates at this time on unregistered. And if you can start as well, I'm not sure if these bellhires are alive or not. As far as we know, the people here do have power to the house. So can you just reach out again to PC&G and let them know and see if they're coming down still?
2: All right.

0: 上海。
1: Hi.
0: Yeah, we went around one more time. Nobody's stopping us. This is going to be GARP.
1: Okay, we're good.

0: Get you was in the mic again.
1: 325 Union. Half stairwell, cross west side and Kennedy.
0: I receive, we're going off.

0: Sue calls third party. He's not in that building.
1: I receive you. We have no access unless it's somebody else talks.

0: Sorry.
1: Is the VR medically cleared? Okay, I'm sure we have to do it. Yeah. Lodge 116,

0: All right, not detected. As far as this McDonald's incident, the male who used the statement fled the scene before our arrival, as well as the party that he got into the physical altercation with. Both males were away upon the arrival of the initial unit. I was able to speak informally with the manager as well as the employee, which will be documented, and I'll be calling the AP just to run it by them. So you can just notify the road force.
1: No, sorry, I received that.

0: Phase 3, you have an update for that stolen bike at 126 North?
1: Phase 3, receive. Yeah, we do. Sorry for we sent out this for earlier. So it's going to be a stolen bike. Female stated she parked her bike in front of the location of 126 North Ave yesterday. Mm-hmm. Between the hours of 15:15 and 16:15. Stated that she noticed her bike was stolen the same day, around 16:15. Stated the value of the bike was $1,700. She has no serial number as well. It's going to be a black James bike.
2: Sergeant, check with that unit. Cameras in that area. We'll report that.
1: That's correct. You got cameras all over, beyond the vault. It's going to be in the middle of the pedestrian plaza. I believe you also have CCTV.
2: Alright, Sergeant, just notify Chief Commander on that, please.
0: Receive that, East Detective Commander.
3: At 21, I don't believe we have a Detective Commander on a date where, what do you have? I'm sorry.
0: Going to be theft of a bicycle, 126 North Avenue, value $1,700. No serial number. There are cameras in the area.
3: All right, was able to discern if there's any footage available or anyone to speak with at this point in time, and when did the theft occur between?

0: Sergeant, check with the 3 car. See where his camera is. He was accessible now, or if anybody speaks about it.
1: Yeah, footage will be available later. And also, just so that I say, her bike wasn't locked up. She didn't chain it up.
2: Any I-21 received, Dad? And I'm sorry, just one more question. When was the possible theft on it?
1: That's going to be yesterday.
2: The I-21, you can show me, provide me in a report. We'll follow up on it.
3: Thank you.
1: See you.

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1: Five.
0: Five, can you respond to 115 Van Horn Street, 115 Van Horn, Crushes of Bramhall for loud music coming from a white Ford?
1: Proceed.

0: Non so.
1: The 3648 Kenny, theft of a motorcycle.
0: 36.
2: What's the? Eight Academy Street, possible stolen vehicle, 2015 Honda Sonata.
0: Proceed.

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I know it's one, the crew here at the size of this position is wrapped up. They put a plate, so the road is open now. We're going to be up here.

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1: Sergeant.
0: Can I have a CC with post 10772 North Avenue?
1: Receive it, boss.

got three uniform fours, two with Eagle on November 20th for Acura. Alright, it's valid and attached.

0: City.
1: Uh-huh.
0: How was it for you to run with your son?
1: I'm sad.
0: Lima, 5, Yankee, India, Charlie, Lima, Alpha, Victor, 5, Romeo, 1, 1, 2, 4, 9, 6, 1.

0: Isso, isso.
1: To respond over to Coles. To respond to Coles and 8th, Coles Street and 8th Street, movie 4. An NVA, no injuries. One of the vehicles fled the scene. Vehicle still on scene should be a silver Honda Civic.
0: A4.
1: Yeah.
0: If you happen to have a unit available to head this way to relieve us real quick, personal.
1: See that East 5, East 502, I believe you're going in that same direction. If you could relieve the 4 car.
2: Sorry, did we get any kind of response or ETA from ETA? Thank you for that.

0: Yeah, I got nothing back at all. No, nothing stolen on all of them, too.
1: I receive. You know, for the boss, when they're on him.
0: Let me just double check procedures and then I'll get to my second.
1: What's she thinking?

0: pasajı. Unfortunate impound for a moped, 206 Bartholdi in the backyard of this location, an abandoned moped, no plates on it, negative results on the VIN.
1: It's in the backyard.
2: They put it to the sidewalk.

0: West Zoo. Alright, West Zoo, we have a stolen vehicle. The victim says he last parked his car in front of, across the street from 310 Academy on July 2nd at 8:56 p.m. When he came out today, 11:34 a.m., his car was missing. And the only surveillance camera we noticed in the area is on 308. We may have possibly captured the incident.
1: What sergeant are you monitoring?
0: What sergeant received that?
1: Alright, let me know your staff for time of call.

0: All right, who was that?
1: Sergeant Navarro on Red Channel 1. Is everything okay?
2: Great check.
1: It's coming through 100, how's the return?
2: It's 100, thank you.
0: Alright, receiving that red, he's gonna be 1982 Hotel Mike, 2013 Black Hyundai Sonata.
1: New Jersey?
0: Correct, New Jersey.
1: Alright, I have it attached for you guys.
0: Receive, thank you. We're gonna be transporting, both of you guys, we're gonna be transporting two individuals back to the west.
1: Alright, receive.
2: Radio check.
1: My phone is 100, how's your turn?
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0: No, tú. A New Jersey motorcycle plate from you, please.
1: Got
0: 5 kilo November Bravo 3. Say, moped.
1: Okay, I have a 2023, it says VST. It's expired as of 6/30/25.
0: I receive.

0: Lisa.
1: Yeah.
0: It's gonna be GOA on that loud music, and we're off here on a relay unit.
1: Receive.

25. Guys, before heading into my aid, we're going to do a quick directive of Union MLK plate cameras. I was just

0: If you have been available and you have been able to avail yourself of sacrificing of this capacity.
1: To receive that, when the phone becomes available, I'll send them that way.

I got the info for this, slowly moving. Alright, last seen parked in front of, 3644 Kennedy. It had a lock on it. Approximately yesterday at 6:30 a.m., that's when they left it here. And this morning around 9:30 a.m., they noticed it was gone. The, chain was cut. Cash for cameras, we have, some cameras in the area, but no access. And the, value of the bike is, $1,200.

0: Hello, Sergeant.
1: No, Sergeant.
0: Sergeant, I have North 202 at 3648 Kennedy Boulevard in reference to a stolen moped. It was last seen parked yesterday at 0630 hours in front of 3644 Kennedy Boulevard. When they checked today at 0930 hours, the lock was cut. There are cameras in the area, but no access at this time, and the bike's valued at about $1,200.
1: Steve, notify North Detective.
0: This is North Detective.
2: Yeah, North Detective, anything of evidence you value?
3: No, nothing. Just the lock that was left, the chain.
2: All right, if you want to reach out to the robot, see if you need PCI there, or what would be a body cam suffice.
3: Yeah,
0: no, Sergeant.
1: Body cam is fine.
0: Mm-hmm.
3: All right, so I got that, and we'll be heading to the north with this victim. He's going to be going on his own. We need us there.
0: Mm-hmm.
2: Are you not detective? Yeah, we notified. I think you just followed that up.
1: LTV, switch it off.

0: West 3.
1: Heading in with this training report.
0: Proceed.
2: Go for 3.
0: 3, check your 37 Monticello, 37 Monticello, 340 call, there's a couple, are you on the outside?

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1: This one, our 36 service square plaza at the target, shoplifting, you want to do a report?
2: South Lawrence.
3: One.
2: Good.
3: One, I thought it was not on this.
2: No, I'm just acknowledging you guys.
3: Oh, this is

0: North, what are you reaching out?
1: No, I'm reaching out for North Post 10.
2: No, so you got a nice location for him? We'll go check him out.
1: I had that he came over, that he was flagged down at 816 North Avenue, and then haven't got anything since. I was just trying to check his status.
2: If you want Victor going his own to the district, he can wait for us there. We'll go check on him.
1: I receive. Thank you.

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1: East to event number 139811, 139811.
0: Receive.

0: Posa.
1: Posa, yeah, I was just trying to see if you were good. I got that you were flagged down, but I haven't heard from you since. All right, Richie. Post 2, you can disregard.
0: Absolutely.

0: All right, South 4, Cole's not there. He's saying there's a white car blocking the garage to get his work van in and out. He needs it moved, so...
1: Around. East 3, 133 North Ave. We have one stop. We'll be off at
2: 133 North Ave, everything.
3: Right now, if he has trouble getting in later or getting out, I guess he'll call back.
0: Yeah, he said there's a white Volkswagen in front of the garage, but no problem. So, fast. South 5, 120 Suburbia Terrace, 120 Suburbia Terrace. Cole is complaining about apartment 9 making a lot of noises, banging and yelling.
3: South 5 received.

0: Head over to 37 Concord Street, 37 Concord Street, first floor. It's gonna be a tenant landlord dispute. Carla having a dispute with the landlord, lives on the second floor.
1: Right.

these two are going to be able to rest. Can I have you make your way over to 77 Bay Street, 77 Bay Street, going to be for a disabled motor vehicle at Lab Parking, a gray Jeep Cherokee. And be advised, the caller states he's stuck in a ditch. Possibly the tire may need a private tow to get him out.

0: Can I get another ring of fire?
1: That one's coming through 100. Just a little bit of feedback in the background. Not sure if you're sending that to someone.
0: Another radio near me. I'm sorry about that. And I'm going to do one more radio.
1: Ready whenever you are.
0: Radio check.
1: It's 100.
0: And we're going to try the fourth one.

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1: That's 100 as well. How's the return?
0: It's 100. Thank you. Have an amazing day.
1: Likewise.

0: Okay, great.
1: I don't have a unit right now. I had a unit available, but we have calls pending in effect.

0: 3. Sorry, 1-6.
1: Yeah.
0: NDGOA. ERP.
1: Let me see.

0: I have a particular on this shoplifting one you said.
1: Good.
0: All right, Doctor enters the target at 11:23 hours and takes approximately $186 worth of proceeds and exits at 11:38 hours. From the footage we see, it's probably like a black male, white t-shirt with a floral design, wearing a bucket hat, and black pants with Adidas three stripe on the side. We do have footage of the actor that they're going to provide us. Just notify the services.
2: Oh, Sergeant, I received that. Just wanted to recheck his and the red line report.
0: Take the following.
3: File number is going to be 132-332. 132-332.
0: Proceed, thanks.

0: advice. I appreciate it.
1: Well, he needs to back out. I'll just jump in, but he can't make the turn.
0: Oh, I see.

0: Going to be 33 Charles. It's going to be for handicapped parking. It's going to be a gray Jeep Compass.
1: Proceed.
2: Advised of no cause.
3: I received that.

0: was 4.
1: That's fine.
0: 133 Mallory, apartment 2. Calls requesting, MC's requesting the PD for EVP male trying to hurt himself.
1: Unfortunately.

0: That guy's calling back in 122 over.
1: Fine, we'll go back. Just as a point, he was a little upset with our service, but we'll TCO.

0: 4, put us off at 7 Armstrong. Can you have me call Isabel?
1: It's 7-0 Armstrong at the laundromat.
0: I received 7-0.

0: Hotel 4, you mind running a play for me from New Jersey?
1: Yeah.
0: Foxtrot 19, Whiskey, Mike.
1: Calls back to Baldwin Ave in Newark, New Jersey address. Felicia, baby.

That's fine. Sure. Yeah, we're off here. We're at the MC. Can you just try to hold back? All right.

0: West 4 and West 3, they have it still pending. Told it's 133 Mallory Apartment 2. It's a known EVP who sometimes gets agitated environment when they left.
1: That never. All right, it's.

0: in those one. I will also have to complain that that vehicle mentioned is indeed in that spot. If you want to see if it could be ticketed and towed, can you just run that past supervisor, please?
1: No, Sergeant.
0: No, Sergeant.
1: All right, up North 1 officer, with a vehicle that's blocking. They're trying to see, the owner's trying to see if it can get ticketed and towed as well.
0: Are they trying to get out or get in?
2: How about they're trying to get into the handicap spot?
0: All right, let's see.

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1: That's a negative.
0: Just summon it for now.

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0: All right, 2-1-4 left. We're going to transport the victim back to his home. Mileage is 42507.
1: I received 1326 on the time.
0: I'll fly for yourself.

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1: Yeah, event number is 139851, 139851.
0: 12 o'clock, one more time, please.
1: 139851.
0: Receive, thank you.

0: 2, any update for Bay Street?
1: Yeah, that's correct. He got out, yeah. Not me.
0: Let me see that. You guys going by 361 Holiday, 361 Holiday, crushes of Maple and Johnston. Going to be for a possible EVP female on the porch screaming and crying. I don't know what's wrong with her, MC's notified and staging.
1: We see. East Union Tour Patrol Sergeant on here.
0: Evening Tour Patrol Sergeant on here.

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2: My ram horn sacket. Caller's vehicle, she was trying to get out her car. Bicyclist dropped her. He's gonna be DOA, but she has damage to her vehicle.
1: Alright.

0: Yoksa sanki.
1: Evet.
2: Speak to the alcohol AP in regards to this incident, and it's going to be deemed to not be a bias incident at this time. It's going to be under review with the prosecutor's office, and if it needs to be upgraded, it will be done so at a later time.
1: Thank you.
0: What's up?
3: Thank
0: you for this offer. Do you have a call back? We've seen nothing out here.
1: I think so.

0: Please tune all intro, third party callback. I tried calling that third party back, there was no answer. Alright, so she's gonna be by dollar of you.
1: Yeah, can I get an address for that?
0: Percy.

0: Boa sorte.
1: Nice.
0: You got a vocal unit?
1: That's right.
0: All right, send them over to 159 Garrison. Have them stand by there at the funeral home. And have them call myself.
1: Mercy, Folsom. What for? For your receipt.
0: What?

0: Listo. Estudiar está más fácil.
1: So this last time is 1338. Phone number is going to be 132-363. That's 132-363.
0: Ready.

0: for the sewer course left working.
1: All right, receive them. You can head in the five.
2: Bus is just still a body winner.
0: Receive that.
3: Parkway and Ocean Ave, Mercedes-Benz, still on scene. No injuries being reported though.

says, parked and occupied, straight across the middle of the road. Outside 808 York Ave, Scott, New Jersey Refuge Hunt.

0: 6, Whiskey Zulu Mike, that's the way you saw.
1: I have a Nissan Altima white in color. It's a 531 of 27. It's comes like an LLC out of Irvington, New Jersey.
0: I'll listen up.

0: Oh, sir, can you go down to your expiration date?
1: December. It's going to be a 2014 Nissan Altima White, and it expires 5/31/27.
0: See you, thank you.

0: I say East Fork R. Do you have an update on ETA for PCG?
1: I can call again, but the last time we called them, they didn't have an ETA. Let me see if they can give me one now.
0: I received that. What's the last time you checked, you remember?
1: Had to have been around 10:30.
0: All right, we see that. Yeah, if we could get an update, see if they have personal work in this.

0: Pues sí.
1: All right, head over to 25 Jones Street, apartment 22, across the new curb. Caller says that her child's father assaulted her and she wants to report it.
0: Actually,

0: pass off.
1: Okay.
0: All right, so we have all the info for this report. We're going to go ahead and...
1: Still go ahead if I need your help, please.
0: Thank you.

0: 51.
1: Good.
0: Going to show up at 242 Central, Paulie's brick house. Just checking the property, make sure everything's ruly.
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0: East Sergeant, be advised, just got off of the phone with PSBNG. Say that they have a worker en route. They'll be there within the hour.
1: Harvey, see ya.

0: That's going to be one release on the summons. I'm clear to head on the mail.
1: On a stop, so you guys can both take a mail.
0: Two receive, thank you.
2: One receive, thank you.

So I'm on you guys, swing by 169 Clinton. That's 169 Clinton Ave on the first floor. And she's going to be responding. Caller states she doesn't feel good. However, she has an unwanted person in her home that she has an RO against.

0: 和出家。That we're in a pool and only victims tend to report.
1: Alright, the owner of this vehicle was contacted. He's going to be moving his vehicle now.

0: Hi, she was reading TRO at the time. Visible signs, and she was receiving medical attention. She also would like to get pictures taken.
1: You said she would like to get pictures taken?
0: That's correct. Just notify the sergeant, please.
1: What sergeant?
2: That's going to be 225 High Street.
3: Thank you.
0: Come on, Sergeant.
1: I'm not sure if you got that. The three car, they got one under DV simple assault. Female's refusing a restraining order at this time. She has visual signs of injuries. However, she did RNA, but she is willing to get documented.
0: All right, she wants to be a photograph?
1: That's correct.
0: All right, so just try to send up BCI. I'll respond. What's that location?
1: 25 Jones Street.
0: All right, receive. I'll respond. I'll respond.
1: Receive. Crosses, Fifth and Newkirk. BCI, Channel 2. BCI, Mr. 2.
0: BCI.
1: BCI, you're needed at this 25 Jones Street. DV simple, soft signs of injuries.
0: All

0: I know it's one, I might have to pull you.
1: Alright,
0: North 1. North 1 Ave, 775 North Avenue, 775 North Avenue. It's going to be assault, no weapon in progress. Inside the store, the male was slapped. RMA, just wants PD there. Person still there. He knows him.
1: Alright, you've been location there?
0: 775 North Avenue.
2: I'm supposed to have a little, sir.
0: Proceed.

0: 小锅。
1: 4, it was minor laceration to the knee and bruising to the hip area. She is getting taken by the bus to the medical center for further evaluation. Nothing life-threatening. The driver of the Mercedes was issued 2 summonses. We have all the information for this report. Can we take it in?
2: Mail first and then take the report in after.
1: Receive.
3: Alright, so we're just doing, heading to the MC because she's feeling dizzy, but she wants to talk to us, so we're going to head to the MC and follow the bus.

0: Caller, active GOA, call us 81, no friendly action. 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
1: Receive.

0: And at East 2, you think you can head over to cover East 1 at 1 Everest, Everest?
1: East 2, can head to the base for a quick person before I do that?
0: Receive that.

0: I need Sergeant. Do you have a car available?
1: Hey, Sergeant, that's a negative. I just sent over the, I sent the two car to cover one, but they're going to CCO a personal. Three is at the base handling their report from earlier. Four is still standing by for PSCNG. Five is covering the three cars so that the CCO that personal. And one is on one other truck.
0: Halliday and Bramhall. Unit Houston is going to have to take a quick personal.
1: Receive that.

0: Head over to 276 Tunnelly. 276 Tunnelly caller says that there's people selling things on the road. And they have a little kid walking around with them. Almost got hit by a car.
1: Proceed.

0: Moi, je prends juste.
1: Ouais.
0: You have another available unit?
1: Yes, sir.
0: Alright, just check with that available unit if they have a city phone.
1: That's right.
0: Alright, have them respond here to this 26 Elm Street. They're going to be helping out the victim with a restraining order.
1: Thank you.
0: Just a little bit clarified, just print out the forms you're going to need here at the same time.

0: Utilitan.
1: Okay.
0: Just have one of my units head back to OEM. There's one more car they have to pick up at the 310 Washington. Just so you see what tennis gals are on. He has the key.
1: Are you SD1? Can you guys see all that?
2: That's right, Roger.
1: Thank you.

0: and we're still going to follow this.
1: That's one off an air.
2: Phone number is 132-372. Time on that is 14-38.
0: That's 132-372.
2: 132-372.

0: Whenever you guys wrap up over there on your meal, 262 Grant, we have a caller saying he found a old rusted rifle in his house while he was cleaning.
1: Interesting.

0: I don't know. 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Hey, Ben, Sergeant, go ahead. 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I'm on, Grand towards the water. There is a food truck that's, stuck blocking the entire road. I don't know if you have an East unit available.
1: That's Grand, and what other street I'll type of a ticket?
0: One sec, I can't see.

0: My friend here is saying that he just needs a jump, but I can't do that with a police car. If you want to notify a towing company.
1: I attempt to pick it up as a disabled. If you want, tell him to call up 5477, and I'll give him a listing of tow companies that we have. Tracy, that E Sergeant.
0: Thank you. Thank you. Receive. Hey, sorry, there's gonna be a bit of a language barrier. Arabic.
1: Okay, receive.
2: Yeah, at NJ 400 Claremont, across to the west side of Mallory's, Clemency 8 Black Chevy, and a great test on those roads.

0: I got information. I need you to run and see if there's an active TRO.
1: Go ahead.
0: Alright, the male's name is going to be Robert. It's going to be Romeo, Oscar, Bravo, Echo, Romeo, Tango. Last name, Barker. It's going to be Bravo, Alpha, Romeo, Kilo, Echo, Romeo. DOB is going to be 06, 05, 78. The male's homeless. And then the female's information is going to be Fatima, Foxtrot, Alpha, Tango, India, Mike, Alpha. Last name, Burrows. Bravo Uniform, Romeo, Romeo, Oscar Whiskey Sierra. Her DOB is going to be 08-22-1986. And the address is going to be 169 Clinton Avenue.
1: Do you have any socials for the party?
0: Not at this time.
1: And you want to see for check active parole?
0: That's correct.
1: Receive number.

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0: Correct.
2: Receive

0: Boss, if you want, I can start a private tow for him. I already typed the ticket up.
1: Yeah, he said, again, a little bit of language barrier, but he said 5 minutes. I'm going to give him the 5 minutes, and then we're going to start that private tow, and then it's a race.
0: Receive it, let me know.

nos formas. Popular, contending Popular is going to be an MVA, no injuries, a white sedan, and a white Nissan Altima, and a black Mercedes. 4 VGs.

0: And there's one out with two shields.
1: Alright, this is... Thank you for your help, have a good night.
0: Hold it.
1: I said received and thank you for your help. Have a good night.
0: You too.
2: As far as the time frame or history, it was issued May 25th of 2025, served December 10th of 2025, and then the dismissal was January 6th of 2026.
0: I see.

0: And what do you got for me?
1: Receive.

0: Hi, Warren, can you survive the boss? We do have a Remington over here. There's no other make or model on it. We don't know if it, what a possible gun it could be. It is extremely rusted and eroded. The slide is locked, and the trigger is looks like it is locked in the back position. Can you notify him?
1: Tell Sergeant about that. We have a rifle that was found at 252 Grant. Caller was cleaning his house, found a rifle. Unknown maker model at this time, but it is extremely rusted and eroded, and the trigger is locked in a back position.
2: All right. Send me the eye. See if he issues can keep it safe.
1: All right, BCI, what did you say the last part? I didn't get that. You broke up.
2: See if PSU has any tools to make that safe.
1: Okay, with you.
0: All right, do we have someone watching over the one-year-old? All right, receive. Thank you. The Army, so he believes it was one of his Army weapons.
2: Does he have a serial number on it that you can see?
0: Well, sitting corroded. These are all their numbers or anything else to determine what type of weapon is.
2: Gotta go get the radios that are working.

0: already, so aside from Remington, you can't really see anything on it. The entire thing is extremely corroded.
1: Hi. You reach out to you as you can see if they can just make sure it's safe. See if they have any tools to open the bolt.
2: ASU Channel 1, NBCI Channel 1.
1: BCI.
2: BCI, could you make your way to 262 Grant? It's 262 Grant Ave. Caller found his dad's old rifle. This unknown maker model right now, they're unable to make out a serial number. It's extremely rusted and corroded. And the trigger is locked in a back position. BCI, you need it for photos.
1: Okay.
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0: 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Do you have a parking authority working today?
1: That last unit?
0: Do you have a parking authority working today?

0: South 3, South 302.
1: Anthony, we're still off. Boy, that's the cop.
0: Okay, well, I have a call for you guys on your way in, if you're not too far out. 148 Woodlawn, 7-year-old was bit by a dog, hand is bleeding.

0: First is going to be New Jersey Zulu 96 Whiskey Zulu Mike. Should come back to a white Nissan. We have airbags deployed. I'm going to need a bet on this one. And the second is a New Jersey Bravo 5-3 Victor Uniform Foxtrot, black Mercedes. Stand by on a tow for that one.
1: I'm just logging in. Just give me a moment.

0: Equine.
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0: Just want to let you know that OEM pretty much is wrapped up. We are no longer needed at this location. We're heading back to the east.
1: Great. Got a rowdy driver here. M4, are both of those cars good?
2: Yeah, they both check out.

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1: Traffic detail one, you came over, but signal's no good. West TV one.

0: Good afternoon. We're going to be heading over there to that unit or back in Los
1: Angeles. It's going to be for a rowdy driver. Units there. County and Poplar.
0: Water's here.

0: North Foreman, and he's run a Rhode Island CL number. See if he has a valid New Jersey or New York license as well.
1: Rhode Island DL, yeah.
0: All right, I see a license number 213-12706 on a John Travis Young III out of West Warwick, Rhode Island. 92 on the DOB.
1: I see a John Travis Young, 1692. That's one of the same here out of Rhode Island.
0: All right, can you just cross-check that on New York and New Jersey, see if he has any in another state?
1: Yes, sir.

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1: East 103.
2: What sergeant?
0: What sergeant, go ahead.
2: Yeah, 103 is going to respond to 159 Garrison and relieve the Bay 4 unit for our fixed post there to 1800 hours.
0: Received. I'm checking New York now.

0: these three supervisors in another unit with them.
1: Wait, so these... How was these four?
2: Well,

0: We see a negative in New Jersey and New York.
1: Seven Montgomery. Caller states male in black car was telling his son to meet him around the corner to do something to him. Male's in a black vehicle parked now.
2: Yeah, what's all doing?
1: Two or two, go ahead.
2: All right, so we're here. We're going to have a trespasser. The victim is refusing a TRO at this time. We already got the time to file. We're going to have to watch the report.
1: Receive.
3: Google 203.
1: 203, what's your status?
3: Available.
1: Two, can you hit 2737 Montgomery? 737 Montgomery, male in a black car, telling caller son to meet him around the corner. He's going to do something to him. Male's in a black vehicle parked now.
3: All
1: right, sir. And two, can you give me a call at West Dispatch?
3: Give me a call.
1: And what's 103? What's 103, guy?
2: Well, we're going to be responding to 159 Garrison to relieve that detour unit.
1: Let's receive. West 303?
4: I see, good afternoon. We're waiting for a vehicle.
1: See, good afternoon, 3. West 403, what's your status?

0: West 403, what's your status?
1: So West 439, sir. I was waiting on my partner.
0: West 5, what's your status?
2: Go ahead.
3: Yeah, it's the caller. It looks like the caller had an abandoned dog in his backyard, took it inside his house, taking care of it, and that dog got bit his son in the hand. Did you get an officer here and notify the car sergeant?
2: I'm sorry, what do you want me to notify the sergeant about?
3: An abandoned dog that the owner took in. He has his own son in the hand. And we need you to be an officer.
0: Staten Island, New York, to be exact. Expiration is 0106-2031. Checks out. Class D.
2: Receive. Just save that for the RMS for me, please. And just let me get a file when you're set.
0: 396-132-396. 1448 hours.
2: Receive.
0: I put the other toe in. I think your request for a private. That's pending.
2: Field 2 car, they're off at 140 Woodlawn. It's a 7-year-old got bit by a dog that they found, took him in, and that bit the 7-year-old kid. MC's off with them. He's a humane officer.
3: Okay, do we also notify?
2: Go with that again, you see those NG.
3: Do we also notify animal control?

0: 83, good morning. Be advised, you can put us off Bramhall and Holiday. We're reviewing the detour unit.
1: Read safe.
2: Two of three are coming from the north. I believe one of them is there to me.

0: Yes, Sergeant, just to confirm, there was a pulse 28 for this evening?
1: That's correct.
0: I received that. Once they're on post, have them address a parking complaint at 357 Grove, B&B Bagels, I believe.
1: Receive.
2: Pulse 28

0: Joshua.
1: Sim.
2: Yeah, we're off to Grant. Yeah, we're off this grand, and this firearm is rusted shut. We have to take it down to ESU quarters. We don't have the proper tools to clear it in the truck over here.
3: Yeah, just

0: South 203 Peel Carter. Are you a humane officer?
1: That's correct.
0: Alright, we reached out for one. They need one at 148 Woodmont, so when you're fueled up in the south, make that your first stop.

0: 3, good afternoon. We got a vehicle, but we're critical on fuel. We did head to the pumps.
1: Go ahead, 3.
0: Proceed that, thank you.

0: East 5. Alright. Good evening, East 5. Could you make your way to Jersey Ave and Columbia Drive? The NBA, no injuries, black Honda Civic, and a black Honda.
1: Okay, sir.

0: SD-104, that's TCO.
1: Is that last unit go again?
0: It's over here, the bus rolling up.
1: Yeah, they didn't know it's 5-5. I'll give them a call and see where they're at.
0: Okay, tell them to roll in, please.
2: That's great.
3: Good to you, sir. Can you respond over to 500 Baldwin, 500 Baldwin? Can it be for a 2015 Acura TLX that's been vandalized? I'm a message 500 Baldwin.
2: Proceed.
3: No, or 3.
1: Hey, good afternoon.
3: Good afternoon, 36. 3, can you spot a 3484 Kennedy, 3484 Kennedy, black GMC, unknown on plate, clock driver? North 4.
2: North 4.
3: 4, good afternoon, he says.
2: Good afternoon, that's right.
3: See, 4, can you spot 33 Charles, handicap spot, black side Jeep Compass, taking it there, 33 Charles. Attention, all units in the city, such copy information on stolen vehicle. 310 Academy Street. Attention all youth in the city, be on the lookout for a small vehicle of the West, 310 Academy. Seen Hyundai Sonata, four-door, black in color, displaying a New Jersey reg. 1982 Hotel Mike, once again, stolen out of the West, 310 Academy. Going to be for a 2013 Hyundai Sonata, four-door, black in color, displaying a New Jersey reg of 1982 Hotel Mike. Any unit in the city comes across this vehicle, notify your dispatcher 15-22 hours.

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1: Hi, 302, your final number is going to be 132397. 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

0: and forward to who do you have coming for that bend?
1: That Trush is on the hook or still working.
0: I'm sorry, Trush has already got that first car out of the way.
2: And your time is going to be 13:08 on the time. That was NG, what was it?
0: I have nothing priority holding, just a couple of parking complaints and a theft report, but none of the south cars are in service. 1625.
3: All right. I'll get you somebody in a moment.

0: need to please hit the alert. I have a available unit, go over here. Hey, Sergeant, I think they're having a bad spot over there, like, with radio transmissions. Probably won't get any signal.
1: It's been coming over a little choppy.

0: Yeah, he's Stu from the sergeant. Wants to know what you have over there.
1: Nephew, uncle,
0: we
1: never talked to him.
0: E
2: Sergeant, receive that. Yeah, I got his simple assault. Let me get a better time to come up with a clearer transmission.
0: Still a little choppy.
1: Obviously, we're going to step forward. I'll let you know in a second.
0: Receive.

0: No, sorry. In the first round, if they put it over the 100.
1: For that penalty of what?
0: That's correct, the open one.
1: All right. One under 15:32 hours, North Fort Hill.
2: No, same thing.
1: There's two.

0: First car.
1: Yeah, four. I'm with my partner. He was the South 1 car on the detour. He has a handgun that they recovered from somebody. They have to bring him to ESU and to get them opened up.
0: Proceed.
1: We're heading there now.
0: Proceed.
2: It's going to be a black Honda.
3: Okay.

0: Quincy.
1: Who's three?
0: All right, two is going to be CTO. I have to head down to DCI and take evidence.
1: See.
2: South
1: 2,
2: your status?
1: 203. We're on MLK. Not the class headquarters now.
3: And Wally, just be advised that they have half of the golf car.
2: Yeah, that's correct. They advised that they were they all weren't in service to the class.
3: All right, received. Just the status of the seat we just dropped.
2: Sorry, which one?
3: CEU.

0: to you.
1: Yep, that's still what she says.
0: Yeah, we're available. Yeah.
2: That should be good for now.
0: Use the clear the stack. And hopefully within the next 5 minutes, I'll have another 2 minutes for you.
1: I'll see you. Check a block driveway, 175 Bayview. That's going to be a black Nissan World with Connecticut reg.
3: Alpha 1, we're in service. Good afternoon.
1: You check 274 Winfield, another block driveway. Should be a red Honda Civic.
3: Receive.
0: If you have a car available, can you have them stop? DV Walken.
4: Detective Sergeant, Channel 4, Detective Sergeant, Channel 4.
2: Detective Sergeant.
4: Detective Sergeant, good afternoon. Pretty blessed when you call this.
0: That was to call the North?
4: That's correct.
0: Proceed. Communipaw and Montgomery don't intersect here.
2: I said Montgomery and the Boulevard.
0: Receive.
2: Yeah, sorry about that.
0: Hey, we got.

0: Roger, Alpha Office TCO. What's that numeric on Woodlawn? Do you need a response to?
1: 148 Woodlawn.
0: Proceed.
2: Yes, 3D,
1: look out
2: of control. Did I shoot it? Yes, 3D, look out of control.
1: I thought you guys said that they was notified.
2: Yeah, I never said that. We said to notify them.
1: Yeah, I never heard that. I heard you say that they were notified on the new the evening tour dispatcher.
2: All right, can you notify them, please?
0: It would be as simple as well. I mean, uncle and his niece, they've never resided together. All right, sorry, receive that.
3: We're going to a different gentleman. He's here as well.
4: Received, thank you.

0: East 5. Off that, Newark, New Jersey, I have with an MV stop. New Jersey Rep and MV stop.
1: Alright, on this mission, from the West Commander, we're going to be transferring, mail from Duncan and Bergen to 881 Tunnel in the north. Sorry, mileage is going to be 58626. Operator's link.
0: Receive. Toyota to Sienna, one on board, we're good here, just check that for me.
2: Receive, that was Foxtrot 32, Whiskey, Whiskey Uniform, correct?
0: That's correct, New Jersey Red.
2: Red, your clear comes back to a 2013 Toyota gray in color?
0: Yeah, that's correct. I'll be off this one.
2: Receive.

0: Montgomery Street. The third party caller says there's a Hispanic male with a shirt, blue shorts, with slippers and a hospital band on. Male seems confused and lost. He was approached. He approximately looked 60 years old. No extra directions to Jewett Ave. Male is walking on Montgomery towards JFK.
1: Can you run a DL here? Driver of this vehicle, he's saying he's got his ID. He's providing us with a picture.
2: You can send it.
1: DOB of 419 of 2002. First name is Juliet. The uniform Delta Echo. Middle initial November. Last name is uniform Lima Oscar Kilo Alpha Mike Echo Juliet Echo. And he's a subject of Juliet.
2: Okay, sorry, that last name uniform Lima Oscar Kilo Alpha Mike Echo Juliet Echo.
1: Yeah, that's correct. And like I said, he's suffering from the illness. His father's name is the same.
2: Received. Stand by.

0: And Sergeant, can you go one more time with the DL number?
1: Sure. Uniform 551941775.
0: Receive, I'm not getting anything from that here. I'm gonna confirm with CJ just a minute.
1: Alright, just double check on this picture here. Make sure I got all the numbers correct.

0: Hey, Sergeant, pull me off in front of County Prep, Florence Montgomery, with that elderly male, the hospital band on his right hand.
1: Four, please, hold on.
2: Very safe.

0: 775-04-04.
1: Sorry, 775, what was that after 775?
0: 04-02.
1: Okay, sorry, that was 0402, correct?
0: 04-021.
1: Got it, thank you, sorry.
0: All good.
2: Check with the staff. We have an elderly male here, walked out of the hospital, still got his wristband on, has slippers on, and to see if they're looking for him or if he was discharged accordingly.
3: Escort just for the tape. Male's name is going to be Jose Rivera. How much calling? I'll give you the field name, sir. COP is 1022-55.
1: Receive.
4: Recall. Receive. Yeah, technical two, that was actually though.
5: Paris 2, 1546. No, 2, go with the red. Yeah.
6: Can you run this place, see what the address comes back to? New Jersey, Victor 35, Victor Zulu, Juliet. It's going to be a black GMC.
5: Garfield, New Jersey, not local. 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
6: I received that. 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
5: 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No, it's 2, go with red.
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5: Mm-hmm. 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

0: All right, 302 Animal Control was notified they're going to be there shortly. That's the ETA they gave me.
1: All right, Chief, thank you.
2: DCI on 4.
1: DCI.
2: DCI, good afternoon. Notifying you to respond for 500 Baldwin as criminal mischief to a vehicle. I have the file number on your set.
1: Okay, what's file number?
2: File number is 132418. 132418.
1: I received.
3: East 4, East Sergeant. MC's been notified.

0: three school, two Hispanic males outside drinking, urinating in front of people's houses. One of the male drives a blue sedan.
1: Five. Can you make your way to 170 Lafayette Street? The caller has all against his wife but needs to drop off his daughter or his son.
2: What's the address?
1: Lafayette Street.
2: Okay, let's see.
3: Received, not Sergeant. Sergeant, notifying 33 Charles Street. This is going to be for vehicles parked in a handicapped space. Vehicle was already issued 2 hours in the past. For an impound.

0: performance looks like.
1: It's going to be New York, Lima, Alpha, November, 7763.
0: Jeep Compass gray in color.
1: I shall see you for selfie.
2: Peace.

0: H4 of the MCP to Anilak on that discharge information. The MC detail on Eves, I'm about to look into that. Just give me a few minutes.
1: New York and Tonali, go with the rookie.
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0: Westry, backup CPO, heading to Houston.
1: Receive.
2: Yeah, West Charlie, that was 1-inch.
1: Receive.
0: North 4. The owner just showed up. You can cancel that, so we're advising it right now.
3: I'm in the phone.

0: Closer.
1: Yes.
0: So what's this person did on that?
2: 531-27. Do you need the owner information?
0: Okay.
3: All right, no, so you can put yourself at 12 cells. I'm in front of the record.

0: MC Beta.
1: MC Beta.
0: Yeah, the male just left on his own. He wasn't officially discharged.
1: East Sergeant, East 4, you received that?
2: Can you just update to make sure that the MC is aware that we're in front of County Prep on Montgomery, I believe 525 Montgomery, and just have them make sure they're aware of the updated location.
1: 525 Montgomery, receive all updates.
3: South Echo, get the status of the North Unit. I know they said they were passing us on the call.
4: Yeah, the two car came in service. They went to Woodlawn as a main officer. I thought they were bringing that other half, but stand by. Let me reach out.

0: All right, XL, put him in service.
1: Out of 174 boys in our city.
2: Five, we're in service.
3: Hi, Five, can you make your way to 72 Clerk, that's 72 Clerk. Paul said he lost his phone last night, so he's staying at that address. He wants to see if police can help him get it.
2: Received.

0: What's five?
1: What's five, go ahead.
0: Alright, West 5, it's going to be package theft here. Caller states that her package was delivered on the 2nd. She noticed on Friday, package was missing. This is going to be between the hours of 2032 and 0830 hours. There are cameras in the area. Don't have access at this time. I do have the super's information to obtain the footage. It's going to be $103 worth of various clothing items. Just notify the sergeant.
1: What sergeant?
2: Yeah, what sergeant? I was monitoring that. Just take the report forward up to the rest of the army. 5,
0: receive that. Can I get a time of file, please?
1: It'll be 132438. 132438. 1601 time.
0: 5, receive. Thank you.

0: if you want to just do it. You can put us on as record song or merchandise.
1: Yeah, I was just about to ask you, what's up with that ticket you guys opened up?
0: Yeah, I just hit it on the MVP. I cleared it out.
1: Yeah, you may clear it out on your end, but it doesn't clear out also the system here. You gotta let us know.
0: Yeah, clear it on our end.
1: Negative, it's still showing up here. I'll clear it out now.
0: Gotcha.

0: as the lieutenant?
1: Yes.
0: Lieutenant, I'll have SD-1 respond back to OEM, see Lieutenant Scalzione. There's three more vehicles that are still here that have to go back to OEM. There's also four cables, plastic cables, that have to be loaded into the van and brought back.
1: SD-1.
2: SD-1 received.

0: 没错，放松点，点什么东西？
1: 哎呀。
2: By a light pole and right across from the lawn, there's two more. I'll just hold them up in the van and bring that back.
0: South 1 on Vaz, okay.

0: 5 well wrapped up here, RP.
1: See.
0: West base.
1: West base.
0: When you have a car available, have them respond to the west so we could transport a DV victim back home.
1: Receive West 5. Can you head to the base?
2: 5, receive that. On our way there, we got an MV stop, MLK, right in front of the west base. New Jersey Red Ring.
1: See you, standby.

0: 1 second, two. Go ahead with that, Reg.
1: New Jersey, Foxtrot 19, Papa Yankee, Delta, Silver, Hyundai, Tucson. One on board, no back, no check. We're off advising.
0: I receive. Two, go ahead.
2: Two holding mills are advised. You can handle that transport if you want.
0: Go ahead, two, thank you.
1: That was advised. You can put us off at the left base.
0: Yeah, five, you can start that report. Two is going to handle the transport.
2: Okay.

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1: Three.
0: Address CCO 25, 311 New York, 311 New York, Stonepeck.

0: We attempted to make contact with the possible owner at 189 Rose. We had negative results. At this time, this dog is going to be abandoned.
1: Where is he?

0: Post 28.
1: Okay.
0: Can you handle a parking complaint at 173 Newark Avenue? The driveway is going to be on the Christopher Columbus side. It's a Cadillac SUV gray.
1: Southwest.

0: ¿Qué tal, bro?
1: 173 North Avenue, but the driveway is going to be on the Christopher Columbus side.
0: Okay. You too.
2: Can you just attach two wrenches to the ticket, please, whenever you sit? One is New Jersey, one is Virginia.

0: fail with the first one.
1: First one's going to be Virginia Sierra Whiskey Tango 3173. The second one's going to be New Jersey Delta 80 November Lima Victor.

0: Peaceful.
1: Peaceful.
0: Alright, MC check is now out here on made. If it's alright with my supervisor, we can just transport him home.
1: Peace, Sergeant.
2: Sorry, 203, go ahead.
1: Two three,
2: go ahead.
1: All right, two from the west with two females, mileage is 425-20.6. We're making our way to 25 Jones Street.
2: That's 25 Jones, correct?
1: Yeah.
2: Proceed.
0: All right, see you, we're going to be up here.

0: No, fue. So 2026, Volkswagen, white in color, registered. And that New Jersey reg registered comes back to a 2008 Nissan Altima, silver in color, both attached.
1: Appreciate it, I appreciate it.
2: Okay.

0: Another 4.
1: 4, can you fire a 1046, 1046 over the target? Maybe for shots that occur. I think it's GOS.
0: 3-2.

0: Close 28.
1: What's your name? Who's talking about the problem? Speak up.
0: I'll give him a call.
1: Okay, thank you.
0: No problem.

0: Post 28. No, I have to call back. Go ahead with that, Reg.
1: Receive is going to be Victor Charlie Golf 2924. Should come back as a blue paddler.
0: That was Victor Charlie Golf 2924.
1: That's correct.

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Expired as of 4/30/2025.

0: You Sergeant Lewis Hamilton.
1: Newark Avenue, but the driveway is going to be on the Christopher Columbus side.
0: I received that. Impound authorized, send him a hook if you know, they so request it.
1: Received.
0: Yeah, Sergeant, just with the Pulse 28, any update on that 357 Grove?
1: Any update for that 357 Grove?
0: Yeah, boss, we were trying to go over the radio and ask if there was a specific vehicle we wanted, but there was nothing shown. We're at Columbus between Barrow and Jersey now with this car. I received that. Yeah, it's the GOA, that's good.
2: So you can just send a 59 Cambridge, 59 Cambridge, black and white, black and white.

0: 提出了要求他没有出来玩耍。
1: 祝你吃的一服我们在边那边呢去了。
2: The brand is Genesis. It's an SUV, dark color, with a Pennsylvania license plate.
1: Was that for the 347 Grove?
2: 357 Grove.
1: I received after we detail this vehicle here, we'll head back over there and look.
2: You see, thanks.
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You're going to try again later. Well, okay. Receive.

0: One.
1: All right. 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That's 80 Columbus Drive. Across the street from the caller's residence is a homeless male running and screaming. Male is naked, no pants, in the middle of the road. MC's been notified.

0: Two or three.
1: Two or three, Ryan.
0: Two. The transport CTO, just show me your phone number. Burton Island, I'm going to flag down for you there.
1: See. Bergen Highland, correct?
0: Yes, sir.

0: No, her packages were not stolen. She don't know whose packages were stolen. She just wants to know the number for this.
1: Going off.
2: East 5 is going off. Receive.
3: When you go to the location, I don't see anybody.
0: Just to be advised to give us a call back.
4: Alright, just advise.
5: Proceed. 2, can you head to 880 Bergen Ave? This is an autistic 16-year-old male walking around by himself. He was walking in the middle of the street. You're going to be looking for a black male, low haircut, black button-up shirt, black pants, black shoes. Male's coherent, non-violent. He was seen in Central Square Market across from PS 11. Carter was watching him. And I didn't see a parent with him. EMS was notified.
4: Alright, to our seat, we'll make our way as soon as we handle these different numbers.
5: Have a seat.
1: And West Side, did you just start another unit that way?
5: Received, West 5.
1: 5, what's the location?
5: It's 880 Bergen Ave. 880 Bergen Ave.
1: I receive him. And West 5, I'll be in about 10 directions as well.

0: Sorry, just give me the script again and age on this juvenile.
1: Well, Sergeant, that's going to be about 60-year-old, black male, low haircut, black button-up shirt, black pants, black shoes, brown-skinned male, had a cell phone in his hands.
0: All right, receive. Let me open the area.
1: Receive.
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1: Ifat.
0: Can you head over to Erie Street and 12th Street? NBA, no injury. 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Both A.
2: Let me see. You headquarters at?
1: Yeah, take it a quick question.
2: Okay.
3: So let's hold on Bergen Academy. I believe we have this gentleman stopped.
1: Let's see.
3: And West Side, I'm off with them. Who called this in again?
1: This is a third party caller.
0: Yeah.
1: Keisha O'Neill.
3: Alright, they're on scene. Just give them a call back, see if they can come talk to us. So far, this mail that we have stopped here is just calm, disease.
1: See you, stand by.
3: And so if you could please, if you could call back, just confirm if the kid's name is Robert.
1: I believe the caller doesn't know the kid. Caller was just concerned for his safety. She saw him alone with no parents. But I'm going to call her now.
3: I don't see that. Thank you. And, West Sergeant, CEU level?
1: What CEU?
4: That's correct, Wilson. We just got back into the West from that mission.
3: We might have an interaction with this, juvenile at some point. I just want to confirm that.
4: Received.

0: So my apologies. Disregard.
1: Receive, and West Sergeant, I got the caller on the line, but she got on the bus and left. She made the call before while she was waiting for the bus.
0: Hi, West Sergeant, receive that. I'm getting more information from a bystander here. He recognizes this juvenile now. He's trying to contact his dad. According to the bystander, he walks around this area normally.
1: Hey, receive.
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0: South 503, South 103, South 1 and South 5.
1: South 5. One.
0: Got a call coming in, 209 Danforth Avenue, 209 Danforth Avenue. It's going to be a notification from the state police in the Meadowlands area. So they received a phone call from an individual who made threats to shoot up American Dream Mall. The guy is going to be named Amar Ramkasum. Said he's driving an 04 Nissan 350 with a Jersey registration of 2367 Delta Lima. It's going to be gray in color. Going to be a threat that came in to shoot up the American Dream Mall. However, they wanted to check his location and see if we can locate him and possibly make contact. Again, there is no definite notification that he's got the weapon, but there is a threat. So you guys continue to use caution if you do come across this individual, South Sergeant or South Lieutenant.
1: Yes, Sergeant, I spoke to a lieutenant from, one of our lieutenants from, that's on MetLife right now. If we find this vehicle in the mail, stop and hold, please. Okay.
0: All right, and units responding, it's going to be a stop and hold regarding that individual again. It's going to be a gray colored Nissan. It's an 04 model, Jersey Reg 2367 Delta Lima. 209 Danforth Avenue, it's off of Obergen and the Boulevard on the cross.
2: Info Sergeant 01.
0: Info, go ahead.
2: Good afternoon. That vehicle that you just mentioned, the LPR has it on the Lincoln Highway Bridge into Jersey City at 1628 hours. So if it's coming this way, it might be heading right to Danforth Avenue. But it just recently came into Jersey City.
0: All right, let me broadcast that on 4 channels.
1: If you could, just ask me to include that follow information for that vehicle and broadcast that for the SD units on the show.
0: Thanks. Receive that.
1: Thanks, Sergeant. You can just put that out on all four for now. Just in case you walk down, I'll tell you right ahead.
0: Let me see that.

0: I know Unit Citywide. Wildwood Patrol, be on the lookout for a 2004 Nissan 350 model with a New Jersey registration 2367 Delta Lima. This vehicle is wanted for an investigation with threats to shoot up American Dream Mall. This is a vehicle that just entered New Jersey City off the Lincoln Highway Bridge about 1628 hours today. Once again, it's an 04 Nissan 350 model with a New Jersey reg of 2367 Delta Lima. Once again, this male is going to be wanted by the state police for further investigation with making threats to shoot up the American Dream Mall in Rutherford, New Jersey. Anyone coming across this car, it is going to be on a stop and hold. Again, you are advised to use extreme caution if you come across that vehicle while on patrol. Once again, it's a 2004 model of the Nissan 350, gray color vehicle with a New Jersey reg 2367 Delta Lima. Anyone coming across this vehicle, be advised it is wanted for further investigation with that terroristic threat, and it is going to be a stop and hold at this time. Go ahead. Yes.
1: Five receive that.
2: Yes, Sergeant, just call around the area, see if it's around. If it's at the address, just stand by. I'm on the phone with Sergeant Solomon right now.
3: LC, your radio is breaking up.
4: Yeah, the lieutenant, I just have the Jersey City vehicles that are out here, so I'm looking for that, and just reach out to the SD sergeant. I know he's got a couple of outside agencies that may not have a radio.
3: All right, you received that, SD sergeant?
5: Yeah, sergeant, I received. What do you want us to begin?
6: Yeah, 100, thank you.
0: You got it. Receive that.
5: An intel, Sergeant. That 350Z should have a convertible top. Last we saw, he took driving with a top down, so it should be easy to spot. It's going to be a Nissan 350Z with a top down convertible.
0: Receive that. And what was that that he came into the Alpha system?
5: Repeat that, Mr.
0: What time did you quit that on the bridge coming into Jersey City?
6: 1628.
7: West 4. 4 is still off of the
3: issue. West Sergeant, I received that. Confirm that you guys received that. Bolo and the instructions to start canvassing for that vehicle.
2: SD, what's the make and model of that vehicle?
3: Silver Nissan 350, displaying New Jersey tag 2367 Delta Lima. Again, a silver Nissan 350, two-door, and it's also a convertible, displaying the New Jersey tag 2367 Delta Lima.
6: Right now, it looks like it's coming back in the vicinity of Country Village.
4: Go ahead with the first one.
8: Charlie 9 Sierra Yankee Echo. That should be a Mercedes. And the second one is Oscar Tango 8268.
5: Intel Sergeant to that unit. Probably head to Country Village, heading down Danforth. Because he does reside in Danforth, so he might be heading up past the Country Village. but Jack Country Village heading down from Dallas-Fort.
3: Is there another unit with a message?
7: Yeah, so we're heading down there from Dallas-Fort to the village.

0: And as an update for all units working the event, all units on the event turn on update in regards to this vehicle wanted for further investigation for the terroristic threat complaint. Vehicle last ping in the area of Country Village. Most recent updated ping is in the area of Country Village.
1: And once again, units, it's going to be New Jersey Reg 2367 Delta Lima, 04 Nissan 350, two door gray convertible. Yes, 2367 Delta Lima, 04 Nissan 350, two door gray convertible.
2: South 5.
1: Good.
2: Hey, Rolf, you're 209 Danforth speaking to the homeowner. I know in the past there's been numerous crime calls in this address. I spoke with the homeowner. He said that his son does own a 2004 Nissan, unknown with the plate number at the moment.
3: Sergeant Salmon, on Channel 1.
1: Good.
3: Guys, well, we had this threat by this individual a few months ago that was reported by his girlfriend's mother. We did respond and we talked to the father. He has also a son that works at the Honda dealership on Route 440.
4: I was told the father just got off.
5: See.

0: Listo.
1: ¿Y tú?
0: Mercedes, white in color, wedge is good. And the second one comes to a 2017 white Ford Explorer, wedge is good. Both of them are attached to the system.
1: Huge, appreciate it.
0: No.
2: So, I don't want to, make more of it. It's just nothing to it.

0: clam hole and Van Horn standing by while the unit gets fuels up.
1: Reese.
0: Unless you have an extra unit that you can send this way, just stand by.
1: No units available, boss.
0: I will see that.
2: Five, you have a call back for this area.
1: I spoke to the caller. He said there was officers there talking to him. I'll give him a call back.
2: Okay, support authority.

0: I'll call him back to confirm.
1: West 3.
2: Three,
1: 429 Bergen, 429 Bergen Ave, black GMC truck blocking driveway.

0: be between Old Bergen and JFK. Apparently that car has been seen in that area a few times.
1: Yes, I'll see you. We'll head over there.

0: Five, apologies. I have no signal inside the USCA here at the Meadowlands, so I'm just... That actor at that 209 after that address.
1: All right. You are definitely breaking up. It's pinging back at 209 Danforth?
0: That's correct.
1: South 5?
2: 5, we're off here.
3: Go ahead.
2: Plus 3.
3: 3, go ahead.
2: Alright, start a bus at 895. We're flagged down by a female who suffers from seizures. She's out of breath. She's going to get her checked out, please. 895, Bergen.
3: Receive, Emma. Are you off with her? They're going to wait for the bus?
2: Yeah, that's correct. We're off. So you're going to get her checked out, make sure it is alright with her.
1: Driveway that they pull into.
4: I guess it's a bad day for radios again. The last time I was at his house, his vehicle was parked in, I believe it's like a driveway next to the house. So it's parked like, further back from the driveway in case they don't see it when they pull up.
1: Alright, 5 and C, you guys got that?
2: Yeah, 5, just be advised, we checked the backyard of 209, vehicle's not there.
0: House is off in the South District.

0: No, it's coming through Sergeant Congleton. He's with State Police.
1: Alright, let's have a unit stand by the house and have anybody else that responded there to check the surrounding blocks. Look to all the any general blocks in that area. Doesn't necessarily have to park the vehicle in front of the house.
2: When we got the car on Caterham Road,
0: Caterham, where you have it? You have a stop?
2: Yeah, it's going to be right up here at the intersection of Danforth.

0: I never any had a fan of OVR.
1: Right, South Dakota, you have it?
2: Affirmative. We're still making what we got any attempt at stopping yet, or what do we have?
0: We got a vehicle stop. False, awesome.

0: Sí.
1: SD Captain, no sound chain is on Allbergen. Take that driver away from the vehicle and stand by. We're at a safe task force. It's going to be responding. It's a clear vehicle.
2: We see that. We already got that picture. CCO.
1: Copy. Copy.
0: Can you make your way to Marion between Morgan and Columbus? The event sergeant has a slumper in the vehicle over there.
1: Hi, receiver. We're going over car, sergeant. Just a lot of time that way. Captain, just move that driver further back from that vehicle.
0: Marion is still in mercy.
3: I'm going back to the event channel. Thank you. I'll wait for the east car here.
0: You're welcome.
3: Thank you, man.

0: All right, well, we're going to have him placed in front of 231.
1: That works for the
2: Southwest.
1: Go again?
2: Pesky, Captain. Have the South Sergeant close off that area. We're going to be treating that as a suspicious package for them.
1: Okay.

0: Hey guys, you still have a car blocked in for Canoverian and then at Greenville, I guess. So no cars come that way. Stop that bus from coming down the street.
1: That's before.
2: Got it.
1: Alright, can you see if anybody has our keys for Shop Bridge 2665?
2: Officer, with Shop Bridge 2665, we're looking for the key for Shop Bridge 2665. Can you help us out on where that key is?
0: I think police are going to have somebody reach out to me fairly. All right, I'm off here. Sure, the threat there suggested you might want to have VSU bomb tech come by and check that vehicle and or canine, explosive canine. And see, Captain, we already have the render safe units coming from Sea Cocos. Good to go. Thank you, sir.
1: Yeah, it's before I'm off with D1. We have all the sets of keys here. That key is missing.
3: Car to go assist the event sergeant at Marion Boulevard in Stuber. He has a slumper in the vehicle.
4: Let me see that. What's the ETA for the fuel run unit that you had initially off here?
3: He's three.

0: Yeah, 83, we should be back in a minute or two. We're around the corner.
1: What do you say?
2: Are you starting to receive that? Just have that E3 just have him respond down there. How about the event sergeant?
1: We see that E3.
0: E3 is here.
3: And event sergeant, I'm back. I'm sorry. Can you just run that plate for me? Hey, I'm Rich.

0: priority if we could, rural with the, SC Georgia in this, area.
1: Alright, that radio, didn't come in 100. Go ahead one more time with that message.
0: Yes, okay, oh yeah. Kind of with, represent, SC Georgia, down on the

0: and Event Sergeant Regis Good comes back to a 2015 Toyota Highlander black in color.
1: Seems like a bus is coming up, I just busted a U-turn. Myself off. Give him a call and try to get an ETA, please.
2: Proceed, stand by, West 5. Tried to reach out to the caller, they're not answering the phone.
3: I-5, received that. Based on my observations here, looks like the vehicle is legally parked. It is not preventing the vehicle in question from coming in and out of his driveway. So it's going to be no cause here, RP.

0: All right, South Fence Hill. File scene is extended a block. Everything is taped off. All pedestrian traffic is ceased.
1: 17-12.

0: Thanks.
1: Each one, you got a message?
0: Yeah, I have a phone number for James Robertson.
1: Your phone number is going to be 132-494. That's 132-494. And your time is going to be 16:43 on the time.
0: Thank you.
1: You're welcome.

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0: SD20.
1: Stand by. SD3, go with your message.
2: Yeah, call the base. All advice by the
1: Alright, thanks for this. Clear, received.
0: Negative. SD20 and the RDF lieutenant are clear. Units are still off.
1: Alright, SD20 and the lieutenant is clear. The other units are still off. Repeat that.

0: 15, run a New Jersey resident, attach it to the ticket, please. X rank 42, Victor Charlie Charlie, on the pilot. Westward.
1: 3, go ahead.
0: We can get an ETA on the bus.
1: Call again?
0: If you can see, if you can get an ETA from the bus, if not, request mutual aid.

0: Roger's good. This is attached to the system. Your file number is going to be 132507. That's 132507.
1: Yeah, this is going to be an MVI. It's going to be criminal mischief, broken front windshield. Ready for the particulars.
0: Go ahead, I'm set.
1: Alright, he parked his car here Thursday at 4 p.m. Came back Saturday, yesterday at 12:30 in the afternoon. Front window damaged, unknown value, and we don't see any cameras at the time.
0: Receive that, E-Sergeant. Have the 5-4 off at Communipal Ave and Woodward Street for a damage to motor vehicle. Victim parked his vehicle on Thursday, came back today, notices a windshield broken, no cameras in the area. That's correct, boss.
2: Sorry, we see that. Just talk about what you have. You can put me off as well. I'm right around the corner.
0: We see.
2: You do. You do all the other things you did.
0: So if you could just handle a tenant landlord dispute at 121 Baldwin Avenue. Does he owe back rent, needs more time, issues with the landlord?
3: West 3, MC says bus is still pending.
4: And while I have you, they're looking for keys for 2665. You happen to have those?
5: Negative. All we have in possession is our vehicle at this time.
4: Got it. And I got some units to stand by. They're heading up from the downtown area, SD Sergeant, as well as the Lieutenant. Just so you guys are all aware.
5: Please.
3: Do that, please.

0: riding an old SC unit that's going to be responding up to the old Virgin Road. Just acknowledge on that. Receive.
1: Yeah, the 1-4 responder out.
2: SD 3 receive. And now, Lieutenant, did Sergeant Navarro get that?
3: SD Sergeant.
0: SC Sergeant, did you copy that? That we're heading up towards the south to that 226 Old Bergen Road between Danforth and Cater Avenue. We're going to be handling the scene for this job on the American Dream.
3: I receive me and my four guys.
0: Any firm, just let me know who you have and that they acknowledge that they're going.

0: West Eagle Plan TO.
1: Shoot.
2: Whoever's moving the Old Bergen and Danforth PTZ, please leave it alone. Myself and my intel crew, we are meeting this at a specific position. Thank you.
3: All right, Christy, whoever's adjusting the camera, they need it left alone until got it.

0: West 4, go ahead.
1: Yeah, 4 ESU was able to secure those weapons behind the BCI to put them in safekeeping.
0: Go again with that, 4.
1: The E squad was able to secure the weapons. We're heading down to BCI to put them into safekeeping.
0: Let's see.

0: SC Sarge, I'm sorry, just across on Old Bergen.
1: 226 is going to hit right at Triangle Park. Answer to Cater with the cross. Answer to Cater, boss.
0: Thank you.

0: 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No, I heard Intel was out there staring at something with a camera. Are you guys just sitting on that, are you waiting for a bomb tech response?
1: Detail, Captain, at 997, we have the runner safe unit on a sea caucus responding to it.
0: I received that. I just didn't know if it was surveillance right now or anything like that. We're 2 minutes out.

104 Wolf. SP 104, I think it was off here at Albert.

0: to you. You put yourself in a directive sale on board.
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Once again, all North and East units, we advise that the North and East channels will be patched for the next couple hours. Make sure you go over the respective districts, change of location, and disposition. 1731.

0: Vale. 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
1: Racing.

0: Thank you, Lieutenant.
1: Thank you, Lieutenant.
0: Put me off of this, altering.
1: Okay.
2: He's five.
0: All right.
2: Can you make your way to 400 Marion Boulevard at the ShopRite parking lot? Call the state for his vehicle was hit while it was parked. A Nissan Altima.
0: Okay, we should.

0: I want for you signal and reason.
1: What's your other signal?
0: 100 now.
1: Okay, this female does not want to go to the hospital. It seems like, you know, she's having a dispute with her girlfriend. She's requesting a ride to 177 Bergen. That's all right. With the boss, you can notify him, please.
0: What, Sergeant?
2: Alright, what's Sergeant? I was monitoring that. Why did she want the MC in the first place?
1: She has epilepsy, boss. She's agitated, out of breath. He asked all the questions, he doesn't want anything further. So it was just a dispute.
2: Alright, so what's the deal with the bus? You have ETF for the bus?
1: She doesn't want to go to the hospital, she wants to go home. That's why she's requesting a ride to 177 Bergen Avenue.
2: And does the girlfriend live there as well?
1: It's gonna be a negative vote. They're gonna live. Her girlfriend is on Academy. She's trying to stay away from her.
2: Ah, I received that. That's approved.
1: I received.
3: Beef one.
4: Beef one.
3: Can you make your way to 363 5th Street for a vehicle parked in a handicapped spot? Call it once it removed.
4: Thank you, that'll be in route.
5: Have the medical center and also the FD respond to Danforth Avenue and Old Bergen. Bomb tech is going to do a sweep of the vehicle.
0: Where is he?

0: E4, are you available?
1: Yes, sir.
0: Can you make your way to 444 Warren Street? That's 444 Warren Street. Call them once people removed who are selling candy in this property.
1: Quarter to you.

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1: North CEU.
0: Just put us off at the base for a quick personal.
1: Receive.
2: Seventeen 43.

0: North too. Could you make your way to Newark Ave and Sunley Ave? 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
0: East one, receive.

0: 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They call the traffic coming up.
1: And West 5, just to keep you updated, we're going to be off at the base handling a walk-in TRO.
0: I'm sorry, 5, you're going to be handling a walk-in TRO?
1: That's correct.
0: I receive.
2: East 1, caller should be stepping out.

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1: SD3, go to Linden and Olberg and Row for leave that South unit at Linden and Olberg and Row for SD3.
0: Receive about 3 minutes out.

0: Black GMC truck, to Mountain Ridge, to Golf Hotel 18199.
1: Alright, receive that. We're off. We're on canvases, and now I'm not seeing it out here. So I'll keep you posted.
0: There she is.

0: Huntley.
1: Huntley, can you make your way to 48 Lanao Street, Lanao Plaza, please? 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
2: What was the address?
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1: receive.

0: make your way to 131 Dooley Street. The cross is going to be Warner Street and Van Ross Street. Mel riding on the scooter with his pants down, green sweat shirt and dark colored pants.
1: Okay, receive.

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1: Floor 4.
0: Floor 4. 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Lexus, LS 430 gray, and a mail truck.
1: Yeah, so we got nothing showing. Can you call back, please?
0: East 4, receive.

0: of your event. Mechanics. From which MPD standard, one partial to the control standpoint and over.
1: Alright, Lieutenant, your signal's NG.
0: You have it, but part of this Stanford and Old Bergen is 209 Old Bergen, so we have units at both locations attached. If you have citizen file numbers attached them, if not, add the address to the original file number, please.
1: Okay, so it's 209 Stanford and 209 Old Bergen?
0: 209 Danforth is the resident. The vehicle is on Old Bergen. I don't have the numeric, but they're one the same event. They're separated by about 200 meters.
1: Okay. I'll put in the new address in the ticket. I was initially given 226 Old Bergen.
0: Yeah, that's where the vehicle is stopped. The other part of this investigation is down the block at 209 Danforth Avenue.
2: See. Yeah, what's the address to the house on Bramhall and Halliday that has the water down?
3: Page 3.
4: Here, give me a second, I'll walk over.

0: One, three, two, three.
1: One, three.
0: 2375 JFK at the grocery store. They're having a problem with female. She was trying to steal from inside the store. They managed to get her out, but now she's just roaming around. They want her removed.
2: All right, receiving around.

0: Tom's foot, Sergeant.
1: Sergeant.
0: I have one tech heading downrange to check the vehicle and clear it.
1: 1809.
0: Thank you, ma'am.
2: Thank you.

0: and North 2, they're going to be on the opposite side of the Broadway gas station.
1: Oh, 2 or 3.
0: Yes, if you're going to see caucus.

0: 再来兄弟。那好，就应该是后山，还是第一个？那对。那在这里出。
1: Quickly stand by. North side, do you want to see you and Paul stand to meet you where?
2: Probably in York. I'm more off on the side here.
1: See you. Paul stand safe.
3: Okay.
1: Post time, you receive that?
3: See you, Alpha. What was that?
1: Oh, Sergeant wants to meet you at Newark and Tunley.
3: Really?
1: And North 3, go ahead with the name.
3: Alright, first name's gonna be Julio. Juliet, uniform Lima, India Oscar. Last name is gonna be Class. Charlie Lima, Alpha, Sierra Sierra. DOB is gonna be 03-01-1970. And this is gonna be the plaintiff. The defendant is gonna be the same name, it has got a junior at the end. And the DOB is gonna be 04-19-1989. That's all the info we got.
4: No two, we got him.
1: No two, got him. Receive.

0: Peace 5, nothing showing. We're holding one. What's your pleasure with that report?
1: Peace 5, receive. You can take it in.
0: Receive.

0: Knoxville.
1: I know it was my first time, my first line of paint, but I think.
0: Where's Nathan?

0: North Fork have an event number?
1: North Fork, your event number is going to be 140056. That's 140056.
0: Appreciate it. Thank you. Norfolk.
1: That last unit.
2: North Face, I'm TCOA walking. I got a plate. Can you just run it, see if for stolen or any other discrepancies?

0: and not to when she's been notified.
1: What's the auto?
2: Field 2.
1: Time check, prisoner release on the side. Central booking.
2: 1 and 9
1: in Newark, right across from the robbery gas station on the west side. What do you want to say, Angela?

0: West 2-4.
1: Yeah, West 2, I missed this call, got double booked. The North is going to take care of it.
0: I see you, signal then, Gene.
1: This call got double booked. I guess the North is going to take care of it because they're also.
2: That wreck comes back to a 2013 Chevy. The wreck is good.
3: Proceed.
4: Executed consent to search at this residence with FBI bomb tech. All one and the same. For all purposes, it's going to be assist outside agency report under one file number. We're just holding both teams.
0: Received.

0: East one.
1: East one.
0: Could you make your way to 50 Fremont? 1-year-old male possibly having a seizure. MC's been notified.

0: South XL. At this time, if we have anything going on in the south, let's have it all move over to Channel 2. Farm text on our range.
1: Nothing going on up in dispatch.
0: All right. So this is a space everybody hold. Call transmission. I'll let you know when it's clear.
1: All right, any south units, just hold your transmissions at this time. If you have an emergency or need anything else, go to channel 2, 1822.

0: Is that Northfield?
1: Yeah, that's correct. We happen to have a reg for the other car involved in the NVA, not the gold Toyota Camry.
0: I have a reg in the ticket. You want me to run it and attach it?
1: No, I'm asking you for the other reg that was involved in the NVA. We have one vehicle that was involved in the NVA. But the other car doesn't mean. I'm just wondering if you
0: had
1: a reg for that one.
0: Oh,
1: you
0: have
1: your reg or not?
0: The reg I have.
2: Can you please apartment number?
0: No apartment number. FD should be off there as well.
2: Yeah, you send the reg.
0: North 2, the reg I have is November 6-4 Whiskey Papa Tango. And I believe it's for the gold Toyota.
3: True, that's correct. That's the vehicle we have here that struck the other vehicle, but we don't have a reg for the vehicle that was struck.
0: Okay, go ahead with the reg.
1: To disregard.
0: What do you see?

0: If one.
1: If one.
0: Sorry, 1:07 p.m. I have a child who appears to have a fever. He's going to be going down to the MC with his mom.

0: Priya, any luck?
1: Last one.
0: No, Priya, did you overrun the names? Just checking if you had anything back from Cedars.
1: Just got off the phone with them. They don't have an RO against each other.
0: Alright, we're still talking to the guy. We're possibly not sure if he's even DV. It might be something with the friend. We'll give you more in a few.
1: Receive.

0: No, sorry, go ahead.
1: No, sorry, I'm getting flagged down at McDonald's General Square. I'm flagged up there. I'm going to hang the 81. I'm going to go on the 81.
0: Receive.
2: See you, we're headed there.
0: See you, we're headed. Receive.

0: 3 Golden.
1: Yeah, West 3, just that time I filed for criminal mischief.
0: 3 Golden, you came in low.
1: Time I filed for criminal mischief, please.

0: Problem is gonna be 1325 45, that's 1325 45 45. Time on that. 1750.
1: Receive, thank you.
2: That's 1325 38, and your time is
3: going to
2: be
3: 1751
2: on the time.
3: Thank you.
2: No problem. East 4. Can you make your way to 114th Street? They're holding 1 mil for $60 worth of merchandise. Case has been building. On the mail.
4: What was your amount on that?
2: $60 today. But they have other cases with the same mail.
4: Shoot.

0: Sí, Pablo.
1: Hey, you, Bravo.
0: Yeah, I got a parking unoccupied in a hazardous condition. I got an NJ reg on your side. $28.65 JFK. First time to pull you out, so we'll have that one.
1: I'm with the reg.
0: It's going to be November 16, Victor Tango Juliet. Should come back to Nissan Central.
2: I don't know if you can't see that. I'm walking. I'm walking.

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1: South 5 URP.
0: Yes, ma'am.
2: Receive. MC detail.
3: Yeah, would you be able to run a New Jersey Rex for ownership, please? There's a license plate that was found in the lot.
2: Receive, stand by. CU Bravo. To confirm, that was November 16, Victor Tango Golf?
4: Nah, it's going to be November 16, Victor Tango Juliet.

0: about the Senate. JFK.
1: We're going to have a man ready for you to run if you get a chance.
2: Let's say stand by.
0: All right, that's why I was just wondering if the channel had cleared up because the unit was transmitting.
1: Still got the ball check downrange.
0: Everything. Well, I got you. I know the 5 parts of ARP, but they were the primary on this call, so I don't know who's leaving the report. And the South is getting backed up.
1: All right. That when that get the bullets you need a call from here.
2: You saw him say that?
3: That was the offer to peace.
2: That's correct.
3: I'll be off. I'll be in route.
2: We see. See you, Bravo. That vehicle comes back to a 2012 Subaru white in color. Reg is good.
1: It came back to what again?
2: Crashed in the Saab. 2012 Saab, white in color.
3: Okay, not even be fictitious. We got a blue in color Nissan Sentra here.
2: Yeah, the last 4 on the VIN I have is 5527.
3: Stand by.
4: See you, Alpha. You're going to be advised. We're going to be off with the journal square pulse. See you, Bravo.
2: Receive.

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1: All right, it's going to be a New Jersey Reg, Echo 82, Whiskey, Lima, November. It should come back. Oh, I'm sorry. It's going to be a New Jersey, I'm sorry.

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0: Savannah Bridge comes back to a finale out of 548 Bramhall Avenue, apartment to this city.
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0: Alright, make your way to 91 Orient then. We got a pedestrian struck, a bicycle. I'm sorry, a bicycle is struck. 91 Orient.
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2: MC detail on 2.
0: MC detail.
2: MC detail, yeah. We had a license plate that was found in the parking lot here. We ran it through East Dispatch, and they gave me an address of 548 Bramhall Avenue, apartment 2, last name Lampkin, for a Jeep Cherokee. I was wondering if you had a unit available that maybe we could send that way and see if we could locate the owner, if they're missing a plate.
0: Do me a favor, call 5477, have them pack that up. Right now, we got channel 1 shut off, they're checking the package, and I'm trying to dispatch units on channel 2.
2: Copy that.
0: I'm sorry, go again.
2: Hey, Chapter, I'm on Linden and Old Bergen blocking off traffic.
0: Alright, that was coming from the XO. He told me you guys were, I could pull randomly. Cars.
2: Yeah, I'll have the FIFA guys come down and relieve you.
0: Alright, South 203, South 2, once you are free from there, once you had your release, make your way to 249 Thomas McGovern Drive. The guy's calling up saying that he was just hit across his head with a thermos.

0: and so forth.
1: Good.
0: That's how you would reach out.

0: Yes, yeah, South 5, that's correct. Make your way to 72 Danforth, that's 72 Danforth, apartment 208. Female was having a dispute with the niece. She was becoming uncooperative on the phone when the assaulter was trying to get more info.
1: South 4, did you notice a EMS?
0: Yeah, 4, I gave it to you. MC was notified.
1: MC, we have a 7-year-old boy here. Something has been changed in the back and his fingers.
0: I'll check with MC on the status. Stand by.
1: Thank you.

0: 12 at the check. Well, we'll see that Broadway Avenue again.
1: Not this particular area.
0: The signal's breaking up.
1: Yeah, it was two. Apparently, there was a north unit dispatching that call. DTCO did. Available.
0: Alright, make your way to Belmont and Monticello. That's Belmont and Monticello. There's a, I'm gonna give you a description. They're calling in for a guy, possible EVP, walking around with a golf club.
1: I was sorry, something.
0: And you're gonna be looking for a black male, white tank top, possibly AC. Again, he's the golf club in hand. He's standing right outside the liquor store. West 3, can you head in with them?
2: West 3, receive that.
1: That's who I received.
3: He's for receipt.

0: South 4.
1: I'm ready for you to run whenever you want to.
0: Yeah, go ahead.
1: Charlie 30, Whiskey Lima Nancy.
0: Red color, Carlos Sanchez. It's a 1 of 2027. It's an RMS.
1: Received. Can I have a 10 without?
0: I'm going to be 132574. That's 132574. Time on that, 1841.
1: Received, thank you. And can you let the bus know to come up from MLK?
0: Received.
2: This is all.
3: Three likewise.
2: I'll see you on two. And what's two off?
0: Six.
4: Two at the moment. No one's out with a golf club.
0: Received.
5: Don't waste more. We're up here from the trainer home. We're low on fuel. Gonna have for gas real quick.
0: Received. Time check 1859.
6: No three reaching out.
7: That's correct. You can make your way to 37 Concord Street. Call the state, the tenant broke the padlock on one of the doors and took everything out of it.
0: Okay. One male might have taken off already. 1635 JFK.
2: Perfect.
0: South
8: XL. Hi, Wally, at this time, on 13, all clear. You can pull the South units from here as needed, and the scene is turned over to the state police and the fire for detail, which would be Lieutenant Scalzio.
0: South XL received. Scene's turned over. Everything's clear. 1900.
8: Thank you for your assistance. Going back over to Channel 1.
0: Received. We're opening normal transmissions too, correct?
8: Yes, ma'am.
1: Yes, I received.
0: Switch back to 1. South units on 2. Switch back to 1. Resuming normal transmissions.

0: Espacio, departure South 303.
1: 3.
0: South 3, head over to 150 Armstrong, that's 150 Armstrong. Well, it says she just saw three juveniles fully go in the backyard and steal a scooter. They took off, no direction, just three teens. Light skin, black hoodies. South 1. South 1, check a lot of music and point. 7, sorry, 206 Alpha Custer.
2: This is going to be 132561. That's 132561. And your time is going to be 18:34 on the time. And I'm set.
3: Medium time following. We're going to be out of this location. We're going to let this now walk off.
2: Resafe.

0: Right. South CE, you know I'm trying to call back.
1: Department?
0: To Romeo.
1: South 5, you can put this on.
0: Steve.

0: for Houston too. If they can just make their way in from MLK, because there's a lot of cars behind them.
1: Chief.

0: 104314 is protected status.
1: Northfield.
2: All right, so that's going to be a very long driver's exchange. Where are we?
3: West Forest, all 5 BCI, I found out this paperwork.
0: 1906 received.
3: Who picked up the cell
4: phone? It's still pending in the system.
3: Okay, thank you.
4: No problem.

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1: SD5, what's your location?
0: Keyhole bar.
2: Check it out.
3: Appreciate it.

0: 368 Central Avenue, two car NBA, no injuries, a Ford and a Fiat.
1: Yeah.
2: Software that was a lot of
3: it. Hey.

0: Alright, South 3. Well, on the intersection of Rose and Armstrong, we do see a scooter parked on the sidewalk. You can run the VIN for us, see if it's stolen or anything.
1: Yeah.
0: Looks like Lima, Lima, Papa, Victor, Golf, Bravo, Alpha, Alpha, X-ray, Royal, 10-10-201.
1: Yeah, stand by.

0: Nothing.
1: Gotcha.
0: Chapter, we're off. This is an industrial area. Can you just check the address of the callback, please?
1: They did say they were going to be in a parking lot to an Airbnb. Stand by.

And South 5, that's coming back negative stolen to a gray. It says I'll make JIA. Christoph Robinson out of Elizabeth. Negative stolen.

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1: E4.
0: Do you have a unit there that has traffic codes in their vehicle that could bring us up this, this enclosed for the FD1 to block both?
1: Do you have any E units with traffic cones in the vehicle?

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1: 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East 1 is off.
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1: Good evening, OEM. On Manila and 10th Street, there's a sinkhole forming. If you have cones, to just block it off.
0: Alright, how big is the sinkhole, and was the MUA notified?
2: Looks like it's about 8 inches. And, no, I don't believe MUA was notified.
0: Alright, I'm gonna call the MUA, and I'm gonna have them bring out a plate, and plate the pothole. Or the sinkhole.
3: Two for the caller. I was a male or female?
4: Two of a guy, male, Diego.
5: Moderate crowd.
6: 341 Grove, moderate crowd, received.
2: Southwest.
4: Good.
2: Alright, Southwest. Some open has no place, it's on the sidewalk. Can you reach out to patrol boss, Sam House? Lieutenant, go ahead.
6: I got the street car looking permission for impound. If a scooter is on the sidewalk, no plate. Ran the VIN, coming back negative, stolen out of Elizabeth.
2: Yeah, permission granted. Just happy to swing by. Leading them up there. Sidewalk. I'm not going to approach them because they'll just sleep. We just check to see if they're still there.
6: Alright, 15. We'll put it on my list.
2: Hey, Wally, what up, Ruby? 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
1: D4.
0: Can you run a New Jersey phone issue, please?
2: Good.
1: Proceed, that was Alpha 1-2 Golf Sierra X-ray.
0: That's correct.
2: And South Lieutenant, you got a 2002 Corolla Silver 4-door. Negative stolen. 5-7 of 2026. Got a 77 Bostwick address.
0: Alright. Can you hear the clock and while
2: 2000. Okay.
3: Yes.
2: Ken.
3: Yeah, it seems to be happening in the park. It's just a verbal guy walked away. There's 183rd Street section.
2: Where is he?

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1: Received, thank you.
0: No problem.
2: He's probably reaching out. I didn't get any of that last transmission.
3: Broken up, but she's saying possibly 26.
2: And what's Sergeant?

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1: Yeah, so are we on anything, an assignment?
2: Last I have you was a 3 New York Ave for the NBA. That's NG.
1: That was the right number.
2: Appreciate it, thank you.
0: Yeah, I received it.
3: Can you run a parking on 5?

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1: OEN 3 on channel 3.
0: OEN 3.
2: 9 York Avenue.
1: OEM 3, the MUA has been notified, and they have a crew en route to that location at Santa Manila.
0: Appreciate it. Thank you.
1: You're welcome.
0: See you, Alpha. Go ahead with the reg.
2: It's going to be X-ray 62 Uniform Hotel Sierra. The vehicle is on. We left it running, so I'm going to be issuing it. And can
3: you run that for me? Receive. Okay. Yeah. I'm not sure what the South Force wants us to do, but we're here with father and mother. They both stated that Diego attacked him, the father, that is. The father's concerned about his heart condition and struck him over the head with something to defuse the altercation. Obviously, Diego was at the hospital, so do they want us to respond to the hospital, or do they want the Tempe detail to get the story?
2: It should be a blue Saturn.
0: That's correct. Reg is valid.
2: Receive, the owner just came out. I'll be issuing him.
0: Receive.
4: They're at us. They're at 249 Thomas McGovern Drive. It was a family dispute. Apparently, the kid from the father, the kid has tried to attack him. He hit him with the thermos. He's at the hospital now with some type of head injury.

0: All right. Can't take the father to start with.
1: Right, boss, according to the mother and father that are here now, they stated that Diego, the individual at the hospital, attacked the father, and then the father struck the child, or the 26-year-old, over the head with a thermos to stop the altercation.
0: All right, I'll be calling those at the stop momentarily. Wally, that's going to be one issue that I'm going to say.

0: صوتي واقف بيك. See you well, the floor is off.
1: Receive calls off.
2: It's not 3 off.
1: Not 3 off, receive.
3: East
1: 1, nothing showing, receive.
0: The bus on.
3: Six.
0: And MCD to the one.
2: Ten.
0: I just want to advise you, that male is going to be in Alpha 2. He is there with a child. I'm going to be stepping off on a personal in case the unit gets here and I'm not here, but I'll be responding back to him shortly.
2: One.
1: Can you make your way to 100 Julie Street? There's a VA going off.
0: Now, what, Sergeant?
2: Sergeant.
0: How's the stack looking like?
2: We got 3 calls. I'm about to start dispatching them to the side that will fight up.
0: Are there low priority calls?
2: That's correct. This tenant landlord dispute, a notification, and a fireworks complaint.
0: I receive that. Let's try to squeeze in some more meals so we can.
2: I receive. What's one of your fees with you?
3: That's crazy. That's what it was.
2: All right. Head advice.
3: Appreciate it.
2: What's 2? Head advice.
0: 2 receive. Thank you.
1: $385 worth of merchandise.
0: Okay, so the 12th Street is near.
3: North 2. Can we have a bus respond to 389 Central while handling this MVA? Someone flagged me down for an unconscious male.
1: We see.
2: No, 3.
1: 3, we got a language barrier here. Do you have somebody who speaks Mandarin? Come on, let me find out. No, I'm sorry. Continue to the NBA. And it's 12th in Jersey.
0: Okay, guys. Let's see.
4: Yeah, when we just got done with the CC with the test bus, we're going to be heading over to the noise complaint now.
2: All right, so there's nothing to alarm you. Got it. We're still heading over now.
5: Southwest. Good. I think you should hold on to that.
2: I see.
5: Are we able to
2: keep this
5: recording?
2: Negative. Stand by.
5: Me too.
6: 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Mandarin speaking officer, Channel 3.

0: Southwest Zulu 3, what's your status?
1: Casper 103.
0: Yes, I'm 103. You guys make it to that cuss raft?
1: No, we're actually pulling up. You can put us off.
0: Let's see. So, Treasure.
2: See you, bro. I'm done for it.
0: South 4.
3: Thanks.
0: 4, Stevens Ave, West Side. Stevens and West Side. Fireworks, people setting off fireworks.
3: CD.
2: South 3.
0: South 3?
2: South 2.
0: South 2?
2: Hi, the Father Armaid.
0: Proceed.
4: We're there. I'm going to have a call for a Fresh Kitchen at 2986 Kennedy Boulevard. It's going to be for a commercial VA. This is a Zone 3 side door, 2986 Kennedy.

0: Hey, West 4, there's no plate, but the name of the person is, Dana Lee Lumpkin.
1: Detail, there is a plate. It's gonna be, Echo 82 Whiskey Lima November. It was to a Blue Jeep Cherokee.
0: Is that a New Jersey Reg?
1: That is correct.

0: O sea, ¿tú? So Wade Street, I'm okay. Wade Street, I'm okay. A clear group of DGs.
1: South 2, we're currently off of this call.
0: See that. East 1, guys.
2: East 1, just be advised, we're going to be making our way up to apartment 2350.
0: Yeah.

0: Yes, sir.
1: Yeah. Alright, PCNG, clear this all up so you can copy us. So.
2: Very thin, next 121 Baldwin, 121 Baldwin, I was able to speed time limit.

0: Post 28, reach out.
1: Yeah, that's correct. Just checking here because I got a ticket open now, Plaza.
0: That's correct, wrong Plaza.
1: There, sir.
0: So far, go ahead.
2: Alright, fine. That's going to be about the court.
0: Sorry, go again with that?
2: All parties will go to 25 to 25.
0: Proceed.
3: The asphalt is just holding up this sinkhole that formed underneath. Underneath is going to be at least a 5x5 unsupported piece of sheetrock, excuse me, of asphalt. There's water running, and it's wear. So OEM's going to need at least a plate of 6x6 or 8x8 steel plate to cover this.

0: 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Excel 5.
1: Over.
0: Excel 5, 711 Ocean Ave, 711 Dogma, South Dakota, blasting loud music.

0: the ambulance player and the crew en route to that scene as a vernal plate instructor player.
1: Hi, Sergeant Suda. R2. R2, that male's on the bus. He's going to be transported to Hoboken going back to the IMVA.

0: Sorry, you can put yourself in the area.
1: See.
2: South one, you can put yourself. There's nobody out there.
1: We see.

0: to you. Are you still coming off at the VA?
1: Yeah, I'm sorry. Can you run over Wisconsin plate for me, please? It's going to be Wisconsin, Lima, Alpha, Victor, Alpha, November, Yankee, Alpha. That's correct.
2: Valid 12/31/26. Negative stolen. Checks up.
1: Can you assess that for me, please?
0: See you, Alpha.
2: Alpha.
0: All right, I guess I might start setting off the alarm. They're hopping from one table to the next.

0: 5, I'm going to need to reroute you. If you can head to 198 Kensington, 198 Kensington, floor 1. Caller states her child's father is threatening to put a gun to her head and put a bullet through her temple. She states she's there now but doesn't have any weapons. Can I have a West CU back them up on that call?
1: 5 is either right.
0: Say 198 Kensington. I have 198 Kensington.
2: And that Wi-Fi, just wondering if you should check on that address.
0: Will do. Stand by.
2: We're sorry, it was a lot of data traffic exchange. Okay.

0: Hey, West Five, from the call history, it's just a lot of medical assistance parking complaint. There's one domestic complaint from 5/28/26. However, it just seemed like it's from the same apartment.
1: Privacy.

0: Westwood.
1: Gladmore.
0: Well, I don't know if you're able to, just reach out to the embassy detail. They're going to be responding down there to pick up the license plate.
1: Receive the MC detail?
2: Yeah, MC detail, I received that. I'm on a person. I'll be making my way back shortly.
1: Who is he?
0: Yeah, Westport to the MC detail. We just told him to meet you at the desk, and if you weren't there, just stand by over there.
2: Awesome. Thank you, man.
0: Top two off the MC.
3: Let's three advise our people.
1: Receive. My third time, stemmer.
4: Election is on.
1: I'm trying, semi.

0: And on five, we knocked on five doors. All five said that they did not call.
1: That's received. I didn't get any answer to the phone.
2: At West 5, just to confirm, this came from the first floor, no specific apartment number?
1: No, it says 198 Kensington, floor 1.
2: Alright, so yeah, there's no specific apartment number, and no one's saying they called the police here. So it's going to be no calls at this time. If it comes back, let us know. We're up here.
1: Received, thank you.
3: And now, West Sergeant, I'm responding over there.
1: See.
4: Watch, you spun a 135 green, 135 green. It's going to be for a shoplift. That's the location.
2: See, that'll be an route.
4: East, clear down. According to the car file, let me work the call back on the street there. Still there.
1: Proceed.
5: No, 3.
4: Yeah.
5: Alright, no, 3. Let me know when your stuff at the info for this.
4: Oh, fuck.
5: Three. We're just gonna have a VNC and we're gonna have a criminal mistress.
6: Sergeant, receive, and you can take a picture on your body camera of the damages and stuff outside. Just make sure if anything's missing of a value, he comes back and reports it to do a supplemental.
5: I received. Three, let me just get the town file, please.
4: 1859 hours, file number 132583. 132583.
5: Appreciate, thanks. We're just going to document it with our body worn camera. We'll let you know when we're wrapped up here.
2: And Easter. Yeah, call back.

0: I just want to call and say they still have an individual in custody. They want a full report. No, if they want it further, though.
1: Sergeant, at 3 MLK, La Maria Grocery, there's a caller inside the store hiding from males outside waiting for him. He fears for his life, says they got backpacks and thinks they have guns. He doesn't see any firearms. So there's approximately 6 males. I was going to send a 3 car, but I need a backup unit. We have 4 vehicles at 198.
2: So we have 4 vehicles here?
1: Yeah, we got a 5 CU and Westside Detail, sorry, and then yours.
2: I can pull the CU. It'll go respond over there.
1: Receive West CU and West 3 UC.
3: Yeah, 3 receive. Just the address one more time, please.
1: La Maria Grocery, 503 MLK.
2: CU receive. Is it inside or outside?
1: The MLK call?
2: Negative, that's the
1: 7-Eleven. That says outside, it's a vehicle, a Toyota Corolla. Blasting music.
2: It's just going to be GOA at this point.
1: Proceed.
4: Or something area.
1: Proceed.

0: How much before we get off his?
1: Proceed. Okay, West 4, can you have the 85 Van Ripen, 85 Van Ripen apartment, apartment November 4 Delta on the 4th floor? Order states, female neighbor's apartment door is open. He's, yelling out her name, no response. She's a known alcoholic. It's a welfare check. He'll be waiting outside for you guys. The EMS has been notified.
0: Now, the door's open. She can walk in.
1: Yeah, it says the apartment door is open, but she's yelling and not getting a response.
0: Bus is the station?
1: Yeah, I'm going to call them now to see their status, but they have been notified.
2: West Sergeant. He's calling Kensington. From the female?
1: Yeah, here says Dominica is the name of the caller.
2: All right, receive. And then the information we have at that's to know first of all.
1: I'll just read out for you. It says caller states her child's father's threatening to put a gun to her head and put a bullet through her temple. She states he's there now. No weapons, no kids in the house. That's all the info we got.
2: I stand by. We might have something.
3: Please. Claiming the accident took off in a blue Lexus. That's 210 14th Street. Watching out for post 28, Alfonso and Edmund Acosta. 28, which was granted. If you break off of the post there, respond to 210 14th Street, back up to 2 car, male hit in the back of a baseball bat and punched in the face.
2: I see now.
4: We have all the information
1: for
4: that report.
1: Give me
2: 2 seconds. Yeah, you can take it in for now, please.
4: Appreciate it.
2: Pass. I was outside, so another unit out.
1: After Steve, the West CU, no one outside, you can slow down on your way there.
2: I don't know.